0: 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And now, here is today's Thought of the Day.
1: How do you add value? Well, let me give you three simple ideas that I think will really shift how much value you're adding to anything you're doing. The first idea is this. Be more Socratic. All that means is ask better questions. If you can ask better questions in any given situation, you're going to be the person who understands things better. As you understand things better, you can make better pieces of distinction about how to add value. Well, here's a very simple framework that I'm always using when I'm thinking about asking questions in every meeting I'm ever in. Every meeting I'm ever in, I have this framework going in the back of my mind that I'm going to ask questions related to this framework so I can understand how I'm going to add value. So if you're ever in a meeting, your goal is to think of asking that those folks in that meeting or those folks in that network or your coworkers or the people you're leading, whatever your situation is, this framework. You're trying to figure out what are the goals, the audience, the roles, the capabilities, and the measurements that everybody needs to understand in order to succeed. What do I mean by that? Well, look, any given meeting, if you're all going to leave that meeting, obviously there's a goal, right? We all came together to do something. We all did it at the meeting. Now, what's the goal? If you understand the goal in advance, if you're saying, okay, what is it, guys, we're really trying to accomplish here? What is our short-term goal and our long-term goal? What are we really after? If you're the person who understands everybody's objectives and outcomes, then you're going to be the smartest person in the room because most people don't even ask anymore. They get together to do a small little task. But we've gotten trapped into a culture that's very good at tasks and spreadsheets at the myopic level, but they have no idea how it connects to a larger purpose. And because of that, if you're the person who understands the larger objectives that people have, now you know how to add more value, even if you just clarify with people.
0: 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Rise and shine. 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
1: How do you add value? Let me give you three simple ideas that I think will really shift how much value you're adding to anything you're doing. The second thing I always try to understand from people is the audience. Who are we trying to impact? Who are the stakeholders who are involved in this? Who are our clients? What do they desire and what do they want? Who are the coworkers who are involved? What are they challenged with? To try and understand the who of any given situation is incredibly powerful. To ask simple questions like, well, if we did that, who would it affect? If we took this course of action, who wouldn't like it and why? To ask very simple questions like that about the who, the audience, will increase your ability to add value, to get people thinking through it. The biggest part of adding value is helping people think differently. And that's what you're doing by asking Socratic questions based on the Socratic method, asking questions to get people to be thinking. The third part of that framework is capabilities. What are the capabilities that people can do or can't do? So you ask questions like, do we know how to do this? Do we not know how to do this? Does our team have the knowledge, the skills, the abilities, the resources to be able to go and do this? You're basically asking questions about capabilities and competencies. To be the person in the room who understands what we can do as an organization and a team and what we cannot do. The person who knows the capabilities in any given organization better than anybody else will always be the person who knows how to add more value, because you say, oh, guess what? Tom knows how to do that. Pete knows how to do that. Oh, you know what? We can't do that because we only have this limited budget. You become the decision maker when you actually understand the real capabilities of an organization.
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1: How do you add value? Let me give you three simple ideas that I think will really shift how much value you're adding to anything you're doing. Next is measurement. How are things going to be measured? How do we know if we have success? How do we know if we're progressing well? Hey guys, so

0: the go-to person because you're going to help them think in ways they haven't thought before, guess what? All the big ideas they have, they're going to want to come and bounce against you. Now you're going to become the person who is also the one with sort of the insider knowledge of what's happening in the organization, because everyone's going to bounce their big ideas off of you first, because you're going to be the person who helps them think through it. If you become the person who helps people think through things, you now become an influencer. Once you're an influencer, that's your way of adding value. Second way to add more value is to be the linchpin. To be the person who's always connecting other people with other folks, right? The connector in any given network, the linchpin, as it's often called. If you're that person who has, in your knowledge of everybody that you've met, you kind of have in your mind a picture of who the advisors and the experts are that you can introduce to other people when you hear an idea that's related to that. That's an incredible way of adding value. If someone shares an idea with you and you're like, oh, you know what? Make sure you go check with Sally, because Sally knows how to do that. Or you say, oh, you know what? I know somebody who's already doing that. Let me connect with you then with via email. Let me make a phone introduction between the three of you. If you're the connector in any given network, you're the person who's adding more value than anyone else, even though you don't have to do any work. Your work is just connecting people. So this is about you keeping a better memory in mind of what are people's capabilities and competencies, as I spoke about earlier. If you're the person who knows who's good at what, and you're constantly connecting them as people are trying to achieve things. See, you remember? You knew people's goals. And as you know people's goals, you know other people who can help them achieve that goals, and you connect them. It's one of the greatest ways to add value you could ever do. So start studying, start learning, start knowing who's good at what in any given network. Start connecting them, and then you've added value.
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0: It is the 6 o'clock news and I'm Catherine again. Today marks the fourth day of the official mourning of the death of Toro's monarch, Omukama Oyonyimba Kabamba Iguru Rukiri IV. Mourners continue to flock the Karuzika Palace, where the body of the fallen king lies instead, following strict guidelines with viewing of the body starting at 10 a.m. and ending at 5 p.m., after which prayers follow. And this will happen until Friday. Meanwhile, the kingdom awaits a special announcement from the Msuga, the leader of the Babita royal clan, Charles Keith Kamurasi, on who the next king will be. Now, this will be a decision by a 21-member committee that was appointed to choose the

0: Newcomers, your successor. The new king must be known before 12th September, which is the burial day, but because he is meant to perform the burial ceremony, or the Itabaza, as it is called in the native language. Now, government still will, starting today, embark on a major building safety audit in the greater Kampala metropolitan area to evaluate structural resilience against earthquakes. Spearheaded by the National Building Review Board, officials said that this is a response to the president's call to strengthen Uganda's preparedness against earthquakes. The two-month exercise will be undertaken by trainees on rapid visual screening and compliance tools, with more than 800,000 buildings subjected to the assessment. Speaking to the trained enumerators last week in Kampala, the National Building Review Board Executive Secretary, Engineer Flavia Wide, said their recent monitoring data had indicated that the overall compliance with the building control framework in Kampala metropolitan area stood at just 12.6%, compliance with the building permits at 0.6%, and only 0.9% for building operations involving a qualified professional. The whereabouts of political commentator Charles Ramushanan, supporter of the National Resistance Movement, who was abducted by armed men at the weekend, are still unknown. Ramushanan was picked up by armed men dressed in civilian clothes from a local radio station in Kampala during a political talk show, while Ivan Mujishi, a student and an NRM activist, was also picked up from a bus on Kampala Maseka Road in Mpiji District on Thursday. Police spokesperson Kituma Rusoke says that he has not been briefed about any such arrests.
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0: Members of the Uganda Country Coordinating Mechanism for the Global Fund have raised concern over the persistent rise in cases of malaria and HIV, despite continued funding towards fighting the same. The concern follows a monitoring tour of health facilities in Bulisa, Chikuwe, and Hoima City. The delegation, led by board member Abdul Nasser Magezi, found malaria prevalence at 42% in Chikuwe and 42.2% in Bulisa, compared to the national rate of about 13%. Bulisa Deputy District Chairperson Moses Bustingi blamed the influx of migrant workers and sex workers that are attracted by the oil industry for the increasing cases of HIV.
2: And the problem has been, we have the oil industry in Bulisa, which has attracted very many people, and the people have come from all over Uganda, and the more they come in, the more problems of HIV AIDS continue increasing in Bulisa. We have a lot of many sexual workers in our developing centers, and all of this one poses a very big risk to the district.
0: The Global Fund has estimated has committed $520 million to Uganda for 2026-2029 to fight HIV and AIDS, tuberculosis, as well as malaria.
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0: An Amazon Air cargo plane overshot the runway while attempting to land at Miami International Airport, killing five people and seriously injuring five others. The Boeing 767-300 cargo aircraft crashed after departing from Luis Muñoz Marin International Airport in San Juan, Puerto Rico. The flight also hit several vehicles on the ground. Amazon said that it is working closely with local authorities and officials to understand exactly what happened. The crash comes over Labor Day weekend, one of the busiest travel times of the year. And that wraps up news this hour. I'm Kathy Andy. Mighty Breakfast kicks off. Good morning.
4: 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Good morning, Kampala.
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0: 94K Magic. That's a good way to start the show today, the 7th day of September 2026. DMIT Breakfast is back at you. Another week of this awesome thing happens Monday through Friday, 6 a.m. to 10 a.m. My name is B.O. And as always, we are here with Becky. We keep you company, as I said, from 6 a.m. to 10 a.m. Monday through Friday. Welcome to a brand new week. Congratulations on making it through the weekend in one piece. I hope that you guys are ready to start the week. I hope that your weekend was productive. We hope that your weekend was restful. And we hope that your weekend was thoroughly awesome. In case it wasn't, let's just hope that the rest of your week will be super duper awesome. In case you're listening to us online, kfm.co.ug. Good morning to you as well. If it's the afternoon where you are, good afternoon. And if it's nighttime, well, good evening, and we hope that you are doing fine. What we're going to be doing in the show today is, I mean, apart from the awesome music, apart from the awesome company, hold on. I don't know why these guys like rushing. Yeah, apart from the awesomeness, the news, apart from all of these good things, we also have loads of money coming your way. It goes without saying that if you're a first-time listener, welcome to the show. I hope that you make this a regular thing. You make this a ritual that you're willing to carry forward for the rest of your life. What we normally do when we start the show is we ask people to wake up some of their people. Yeah, and that means if there's somebody who you want to say good morning to, somebody you want to wish a fabulous week, somebody you want to tell to jump out of the sheets, the numbers for you to call are 0393-933-933, 0393-262-933, or 0393-262-934. And what I expect is nothing but excitement. I don't expect mediocrity. Good morning.
1: Hey,
0: yes. Yes, sir. Oh, Gambocha.
1: Mwanje mulonji nyo. 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
0: Eh, ha. Mpozi. Kati, where is aka WhatsApp? Where is aka WhatsApp? Njaji kwa, where is aka WhatsApp?
1: Okay.
0: Yes, sir.
1: Ono manager wa pike, ajua mrikuanga, ngabili jiba baba, ni kukuliti.
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0: Kali wa mina Siba Bulonji. On our WhatsApp, we've got some people who have gotten in touch. Good morning, Biola and Becky. Thanks for the great show. It's Mwanje Joffrey from Kazoku Chisawe. Enjoying the show. My wake-up call goes out to all the clergy. We thank you for the beautiful work you do to us, for us. And lastly, all Arsenal fans, Jesus, around the globe, have a fabulous week. Thank you very much. The Romantic Allure says, good morning, Biola and Becky. I'd like to wake up the following people. One, Man United fans. Yeah. Two, the Allure people. Three, Manje Joffrey. Four, Justin. Five, KFM listening family. And he says, thank you for the wonderful presentation. May God keep blessing you. God bless you as well. Let's see, who else do we have here on WhatsApp? Good morning, Biola and Becky. Thanks for the show. I'm Mavis from Charlie Wajala. I'd like to wake up all family members, all my family members, friends, and Manchester United fans. And he also goes on to say, rest in peace, King Oyo, and may the good Lord comfort his family, Toro Kingdom, and all of us. Good morning.
2: Good morning, sir.
0: Good morning to you. How are you doing?
2: How are you?
0: I am fabulous. Who am I talking to?
2: Well, we're here.
0: Mr. President, Chechi di Wagambaji. How was the weekend?
2: Weekend was okay. I want to wake up for my day. Romantic Carol. My man from Kamengo. This is it.
0: Yes.
2: Yeah, and the rest of you.
0: Okay, thank you very much.
2: Well, let's wake up and go and hustle.
0: Yes, to get it to Zinonye. All right. Thank you very much. Have a super duper day, Mr. President. And I'm on the 17th day of August 2020. What am I saying? Did I say August? Holy Christ. Why is my mind living in the past? The the 7th day of September. Jesus, I don't know why and how that is happening, but my mind seems to, it wants to slip back to the month of August, which actually I'm glad ended. It was so horrible. But yeah, the 7th day of September 2026, it presents us with a chance to wake up a brand new group of people. Before we wake them up, though, I want to let you know that the Daily Monitor is here in front of me. And let me just say, you need to get yourself today's copy. You really, really need to get yourself today's copy. Because... you know what? We will look at the press in a little bit, but just to give you a bit of a heads up, today's paper is on the stands already, 2,000 shillings, so you can get yourself that copy. For now, though, let's see who we can wake up today.
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0: So today, kids are, in their holidays, but the one group of people who for once are having a bit of a break are teachers, all mwalimus, all educators. And so today, we thought it wise to wake up all teachers. And we'll talk about all teachers across the board, whether you're in kindergarten or you're in primary or you're in secondary, whichever institution of learning you are part of, this morning belongs to you. And we're saying you do a pretty awesome job. Now that the kids are resting there in holiday, get some rest as well, because when the kids come back, it's going to be chaotic. Jamal Omusomesa, 19 minutes after 6 a.m. saying good morning to all listeners, but waking up Abasomesa, all teachers, in some schools they call them masters, in some schools they call them, educators, all you folks who share knowledge. Good morning.

0: unmistakable sounds of Jamal Almost Somesa, playing that one for all teachers, all mwalimus, all educators, because today we're waking up all teachers. I don't know, Becky, if you've experienced this, but I'm told that teachers don't age.
1: That's true.
0: Yeah.
1: My English teacher, I remember her because, you know, I was very bad at English when I was younger.
0: Oh. How did you get excellent at it?
1: My first language of knowledge, actually, is my mother tongue.
0: Oh, okay.
1: I was taught in my mother tongue, I know how to read it, write it,
0: okay,
1: speak it. So
0: English just so came
1: people,
0: in later.
1: So people get shocked when I tell them I think in Luganda.
0: Okay.
1: So the funny thing is, when I went to this school, Buganda Road Primary School, they mark spellings, English sentence construction, yes, grammar.
0: Mm-hmm.
1: So the teachers were like, oh, you can tell that she knows what she's talking about. It's just that she doesn't know how to express herself in English or even write the English. I mean, I knew the few touch phrases, how are you, I'm fine, like those ones, but I didn't know how to speak English properly. So they said, the recommendation is get her an English tutor. And they got me this gorgeous woman. She was called Mrs. Sebushumba. I remember her because she was bright as the sun.
0: Ooh.
1: Like her skin color.
0: Oh, wow. She was glowing all the time.
1: Oh, my God. Mm. She was beautiful.
0: Mm.
1: And she spoke so well.
0: Ooh.
1: Like,
0: very eloquent.
1: She was so eloquent. She smelled good. You would hear and smell her before you saw her. So here I am, an adult. Years later.
0: Yes.
1: I think I've already had my first child. And I hear that. Toh, toh, toh.
0: Mm-hmm.
1: I'm like, that rhythm, reminds me of someone.
0: Yeah,
1: and then I smelt her and I was like, oh my God, I know this smell.
0: Yeah.
1: I know, only to turn around and she's a vampire. She hasn't aged a day.
0: Yeah. I don't know what teaching...
1: I don't know
0: what teaching does to people, but they look forever young. Like you see somebody...
1: They look
0: years
1: the way
0: later,
1: you remember them.
0: Yes. I don't understand what magic...
1: Yes, that teaching.
0: I don't know whether it's in the
1: chalk. The fountain of eternal youth is on the blackboard.
0: I don't know whether it's in the chalk, but somehow you find your math teacher from 20 years ago is still
1: and
0: looking
1: you're like,
0: the
1: how
0: same.
1: Is this guy the same? Like, I'm growing old, but this guy is the same. Like,
0: so today, all teachers were waking you up. We hope that you remain forever young, and because what you do is impart knowledge, you know, in people. And I'm always blown away. But they say those who can't do teach.
1: Yeah, that's true. And those who can't wed plan.
0: Nah, they got you. Fine. Shaggy, use me, 933 KFM, the Mighty Breakfast. Be all on Becky, waking you up on this Monday morning.

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1: The music people are releasing these days, one sentence, slick. Slick. Slick. People just want to sing one word, just one word. Those are Nigerians. Now, the moment Ugandans start singing, that's
0: the K-Drive. The K-Drive.
1: Hey, so boy, Emeka. 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
1: Jagaran Koko. 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
1: I used to be the grandpa. That is too much noise, Jaja. 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
6: 7 days into the month of September, and I can tell you for a fact that this month is extracting a huge toll. The Daily Monitor is in front of us. The headlines, as I said, this month is off to a very, very horrible start. Today's headline carries forward the story that has been making the rounds in the recent past, King Oyo. And his send-off, Toro holds breath for white smoke. Now, a section of Toro subjects have spoken on the traits of the next king they would prefer to succeed Omukama Oyonyimba. But the Babito Royal clan says the clues to the identity will only come during the traditional burial and succession rituals leading to the enthronement of the new monarch. This story has been carried on pages 2, 3, 4, and 5. Basically, everything about King Oyo's 4,200 emotional seconds at Entebbe Airport, things about the rituals that guided King Oyo's final journey home, things about Omukama Oyo's final journey that draws a kingdom-wide farewell, everything to, as I said, Toro Kingdom, the rites offer pointers to King Oyo's successor. All of that has been covered in the Daily Monitor, and there's quite a lot for you to check on here. Now, this Babito Royal clan has said that if you want to know who the next in line will be, just follow what's happening during the traditional burial, and you just might be able to tell who the next king of Toro Kingdom will be. Still in the Daily Monitor, whereabouts of abducted Romushana still unknown. Now, the whereabouts of a political commentator, Mr. Charles Romushana, and a supporter of the National Resistance Movement, who were abducted by armed men at the weekend, are still unknown. Mr. Romushana was picked by armed men dressed in civilian clothes from the studio of Radio Simba in Bukoto, Nakawa Division, on Saturday during a political talk show, while Mr. Ivan Mujuke, a student and an NRM activist, was also picked from a bus on Kampala Masaka Road in Mpeji District on Thursday. Now, the police spokesperson, Mr. Kituma Rusoke, said he had not been briefed about Mr. Romushana. The Daily Monitor has carried that story. The Daily Monitor also has a very sad story here that there's a 10% increase in cancer cases. This is according to Uganda Cancer Institute Management, which has reported a 10% increase in cancer cases between 2024 and 2025 as the country struggles with rising risk factors amid improved testing. Now, the data from the Institute shows that the numbers increased to 8,764 from the 7,945 cases registered in 2024. that is in the Daily Monitor. Still in the Daily Monitor, UBOS urges kingdoms to register births and deaths. The Uganda Bureau of Statistics, UBOS, has urged cultural institutions to strengthen the registration of births, deaths, and migration in a bid to improve the country's administrative data. Now, Dr. Chris Mukiza, the UBOS Executive Director, says data at community level will support evidence-based planning, policy formulation, and monitoring of government programs. And of course, that is in your copy of the Daily Monitor, which you can get on the stands at 2,000 shillings. In the inside pages, what do we have over there? DM Extra.
2: Still a conversation on cancer. What is glioblastoma? And a doctor called Dr. Orem explains. A very rare form of aggressive or highly aggressive brain cancer that can grow rapidly. It's difficult to completely remove. And while persistent headaches are often not a sign of cancer, the symptoms of this rare sign of cancer are seizures, weakness, changes in speech, vision, behavior, or even consciousness. It can signal a more serious neurological problem. I know they're very difficult forms of cancer to deal with, but I think brain cancer is one of them. Because how do you treat the brain?
6: It's just wild, man. And it eats you up like very quickly, very fast, very rapidly.
2: Because I told you, the brain is like porridge.
6: Yeah,
2: the thing is that...
6: It's bad.
2: It's scary. Other than because when I learned about bone cancer, I was scared. I was scared out of my mind because how can your bones just break like that? Of like inside you.
6: Somebody should find us a cure for cancer, really.
2: The person who made the disease. When I get to heaven and I find out who that ninja is.
6: No, for them, they'll be the other side.
2: I'm going to wallop him.
6: They'll be the other side. For you, be his head in the. VIP.
2: Special permission. There's a guy I need to see.
6: Because cancer, man.
2: He just needs to be chibooked. What is that nonsense? Yeah. Anyway, it's really sad. And it is... I see the aftercare for people who actually have people going through cancer. And you guys, it's not simple.
6: It's not simple.
2: It's not simple at all. And for those of you who have overcome, we celebrate with you.
6: Yeah.
2: We're also into education in the inside pages of the Daily Monitor. Teachers are struggling to master the new syllabus, something we've talked about on the MIT Breakfast.
6: Yeah. Yeah.
2: And crumb work is the order of the day. So they've had years and years and eons of years to use a system where crumb work is the order of the day. So it's going to take some time to get used to. But you can find out what we're talking about on page 19 and 20 of the Daily Monitor. We're also encouraging you how candidates can use holidays to improve their grades. So parents can be a bit reluctant to get involved in their children's studies, but your involvement has been rumored to help learners actually improve their grades. So this holiday you can actually get involved in the nitty-gritty what your child is studying. And candidates are also speaking out on how they're dealing with holiday pressure. I feel like the holiday is over after this week. Hello?
6: It starts and then a snap of a finger.
2: It's 2 weeks.
6: But man,
2: they have a fortnight.
6: So sure.
2: For a holiday.
6: Give kids like a month, man. Give kids like a month. Let them chill.
2: For weeks. You need to study now. Anyway.
6: No, give them a month.
2: You have to study. And of course, your pullout of geography, physics. I wasn't very good at physics, chemistry. I think I should look at this a little later on and see if it is still Chinese.
6: It's probably worse now.
2: It used to look like Chinese when I was in high school. History, that one I understand. We have pullouts for you to definitely train in those subjects. Why is my stool black and bloody? Something on your health? And it looks like Biwol and I have health goals this week. Because we all came in with large mugs of water.
6: Hydration.
2: Hydration. 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
6: We must drink water. 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
2: 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And what to ask your doctor after a cancer diagnosis? They're giving you all the tools. Cancer seems to be very well covered in today's edition of the Daily Monitor.
6: Okay, get yourself a copy at 2,000 shillings on the stands. 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DMIT Breakfast continues. When we come back, let's talk a bit about those teachers who made our lives, those teachers who made us enjoy study, or those teachers who basically made us who we are. For now, though, yeah, Enrique Iglesias, Shanabal, Bailando. Good morning. Thank you.

0: The sound of Enrique Iglesias alongside Sean Paul with Bailando bringing us to 17 minutes to the hour of 7 a.m. this 7th day of September 2026.
1: And of course, reminding you that you can slip like a king if you get yourself the Royal Swarm Bonluck Spring Mattress. 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Call 0781-096-849 with that Kamani from Salari that has just touched down. This is the first week. You still have the money. 0781-096-849. 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
0: And as you do that, as you have yourselves wonderful sleep, because before you start your day, before you start your week, you need to rest your body. 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
0: So, you know, Becky, the thing about teachers that fascinates me a lot, first of all, I mean, we talked about how they don't age, but also, you know, your formative years when you're sort of getting to become a proper adult, right? When you're a young teenager, you know, around there. Teachers are very, because children are impressionable, yeah?
1: Yeah.
0: There are teachers you look at and you think, I want to be cool like this. We had those cool teachers, yeah?
1: I remember a kid in my nursery school that wanted to marry one of us. I don't know.
0: Like, that's so sweet.
1: It was the cutest. Like, right now, I look at it and I'm like, ew. But back then,
0: yeah.
1: Oh, my God. I don't know what was wrong with that kid, but he was like, I'm going to marry her.
0: Yeah.
1: She's called Mrs. Gladys. He's like, I'm going to marry Mrs. Gladys.
0: Somebody on WhatsApp here says, good morning once again. I would like to give Madame Jalia Kayondo her flowers. She really did a wonderful job to make me who I am today. As reading, writing, and everything that makes a pupil. It's fabulous. This is awesome. I also do have, in my nursery, we had a teacher. Mm. Well, we used to call them aunts. She was called Aunt Jolding at the time. She was a white lady, yeah. And at the time, because teaching us English, they brought us somebody who is a phonetician. Like, she knew phonetics. She was brilliant at it. Let me tell you, this lady taught us how to pronounce words. I was a little boy. My mom used to show me around her office. Like, she had those, they had those bring your child to work days. And she, yes.
1: Wait, which year is this?
0: This is in the late 80s.
1: What?
0: Yes.
1: Hey, my dad didn't have a bring your child to work.
0: I've been around. My mom was a cool mom, so she would parade me around, you know, her colleagues, you know, speak to my son, and I was little, and I'm throwing around all this English, you know, sounding so pumped.
1: You still are. You're on radio throwing around the English.
0: Shut up. KFM, good morning. Good morning.
1: Oh,
0: my
1: no.
0: Guy, my guy. I love it when teachers, you know, sort of raise kids and kids become like the pride of the parents. You know, those kids who are smart, they're brilliant, they're quick off their feet, and parents are moving around. That's my child over there.
1: You know, the value of a good teacher.
0: Yeah,
1: teachers have saved many a child.
0: They
1: don't only teach you how to speak well, or how to read words, or how to calculate numbers, or the methodology of a research paper. No, they teach you more. Teachers give you courage.
0: Yeah, like,
1: teachers sometimes see things that parents don't see.
0: Yeah,
1: and they help a child along the path.
0: Yeah,
1: a good teacher can actually set you straight. I'm not the best mathematician there is, but I can go toe-to-toe with some of the best mathematicians in the world. I don't like math. I'm not a mathematician.
0: Yeah.
1: I like words. I'm a historian. But I had a teacher called Mr. Wamala. Wamala, how are you? I think I used to amuse him and frustrate him in equal measure. Because I was so bad at math, and I think he used to wonder how can you be so bad. So sometimes he would come to us and say, "Nantale, come sit here in the front," because he knew like, for you sit here where I can see you. And then when he would finish teaching his things, he'd say, "Have you understood?" And I would say, "You lost me
0: at this point." Go back.
1: He'd be like, "Nantale,
0: that's so nice." KFM, good morning. Good morning.
4: Morning, how are you?
0: We're good, we're good. How are you? Hello?
1: Mr. Wabidi.
4: Yes.
1: Hey. Are you okay?
0: What's happening? Are you okay?
4: You okay?
0: Hey. Hey.
4: Kakati?
1: Mm-hmm.
4: I want to, you know, in my secondary, there was a teacher called Mr. Wanyonyi.
0: Mr. Wanyonyi?
1: Wanyonyi.
4: Yes, before we started in the museum, must be known game, more listening. You know, teachers will be jungle from one school to another.
0: Yeah, by those days, that was it, yeah.
4: Almost one teacher would be teaching like five schools.
0: Yeah, that is true, that is true.
4: But the funny thing was, this teacher was talking good English.
0: Hey.
4: But the students don't pass English.
0: Bambi.
4: That thing, he was paying him so much.
0: That's what.
4: But I remember they brought for us a teacher who could not speak that too much English, but students will pass well. You know? And we understand.
0: Yeah.
4: I think I'm one of the students who used to pass Mr. Wanyonyi's, but would underperform. Would underperform.
0: Yeah. But now you speak.
4: Would pay him. Mm. But why speak English? Mm. People that he will be for telling us to buy newspapers and read books and read.
0: I know, as you said, there are some teachers who look at kids and they're frustrated. They're like, how do you not figure this
1: how
0: out?
1: Can't
0: how can't you see
1: that? How is it 1 + 1 = 2? Where did you get 4 from?
0: I feel for them. And as a teacher, you have to sort of rein in that frustration and be calm. And
1: I think it's a gift, honestly.
0: It is.
1: I think it's a gift. Because sometimes I look at how impatient I get with
0: my friend.
1: I'm like, hey!
0: And these are your own.
1: I'm like,
0: and these are your own flesh and blood. Now imagine strangers.
1: And I would like to say my kids are not the dumbest that there is.
0: Yeah, but they can frustrate
1: sometimes I'm like, woman, bitch, this thing is easy. Like,
0: all teachers, by the way, well done. Well done this morning. You are our heroes.
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0: DJ Neptune, Joe Boy, Mr. Izzy, Nobody, bringing us 6 minutes to the top of the hour. The Mighty Breakfast, B-Wall and Becky waking you up on this 7th day of September 2026. We hope that you are up and about, ready to secure the bag, ready to chase the paper, ready to make that money. And in case you need some starter, you need a head starter, you need a jump starter, we've got it right here.
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0: I can see the lines are already lighting up, so it's safe to say you want some money. And who are we to not give you that money? The number is 0393-933-933-0393-262-933-0393-262-934-0701-933-934. KFM, good morning.
3: Morning, Bill.
0: Morning to you. Who are we talking to?
3: Robert.
0: You know how this goes. Three categories, you pick one. Three questions, you get them correct, 50K, right?
3: Yeah.
0: Fabulous. Pop culture, history, literature.
3: History.
0: History.
3: Yeah.
0: Okay. Question number one. Let's see. What event marked the end of the Roman Empire in the West? And then there was silence. KFM, good morning. Who are we talking to?
3: Samuel.
0: Okay, three categories for you.

0: Yes, to a percentage.
1: A percentage?
0: Yes.
1: That is 240.
0: 240? My guy,
2: mm-hmm.
0: It is not. It is 37.5%.
1: Mm-hmm.
0: Let's give one last person a chance.
2: Percentage in your head, you guy.
0: Kevin, good morning. Good morning.
3: Hello?
0: Yes, who are we talking to?
3: We're talking to Jackson.
0: Jackson, three categories for you. History, food and drink, random.
3: I'm not there. I'm not in the math.
0: You're not?
3: I'm not in that category.
0: You're not in that category. Okay. Have a good day. I like an honest man. I like an honest man. Let's give one last person a chance. KFM, good morning.
3: Amoti,
0: you want some money?
3: Yeah, I want some money.
0: Okay, the categories you have are geography, sports, and random.
3: Geography.
2: Oh. Let's go.
0: Okay, fantastic. Question number one in geography. What city is known as the Eternal City?
3: The Eternal City?
0: Yes, the Eternal City.
3: If I ask my girlfriend...
0: come on. Can't your girlfriend give you the answer? Is that...
2: No, we can forgive him. We're in mourning.
0: The Eternal City, ladies and gentlemen, is Rome. Yeah. When we come back in the next hour, the Mighty Breakfast continues. And we have some more money to give away as the show progresses. So, good morning.
4: This hour of the Mighty Breakfast is brought to you by
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4: 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This is the Mighty Breakfast. Good morning.
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6: New Toro King to be revealed through rituals and Amazon cargo plane crash kills five.
1: KFM News.
6: It is the 7 o'clock news and I'm Catherine Agenlo. The Mabito royal clan has revealed that they will not announce the next Umukama of Toro Kingdom through a press conference, radio announcement, or other conventional public communication, but through a series of traditional rituals leading to the identification and enthronement of the new king. The Mabito clan spokesperson Moses Musinguzi

0: says members of the public should pay close attention to the rituals surrounding the burial and succession process because they will reveal the identity of the new king. He said that the rituals will continue until the new Omukama is identified and eventually enthroned, paving the way for his coronation. He said one of the traditional rituals involving placing 9 coffee beans inside the grave known as Iziba during the burial of the deceased king should be noted. According to Musinguzi, members of the public should therefore observe who takes part in particular rituals because they could provide clues about the identity of the king's successor. He says the process of succession will be guided by Toro's traditional customs. For now, the Batoro are expected to continue mourning while observing the traditional rituals that will accompany his burial and the transition to the next reign. Today marks day 4 of the official 9-day mourning period, and mourners continue to flock the Karuzika Palace, where the body of the fallen king lies in state, following strict guidelines with viewing of the body starting at 10 a.m. and ending at 5 p.m., after which prayers commence. The late Omukama Oyo Nyimba Kabamba Iguru Rukiri IV, who ascended the throne in 1995 at the age of 3, is scheduled to be buried on September 12th. Government will, starting today, embark on a major building safety audit in the greater Kampala metropolitan area to evaluate structural resilience against earthquakes. Spearheaded by the National Building Review Board, officials said this is a response to the president's call to strengthen Uganda's preparedness against earthquakes. The two-month exercise will be undertaken by trainees on rapid visual screening and compliance tools, with more than 800,000 buildings subjected to the assessment. Speaking to the trained enumerators last week in Kampala, the National Building Review Board Executive Secretary, Engineer Flavia Bwire, said their recent monitoring data indicated that the overall compliance with the building control framework in Kampala metropolitan area stood at just 12.6%, compliance with building permits at 0.6%, and only 0.9% of building operations involving a qualified professional. And the whereabouts of political commentator Charles Romushana in support of the National Resistance Movement, who was abducted by armed men at the weekend, are still unknown. Romushana was picked up by armed men dressed in civilian clothes from a local radio station in Kampala during a political talk show, while Ivan Widushe, a student and an NRM activist, was also picked up from a bus on Kampala Masaka Road in Mpiji District on Thursday. Police spokesperson Kituma Rusoke says he has not been briefed about any such arrests.
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0: Members of the Uganda Country Coordinating Mechanism for the Global Fund have raised concern over the persistent rise in cases of malaria and HIV and AIDS, despite continued funding towards fighting the diseases. The concern follows a monitoring tour of health facilities in Bulisa, Chikuwe, and Hoima City. The delegation led by board member Abdul Nasser Magezi found malaria prevalence at 42% in Chikuwe and 42.2% in Bulisa, compared to the national rate of about 13%. Bulisa Deputy District Chairperson Moses Musinge blamed the influx of migrant workers and sex workers attracted by the oil industry for the increasing HIV cases in the region.
2: And the problem has been, we have the oil industry in Bulisa, which has attracted very many people. And the people have come from all over Uganda. And the more they come in, the more problems of HIV/AIDS continue increasing in Bulisa. We have a lot of many sexual workers in our developing centers. And all of this one poses a very big risk to the district.
0: The Global Fund has committed $520 million to Uganda for the 2026-2029 period to fight HIV and AIDS, tuberculosis and malaria.
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3: NCBA Bank. Go for it.
0: An Amazon Air cargo plane overshot the runway while attempting to land at Miami International Airport, killing 5 people and seriously injuring 5 others. The Boeing 767-300 cargo aircraft crashed after departing from Luis Munoz Marin International Airport in San Juan, Puerto Rico. The flight also hit several vehicles on the ground.
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0: And finally, Kitara FC have taken a first leg advantage in the CAF Champions League preliminary round after beating Somalia's Mogadishu City 2-1 at Hoima City Stadium. Mogadishu took the lead through Akram Ilyas, but Jimmy Kalima struck twice in the space of 2 minutes to turn the game around before halftime. Mogadishu had a second half goal ruled out for offside as Kitara held on for victory. The two teams meet again at Hoima City Stadium next Saturday, with a winner facing Egyptian giants Al Ahly for a place in the group stages. And that is KFM News. I'm Kathy, and good morning.
3: Good morning. 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

0: Slick by Big Tony at 30 minutes after 7 o'clock on 933 KFM's DMIT Breakfast. Mm-hmm. B-Wall and Becky in the house, keeping you company, yes, but teaching you a little bit about this and that, especially when it comes to finances.
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0: So, we've been giving you a lot of financial advice, but perhaps now we need to look at how you can keep your money.
3: Mm-hmm, mm-hmm.
0: So no one takes it away from
3: yes,
0: you.
3: Yes.
0: You know, there are people who are forever trying to find a way to get the money off your phone, out of your hands, out of the bank account.
3: Yes,
0: out of. They're like, how do we get you to hand over your money willingly?
3: Yeah.
0: Nobody has forced you.
3: No coercion, no duress.
0: You're the one who says, go out, take
3: please.
0: My money. So scams are everywhere.
3: Absolutely.
0: Right?
3: Absolutely.
0: They're everywhere.
3: Yeah.
0: You might think it's a Ugandan thing, but trust me, everywhere in the world.
3: Yeah.
0: And now that a lot of people are doing digital trading as well,
3: it's terrible.
0: It's even worse online.
3: Yeah.
0: It's even worse online. Mm. And this entire week, we want to show you how to actually protect yourself and your hard-earned money from thieves.
3: Yes, very, very important.
0: Mm-hmm.
3: Very important.
0: So, we're going to be sharing two tips with you every single day.
3: Fabulous.
0: To show you what you can do, how you can be alert if ever a scammer comes your way.
3: Mm.
0: Now, first and foremost, you can receive a phone call that you need to restart your phone and wait for how many hours?
3: I don't know.
0: Those ones have never called you. The ones have switched off your phone. We are re-registering.
3: Yeah,
0: we are,
3: our partner, they don't waste their time.
0: They fear you.
3: Yeah.
0: They fear you.
3: Yeah.
0: They tried calling me once I was in the meeting.
3: Me, I don't pick numbers.
0: And then,
3: in my phone book, I don't.
0: Okay, so what if I am in trouble and I call you from
3: an
0: unknown number?
3: Yeah, send a text.
0: So anyway, these people called me and I called them back. But when I
3: so kind.
0: No,
3: like,
0: because,
3: please rob me.
0: No, because when I find missed calls,
3: you
0: usually return the call. It's good manners. So I picked up a phone, called them. I'm like, oh, sorry, missed your call.
3: Mm.
0: But then when the person was speaking, I'm like, I don't like how this one is speaking.
3: Mm-hmm.
0: I will tell you that story when the time comes.
3: Mm-hmm.
0: But for now, if you ever are called and it reaches a point and they tell you, share your PIN, share your password, share a prompt, especially from someone you do not know. They come and they claim they are from your bank. Don't share any of those things.
3: Do not share your PIN.
0: Anyone.
3: Do not share your password.
0: Whether it is a banking PIN or a mobile money PIN, it could even be a Visa card PIN.
3: Oh, yes.
0: I think it's called an OTP.
3: Oh, yes, yes, that OTP.
0: It's called an OTP.
3: Yeah, yeah.
0: It's a three-digit number at the back of your card.
3: Mm.
0: Don't share it with anyone.
3: Mm.
0: Don't share it with anyone.
3: Yeah.
0: Have you ever been in a situation like where someone has asked you to share your...
3: How many times? All the time. Like, you know, scammers play a numbers game. That if they try to scam 100 people, they just need one or two. They just need one or two. Like, there are 98 who will say, no, I've seen through this. But there'll be one or two.
0: Who'll be like, okay, let me
3: So it's a numbers game for
0: them.
3: Which number should I send to? Hey, it's Manya. Hey, have you got an OTP? Okay, share. Yeah, so there's always one or two.
0: That's interesting.
3: Yeah.
0: I did not know that one.
3: It's a numbers game for them.
0: It's a numbers game.
3: There's always somebody who will say yes.
0: Mm-hmm.
3: Always. And they'll call like 500 people.
0: Mm-hmm.
3: They just need one or two people to say yes, and that's it.
0: And they can abuse you when you catch on really quickly. They're like, Tilabe. But whatever the case, even if you are abused, please don't share.
3: Don't
0: share any of those. It's personal.
3: Mm-hmm.
0: The next thing is, be suspicious of guaranteed or unusually high returns on investment.
3: Yeah, if it's too good to be true.
0: Give us a little, you get more.
3: And you know those Ponzi schemes, you know, when you're a broke person, you're looking for ways to make money. Now, let's say you make your car 500k, then somebody tells you, but this 500
0: can give you 25 million.
3: In like 1 week, it can give you 25 million. You are excited. You are delirious. You start planning for the house. You start planning for land. You start planning for a car. My friend, if it's too good to be true, it's probably too good to be
0: true. That's an unrealistic margin. I mean, in a venue, you're like,
3: you haven't seen those Ponzi schemes.
0: Imagine how.
3: Bring 100K, then...
0: you get $1 million. Like, how?
3: Guys.
0: Make it make sense.
3: Yeah. If it's too good to be true, it's probably...
0: And sometimes they can see the disbelief in your eyes. They're like, by the way, I know it's unbelievable. It sounds unbelievable. But this thing is... Sometimes I think it's witchcraft.
4: Like, how can you say yes to a ridiculous, like, putting 100K, you're going to get 18 million.
0: You look at someone of sound mind like Buol. Like, there's no way Buol is going to...
4: Come
0: and then he tells you, I'm in this, and you're like, Buol, you what?
4: Really? I expect better from you. Finale, Bien and Alikiba, good...

0: now let's bring us to 22 minutes after 7 a.m. D-Mighty Breakfast, Be All on Bakey, this lovely Monday morning, the 7th of September, 2026. If you're just joining us, good morning to you. We hope that you're up, ready to attack the day and secure the bug. Quick question for you, Bakey. Have you ever considered having a Wikipedia page for yourself?
1: No.
0: Because you are an important person.
1: I've been told.
0: Yes, you need to.
1: But no.
0: Okay, I'm going to tell you why you need to have a Wikipedia page.
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0: Thirsty for more. Yeah. First of all, one of our problems as Africans
1: is we don't market what we do.
0: Thank you. And we don't document our life. We don't, yeah?
1: That's true.
0: In the Daily Monitor of today, the 7th of September 2026, there's a story that has just lit me up. Runyankole to go live on Wikipedia.
1: Wow.
0: Now, the Wikipedia community...
1: The whole...
0: Yes.
1: Tribe?
0: Yeah. No, the language.
1: Language?
0: Yes.
1: Okay.
0: The Wikipedia community user group of Uganda says it's waiting for the Wikipedia Foundation to approve their newly created Runyankore domain for it to go live on the world's largest online encyclopedia. Now, speaking to Daily Monitor during their annual general meeting on Saturday, Mr. Michael Kaluba, the executive director of Wikipedia community user group of Uganda, said this is the second language after Luganda that they are uploading to Wikipedia, the world's largest online open source search engine, and they hope to add Acholi onto the list next year before embarking on other local languages. I'm just going to go ahead and say that this is one of the most awesome things I have seen in the recent past, and that calls for a round of applause. Yes, because as I said, one of our challenges as Africans is we don't document our stuff. We don't export who we are, what we are, our values to the rest of the world. Meanwhile, we are importing a lot of what's happening in West Africa, in the Americas, in Europe, in Southeast Asia. We are importing all of that, but we don't export who we are. So this is a big deal. And the reason why I asked about the Wikipedia page, Becky, is you've built a profile, right?
1: Yeah.
0: There's lots, so many things you've achieved. In the near future, when, say, somebody wants to read about Becky, wants to know what Becky did, they shouldn't have to call you up. Like, Becky, give me your CV. And the thing about a Wikipedia page, it doesn't require you to be, quote-unquote, important. Mm. It just requires you to have lived a life, which you have.
1: So, you know...
0: Yes.
1: There's so many ways to skin a cat.
0: Uh-huh. Fair enough.
1: I believe I'm on so many social media platforms.
0: Okay.
1: That offer a similar service.
0: Okay.
1: Wikipedia is one of the oldest, that's true.
0: Uh-huh.
1: Not social media sites, but it's one of the oldest forms of information gathering about a high profile person or a person who wants to get their information out into the public domain.
0: Mm.
1: But I mean, I am on so many professional sites.
0: Yeah.
1: It is mind boggling.
0: Yeah.
1: I have a LinkedIn profile. Mm. I have a profile on like seven different professional suites.
0: Yeah.
1: And it gets tiresome
0: but
1: a certain point where you're like, you know what, I'm tired.
0: You know, I get what you're saying.
1: I'm tired.
0: But it's a challenge with that these social media sites are content you've curated that might not necessarily tell your story. Because the achievements you've had, and they are nowhere to be. Like, you know.
1: Why not just write a biography? Why need
0: like a physical... Because the world is digital, babe. Because the world is digital.
1: There's still some of us who are donkey years.
0: You are going to be extinct sometime soon.
1: Which is okay. We all will be at a certain point in time. Anyway, for me, it comes from the premise of, and I understand, for those who really need one.
0: Yeah.
1: You're good to go.
0: Mm.
1: But personally, I'm just... Self-promotion is a thing I'm naturally against. Mm. Does that even make any sense?
0: No, I get you. But this is not even self-promotion, right? This is who I am. This is my life. Period.
1: Why do they need to know?
0: No, it's not about...
1: It's none of their goddamn business.
0: You are no longer... Listen, you are no longer in a place where you say it's none of their goddamn business. A, because you're a public figure. So, yes. So listen.
4: They won't die if they don't know my information.
0: So, like, instead of people peddling around, oh, I think she went... Let it come from Wikipedia.
1: No, dear.
0: Yes.
1: No, dear. That's why you get a manager. Yeah. Is that very...
0: But that's the point.
1: Is that very nice, essential thing called a manager? Uh-huh. If I am a public figure, and I am of resounding importance, please, I can't be everywhere that everyone is. Check. Please.
0: You cannot be a celebrity.
1: It's fine China. I really don't like the celebrity culture. I don't understand it. Mm. I guess that's why people also get annoyed when they meet me, because I don't have the whole, oh my God, I can't believe I'm meeting you. Yes, I can be in awe of certain attributes of a person, where I'm like, I really think you do this very well. Okay. But I think I was raised to come and appreciate you and say, hey, I think you do this this really well.
0: Yeah.
1: And I find that admirable. I find that admirable. And after that, I'm done. I'm not going to be taking off my shoes and saying, sign my skin. Yeah. I'm like relax, man. It's not that serious.
0: So then, if you are cooler than Becky, and you
4: get a Wikipedia,
0: get a Wikipedia page.
4: I'm just cool for cool, but you guys are too cool for school, so get a Wikipedia page.
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2: The new Toro King is to be revealed through rituals. Wikipedia community user group in Uganda says Runyankore is set to go live. Police in Mitian are investigating the suspected murder of a 33-year-old businesswoman. And Ukrainian President Zelensky says he expects war to continue into winter after talks with the U.S. envoys.
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0: of Shakira on the Mighty Breakfast right here, 933 KFM, B-Wall and Becky. Whenever waking you up, 18 minutes on to 8 a.m., let's do a bit of a spot.
1: All the sports stories, all the updates, all the results. It's the best of sports on the Mighty Breakfast.
0: So this morning, Giston is not with us, however, that doesn't mean we can't give you the sport. It's a bit unfortunate that I'm giving you the sport, which is a bit sad news for me. I know some people will be celebrating and all, because Arsenal did some pretty awesome things over the weekend. If in case you're just waking up from your sleep, you might want to know that the Premier League is not looking fun at all. It's not looking fun at all, because over the weekend some matches happened, and Arsenal doing what they usually do, which is win. That game 2-1, they came from behind actually. Chelsea scored first within just a few seconds of starting the game. Chelsea said, you know what, we need to get this business done. But Arsenal came from a goal down to score two goals and win that game. Everton holding United to a 2-2 draw. And this game was very dramatic, because by the 82nd minute, United was leading 1-0. But the game ended 2-2. Yeah, so the final 10 minutes saw a flurry of activity left, right, and center. Chaos, basically. Brian Boomer had opened the scoring in the 47th minute, just as the second half started. And then in the 83rd minute, George scored an equalizer. It seemed like the game was destined for a draw before Benjamin Sesko did what he does best, which is he rose up and Air Sesko was on the score sheet. And at 2-1, United felt we probably have this in the bag. But alas, 90 plus 6 minutes into injury time, and Maitland-Niles, former Arsenal boy there, scoring Everton's equalizer and making sure that Everton and United share the spoils. Hull and Aston Villa played out a goalless draw. Brighton and Leeds played out a 1-1 draw, while Palace was able to get one over Fulham. They won that game 3-1. City struggling to win that game, but winning it nonetheless. Most people thought City would sort of run over Coventry and score 4 or 5 goals, but they only managed the 1-0. Forest and Spurs drawing 0-0. Spurs have not yet scored a goal this season. So some pretty awful starts right there. Brentford and Sunderland playing out a 1-1 draw. Newcastle and Bournemouth playing out a 2-2 draw. And Liverpool, with the early kickoff on Friday, beating Ipswich 2-0. So what does the table look like? I don't even want to look at it, but I must share it, because that is what we do here. Man City top of the table by virtue of their goal difference. They are on top with 9 points. Arsenal second with 9 points as well, but having scored just one goal less than City. Hull are seated in third with a beautiful 7 points. Chelsea in fourth with 6 points. Brentford in fifth with 5 points, and of course Liverpool in sixth with 5 points. I don't even want to tell you where United is, because we're on the second page. That's how bad it is right there. Meantime, in the La Liga, what's been happening is bad news for Real Madrid, because Madrid, their season hasn't started off the way they thought it would. It's been horrible. It appears that Jose Mourinho needs to rethink his tactics, because as we speak right now, Barcelona enjoy a very comfortable 12 points at the top of the table. Second is Alaves with 10 points, and then Real comes in third, 9 points from 4 games. Fourth is Betis, Deportivo La Coruña in fifth with 8 points, and Atletico Madrid occupy the sixth place with 7 points. Back home here, a number of things happening. If you're big on our local sport, you probably know by now that Villa beat URA 1-0. KCCS suffering another loss at the hands of Express, and Kitaka losing to Bull. That would be 4-1. Tugasaze getting beaten on by Maroons 3-1. Blacks Power beating Police 1-0, NEC beating Lugazi 3-1, and Entebbe UPPC starting off their season quite well, beating UPDF 2-1. That's what's happening. In the next hour, we'll give you a bit more sport. I will definitely not be talking Arsenal. we'll find something more fun to talk about outside of
2: Arsenal. This one has pained you.
0: This one has really pained me. Management needs to be aware. I need some support. After this, I need therapy because this is painful. Good morning.
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0: Had Banna Kampala in a chokehold. Shaggy Olivia Wilde tonight, 6 minutes to the top of the hour. The Mighty Breakfast B-Wall and Becky waking you up this sunny and bright Monday morning, the 7th day of September 2026. If you haven't yet gotten yourself a copy of the Daily Monitor, you should. And this is because in the Daily Monitor, there is a bit about schools. The school holiday is coming to a very abrupt end, a very quick end. But for now, teachers are struggling to master the new syllabus. And hopefully, by the time the school term begins, there will be some improvement. But apart from that, there is also a story here of a student who was honored with the Chris Kasami Award. Vienna College Namugongo awarded a student, Heath Mulondo Walugembe, with the Chris Kasami Award after he scored 91% in economics in the 2026 Cambridge examinations, making him the best. Yeah. I don't know, but Becky, if you remember back in the day, I don't know if they still, well, I think they still do it, where there are newspaper kids, yeah?
1: Mm.
0: Like you report, let's say, to S1 somewhere, and there are newspaper kids, the kids who featured in the papers, they passed PLE, and or you report somewhere for S5, and there are kids who passed in S4, and they were in papers, and they're all this, you know, they're celebrities, basically, they were boats, and then the school term begins, and they are showed dust. They are showed dust. Like you passed PLE, this is a new era. Tuli mumulembe mulala.
1: Grades depend on different things,
0: yeah,
1: for different people. So sometimes the conditions are just right.
0: That is by the way, yeah.
1: And at school,
0: things have aligned well.
1: The child has had, you know, very good social interactions over the holiday. You know, everything is perfect. So when you go to school, you flourish.
0: And,
1: but we, like I said, we underscore the environment that a child is in, and sometimes teachers are part of that environment. But there are other factors, that can actually derail a child from performing well. It could be maybe there's a misunderstanding between the parents at home, and the child has had a very public viewing to that. It could be that the child is being abused by someone, and nobody knows about it, or they think no one cares because the adults around me are not seeing.
0: That is true.
1: Or it could be that the child is changing their

0: I'm seeing solutions here to questions, and I'm just thinking to myself, I would have failed horribly.
1: No, dear. look at the physics and chemistry, which is real Chinese. Mandarin.
0: Good morning.
2: 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This is the Mighty Breakfast. Good morning.
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4: Hey, babe.
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4: I want to take you for dinner tonight.
5: Oh. Today's Monday. The head of the house challenge. Ha, babe, I can't. 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
5: 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Babe, you know, that's when I wash my ceiling.
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5: Yeah.
4: Okay, how about Sunday?
5: Yeah, eviction night. No, Sunday I am attending my auntie's online funeral.
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15: It is the 8 o'clock news, and I'm Catherine Ageno. The Babito royal clan has revealed that they will not announce the next Umukama of Toro through a press conference, radio announcement, or other conventional public communication, but rather through a series of traditional rituals leading to the identification and enthronement of the new king. The Babito clan spokesperson Moses Musinguzi says the members of the public should pay close attention to the rituals surrounding the burial and succession process, because they will reveal the identity of the next king. He said the rituals will continue until the new Umkama is identified and eventually enthroned, paving the way for his coronation. He said one of the traditional rituals involves placing 9 coffee beans inside the grave, known

0: known as Iziba during the burial of the deceased king. Today marks the fourth day of the official nine-day mourning period, and mourners continue to flock the Karuzika Palace, where the body of the fallen king lies in state, following strict guidelines with viewing of the body starting at 10 a.m. and ending at 5 p.m., after which prayers follow. The late Omukama Oyo Nyimba Kabamba Iguru Rukidi IV, who ascended the throne in 1995 at the age of 3, is scheduled to be buried on September 12th. A nomination of candidates for the Adjumani parliamentary by-election kicks off today. According to the Election Commission spokesperson Julius Muchunguzi, the two-day exercise is expected to run between 8 and 5 p.m. The Adjumani parliamentary by-election was called following the death of Moses Ali, who was also the second deputy prime minister. Police in Mitiana are investigating the suspected murder of a 33-year-old woman whose body was found inside a locked rented house in Mizigo B cell, Busimbi Division. Regional Police spokesperson Lame Chigozi says the deceased, identified as Nalongwa Ainembabazi, a businesswoman and resident of the area, is suspected to have been stabbed to death by her husband, who is currently on the run.
1: Her neighbors started getting a foul smell from her house, which was locked from outside. They alerted their area LC1 chairperson, Mr. Chizito Ronald, who forwarded this matter to Mitiana Central Police Station. A homicide team commanded by the deputy OCCID of Mitiana Central Police Station visited the scene. They found the body of Nalong Ainembabazi Patience covered with a bed cover. It was observed to have cut wounds on the hands, with a stab wounds in the back, and with a very deep cut on the neck.
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0: Ukrainian President Volodymyr Zelensky has said that he expects the war with Russia to continue into the winter following talks with Donald Trump's top envoys in Kiev. The discussions finished without an announcement of a major breakthrough after Steve Witkoff and Jared Kushner traveled to Ukraine for the first time since Russia's full-scale invasion. The previous day, the pair had held talks with Vladimir Putin in Moscow. Witkoff said that he was encouraged by what he called substantive and important talks in Kiev.
2: KFM Sports News.
0: And finally, Kitara FC have taken a first leg advantage in the CAF Champions League preliminary round after beating Somalia's Mogadishu City 2-1 at Hoima City Stadium. Mogadishu took the lead through Akram Ilias, but Jimmy Kalima struck twice in the space of 2 minutes to turn the game around before halftime. Mogadishu had a second half goal ruled out for offside as Kitara held on for victory. The two teams meet again at Hoima City Stadium next Saturday, with the winner facing Egyptian side Giants Al Ahly for a place in the group stages. And that wraps up news this hour. I'm Kathy Ant. Good morning.
2: Coming up, another hour filled with better information, the best music, and more fun in the morning. This is the Mighty Breakfast. Good morning.

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0: from one of the hottest couples in entertainment history, Beyoncé Giselle Knowles Carter, better known as just Beyoncé, and her husband Jay-Z. Beyoncé, it was Beyoncé's birthday on 4th September, by the way, and the Beyhive was wild online, you know. The Beyhive, for those who don't know, the Beyhive are culturally Beyoncé's fans. They call themselves the Beyhive.
1: I used to be one of them.
0: What happened? What occurred?
1: I was rebuked.
0: You what? Oh, for being but she's a talent. She's a talent.
1: I
0: don't see why.
1: I respect
0: you
1: her workmanship and her creativity.
0: Yeah, yeah.
1: She's extremely dedicated.
0: Yes.
1: She that woman goes hard.
0: She does.
1: Like she will do everything.
0: Mm.
1: She will look into the details. She will practice as if she's a beginner. And she will be at it every day. So when she steps out, perfection.
0: Yeah, absolutely.
1: Perfection.
0: And for those who don't know, she's actually so profoundly powerful that she's regarded as one of the most culturally significant figures of the 21st century.
1: It's true.
0: That's massive.
1: She's huge.
0: Yeah.
1: But this now is the other relationship that looks into most of my relationships, which is my relationship with God.
0: Uh-huh.
1: Yeah, I was told, give that up.
0: Okay.
1: Yeah, so I am no longer.
0: Yay. Beyoncé, you lost a fan. But this morning we've been telling you about fighting scams and basically holding on to your money. There's a story here I want to share with you about how these scams have taken a new dimension, and you need secret code words to beat scammers.
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3: Wolfsform, a world of beautiful dreams.
0: Now, sometime in September 2025, a very interesting story broke. It was broken by the BBC. There's a lady named Elizabeth Benz who got a phone call, and it was her 16-year-old son on the phone. My son is named John. And he was sobbing, and we know he was saying, "Mom, my friend is dead. My friend is dead."
1: Hey.
0: She panicked, right? But things were about to get even worse. Now, a stranger took the phone. Over the course of about 20 or so minutes, the stranger on the phone, told her he had just murdered her son's friend. And he said he would do the same to John if she didn't meet him with $7,500, about £5,000, in a Walmart parking lot. Now, the guy said, "You know what, we're going to kill your son. We need money because we've already killed your son's friend." She found herself driving over, but just in time, John's brother got hold of him. He was at a football game. John wasn't in any danger, and that wasn't his voice on the phone. Apparently, it was an AI deepfake scam.
1: We need to have a conversation on AI. And there's AI and its uses.
0: Mm.
1: I am a pro user of AI.
0: Mm-hmm.
1: It can be used for good, but AI has its dark side.
0: Now, if you think you and your loved ones are too savvy for a fake deepfake phone call, you're wrong. Because AI is so good now, you can no longer trust your senses. And criminals are perpetrating scams like
1: now
0: this.
1: You who works on radio.
0: Massive scale.
1: All you have to do is clone your voice.
0: Exactly.
1: And then you can talk back to yourself. You can be like, "I'm on the other end of the line. Like,
0: what's happening is, it's important for you to have, you and your family and your friends and your close people, to have a code word that you use to verify each other's identity in case you're in a crisis. Now, the scammer might have your voice, right, in terms of the AI has regenerated your voice, but they don't know your secrets. Experts and victims say this is one of the single most important things you can do to stay safe. But the password alone is not enough. The thing is, you and your person need to have like a code word, right? For example, if your husband calls you and they want money and they say, "Send me money," there should be a code word you use to find out whether it is your husband. Because, as I said, the deep fake is mad.
1: But why would he call me? Because he has access.
0: Now the deep fake people will call. When you get a phone call from your husband, the first thing you think to yourself is, he must be in trouble. Yeah. So he probably badly needs this money. So you're not going to be rational about it in that moment, because it's his voice. Only you realize later that actually I wasn't talking to my husband. I was talking to some other random person. It's estimated that Americans lost about 148 billion shillings to online scams and crimes in 2025.
1: Oh, that's a fortune.
0: It's mad. It's
1: no,
0: absolutely mad. And what they say is, experts say that you should agree a code word. But this guy says, my wife and I have a password. If either of us gets an unusual call, we use it to verify identity. Pick something that's easy to remember and hard to guess. Inside jokes are a safe bet.
1: So I think it's very hard to impersonate the relationship my baby sister and I have. Oh. That's the one person you cannot impersonate to me. Why? Yeah. We have so many inside jokes in that if she called me right now, it would be easy to tell that it is not her. Because even just the way we greet each other.
0: Yeah, it's unique.
1: We have our own language. You know how like Game of Thrones, the ad does, right?
0: Yeah.
1: I would know if it's not her instantly. I'll be like, who the heck is this?
0: Yeah. So you and your family, guys, you and your friends, you and your partners, you and your people in your circle, develop a code word, like a language that only you understand. So when somebody calls and says, by the way, this is B-Wall, I'm stuck somewhere, I need money urgently.
1: Mm.
0: There's a question you can ask. And only B-Wall will be able to answer it. So that you save your money. Because AI is Z. Dua Lipa, the baby, levitating. D-Mighty Breakfast. B-Wall and Becky. Good morning.

0: Dua Lipa and DaBaby with them, a song that brings us to 22 minutes after the hour of 8 a.m. It is the Mighty Breakfast, B-Wall and Becky waking you up and making sure that your day starts just perfectly. And in case you're just joining us right now, we want to say welcome to the show and good morning to you. That song right there, Levitating, is playing for everybody who is levitating. If you've just gotten out of bed and you're still sort of, you have those Monday blues, we got you, we got you. We do this thing all the way till 10 a.m. And in keeping with what we've been saying this morning about avoiding scams, a very interesting story in the Daily Monitor we want to share with you.
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2: Rose Farm, a world of beautiful dreams.
0: So in case you haven't yet gotten yourself a copy of the Daily Monitor, do so and check out page 15. Opinions is a nice letter there from Harriet Cavagnolo, who talks about Ponzi schemes. And she says Ponzi schemes are milking Ugandans dry. They follow a very simple trend, right? Promise unusually high returns within the shortest time. Referral bonuses, aggressive recruitment. Now, the architects of these Ponzi schemes eventually disappear with everyone else's money. And there's been quite a number of them. I've seen videos on TikTok of people crying. You know, I lost my 20 million. Why? There's this guy who came with this scheme. He told me, take a mitwala tano. Then after a while, he told me, yongera mu million biri. Then, and I've been pumping money in there. I've not gotten a shilling out. You know, the thing about Ponzi schemes is...
3: What's the most popular one that you've heard?
0: I don't know whether... Probably multi-level marketeting. You know, where they say, recruit somebody. And then, you know, three people under them. Then there are five people. That stuff pisses me off.
3: I don't know if it is still in Uganda. There was one that was there back in the day.
0: It is there.
3: The one that I am thinking of in my mind.
0: We shall not mention it. I know it. I don't know anything about it. Yes, hey, that thing's and
3: they
0: and
3: nearly got my mom, and
0: they got my mom, and they got so many people, so many parents.
3: That was their target market. I remember they nearly got my mom. Mm. It was my sister and I who were like, "Get out,
0: get out, yeah,
3: get out now." Of like, we're
0: and the
3: we
0: thing
3: are
0: is,
3: not
0: the
3: going
0: thing
3: to
0: is,
3: allow this.
0: The thing is, they normally give you a test, right? Mm. Like you first invest some money, they give you a small. You're like, this can work, and then you pour in money. Before you know it, they are gone. And also, what I've learned about these Ponzi schemes is the people who get into it fast might benefit.
3: Because there's a window.
0: There's a small window.
3: Also, like I remember, a friend of mine who said, "If you're very smart, this could be a way for you to make money." Yeah. When the Ponzi scheme is still new, jump out.
0: Enter immediately. Make that
3: make
0: money.
3: All the money.
0: Then jump out because.
3: So I said, when you enter knowingly, no. Mm. I'm not here to do honest work.
0: No, I'm here to make my money.
3: I'm here to fish.
0: They say Kampala Sivizimbe. No, guys, do not enter Ponzi schemes. This is not what we're saying. Please don't get us
3: wrong. Don't.
0: Absolutely do not. Avoid them at all costs. The news is up next. Good morning.
3: It's risky business.
1: 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Up next, KFM News.

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4: Nomination of candidates for the Adjumani parliamentary by-election kicks off today. Wikipedia community user group of Uganda says Runyang Kore is set to go live. Police in Mitian are investigating the suspected murder of a 30-year-old businesswoman by her husband. And Ukraine's President Zelensky says he expects the war to continue into winter after talks with the U.S. envoys.

0: 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Let's get into a bit of a sport.
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0: Guessing might not be here, but it doesn't mean we cannot give you sport. If you're a Formula One person, you probably know this by now, that the weekend was very interesting because, Antonelli took a very stunning Monza win from 19th on the grid all the way to winning that Grand Prix right there. And Mercedes's Kimi Antonelli had a very breathtaking race, yeah? His victory was...
2: Wasn't he given a penalty?
0: He started from 19th place, that's why. Oh. Yeah. Very incident-packed Italian Grand Prix. Yeah. The Italian caught and passed his teammate George Russell, who started second with 3 laps to go, to extend his championship lead to, get this, 66 points. Antonelli's performance is the second farthest back a driver has ever come from to win a Grand Prix after John Watson's victory from 22nd on the grid sometime way back in 1983.
2: That kid is something else.
0: But from 19th to win the race.
2: But that kid, he has been quite impressive.
0: Yeah,
2: since he came on for Mercedes.
0: Yeah.
2: I've been watching him and thinking, man, could this be a child prodigy?
0: You know, he possibly will be. And I mean, he's one of those kids who the sport can safely say that our future is secure.
2: It is.
0: Our future is secure. Yeah, of course, for us who are Ferrari fans. And Verstappen has just. Already.
2: He annoyed me. There's a time he annoyed me.
0: Because of Hamilton.
2: I was very angry, so I don't think I really. There are times when I'm like, oh, he has driven well.
0: Yeah.
2: But then there are times it's just. Maliciously, I am like, I don't like this kid.
0: if you're a Ferrari fan, it was a day to forget. It started when Leclerc barged Hamilton onto the grass, exiting that first chicane on the opening lap. Now the seven-time champion dropped to 10th, and that wasn't all. Leclerc challenged Gasly for third on lap 2 before being passed by Max Verstappen into Ascari. And that sort of slowed his exit. And it left him vulnerable to Oscar Piastri. Now, Oscar Piastri is another beast who attacked on the inside. And
2: But you know what I like? I like that there's so many stars now in Formula 1. Like, when you mention the names, I can see them in their gear and the teams that they ride for.
0: Ferrari's lack of straight-line speed has been... It's been a problem, and it has cost us a lot. It also cost us in this race, and it made our man, you know.
2: Have you always been a Ferrari fan?
0: Always, yeah. Always.
2: I don't know why. I always thought you'd be more a Mercedes guy because of the way they build their circuits and their, not just the riding. Yeah. They ride really well, but I feel like they're good builders as well.
0: Yeah.
2: When it comes to the machinery, they do a good job.
0: Yeah, I've always been a Ferrari person because, you know, Schumacher was my guy.
2: Dude, how old are you?
0: No, I've been around. I was telling you that jacket that
2: you lent me.
0: Yes, that Ferrari jacket. Yes, it came from Italy, my friend. So don't joke.
2: In which year? How long have you been? How long have you been 35?
0: Continues right here.
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0: How much are they winning today?
2: 700,000 Ugandan whooping shillings.
0: There you have it. KFM, good morning.
3: Yes, morning.
0: Morning to you.
3: Yeah, the sound was made by a car of which the circus.
0: A car? A car of what?
3: When you go to circus, like in DBZ World,
0: All those bumper cars, you mean?
3: When you're pressed, it's rising to the earth.
0: No, sir, that's not it. KFM, good morning.
3: Hello.
0: Yes, what is the mystery sound?
3: That sound is, I think it's a bike call. When you want someone to hear that you are coming, you make a, there is a bell there.
0: Really?
3: Yeah, it is the one.
0: No, sir, it is not the one. Let's see. Somebody on WhatsApp says the mystery sound. I have two answers, okay? One, a factory siren. Two, hydraulic press machine. All for two. Both are wrong, unfortunately. Somebody else says the mystery sound is a wheelbarrow. Absolutely not. Let us see. Who else do we have over here? What other responses do we have on WhatsApp here? Some of them, no, this we cannot have. Somebody says it's either a concrete mixer or construction elevator, the one for lifting cement up. Unfortunately, that's not correct. KFM, good morning.
3: Hello.
0: Yes.
2: Hello.
3: I think it's a railway sound. Like a train on the way.
0: A train on the way.
3: Yes.
0: Mm-mm, that's not what we're looking for. What to send it to Galina Zoo?
2: Because tomorrow it can come back when it's 800K.
0: So maybe they are waiting for it to increase. They're waiting for it to crease.
2: I'm expecting some coming.
0: Kali, we have more money in the next hour. On the Mighty Breakfast. What we do here is we give away money. And in case you're just joining us right now, we do this every day, Monday through Friday. You're probably wondering, where do you get all this money? I mean, we're generous. We're kind like that. We'll give away more money in the next hour on what we call the Brain Buster. For now, though, the news is up next with Catherine Ageno. And we are with you till 10 a.m. Good morning.
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12: Runyankore goes live on Wikipedia, and 270 passengers stranded after volcanic eruption.
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12: It is the 9 o'clock news, and I'm Catherine Agenu. The Wikipedia Community User Group of Uganda says it is waiting for the Wikipedia Foundation to approve their newly created Runyankore domain for it to go live on the world's largest online encyclopedia. Speaking during their annual general meeting over the weekend, the group said this is the second language after Luganda that they are uploading onto Wikipedia, the world's largest online open source search engine, and they hope to add Acholi onto the list next year before embarking on other local languages. Asked to explain what it takes and why Ugandans should care about their local languages being uploaded on Wikipedia, he said language is culture and it must be preserved. Wikipedia is the global largest online encyclopedia most countries are using to store information regarding their countries. They also translate information from English into local languages and vice versa, so that information is available for personal work and research. Christopher Liberty, the project lead Runyankore Wikipedia content, explained that they initiated the process to translate English into Runyankore in July last year by creating a committee to translate the available content from English to Runyankore and ensure that it is clean and correct. Nomination of candidates for the by-election of Member of Parliament for Adjumani West constituency kicks off today. The by-election follows the death of former MP and second Deputy Prime Minister Jerome Moses Ali, who died on July 18th. According to the Electoral Commission spokesperson Julius Musinguzi, the two-day exercise is expected to run between 8 a.m. and 5 p.m. Following nomination of candidates, campaigns will run between September 9th and 15th, with polling day slated for September 17th. The various political parties are expected to field candidates, with ruling National Resistance Movement already drumming up support for Lekou Pili, who is holding the party's flag. The treason case against political veteran Dr. Kizza Besigye is expected to resume today before the High Court in Kampala, with the prosecution concluding a presentation of evidence from its first witness, American private investigator Andrew Wilson. The case is being heard by Justice Emmanuel Waguma in the absence of Dr. Besigye. Court is expected to continue listening to recordings allegedly captured during a meeting in Geneva, Switzerland in the 2023.

0: And on to other news, the police in Mitian are investigating the suspected murder of a 33-year-old woman whose body was found inside her rented house in Mitian municipality. Police regional spokesperson Lamek Chigozi says the deceased, identified as Narungwa Inimbabazi, is suspected to have been stabbed to death by her husband, who is currently on the run.
1: Her neighbors started getting a foul smell from her house, which was locked from outside. They alerted their area LC1 chairperson, Mr. Chizito Ronald, who forwarded this matter to Mitiana Central Police Station. A homicide team commanded by the deputy OCCID of Mitiana Central Police Station visited the scene. They found the body of Nalongo Ainembabazi Patience covered with a bed cover. It was observed to have cut wounds on the hands, with a stab wounds in the back, and with a very deep cut on the neck. Further search led to the recovery of a killer knife, which was blood-stained. Blood samples and the knife, and they are going to be subjected to further forensic analysis.
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3: NCBA Bank. Go for it.
0: And finally, some 270,000 passengers have been left stranded across Indonesia after a volcanic eruption grounded more than 2,000 flights and forced airports to suspend operations for a second day. Anak Krakatau, located about 150 kilometers from Jakarta, began erupting late on Friday, producing lava fountains and sending volcanic ash into the capital and the Lampung province. It stayed seismically active throughout the weekend. Jakarta's Soekarno-Hatta International and three other airports have extended closures until 6 p.m. today after volcanic ash was detected in airspaces near them. Schools in the region moved classes online, while some shipping operations were also disrupted. And that wraps up news this hour. I'm Kathy Andy. Mighty Breakfast continues. Good morning.
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1: Clean Bandit featuring Anne-Marie David Guetta, bringing us to 11 minutes after 9 a.m. The Mighty Breakfast, B-Wall and Becky waking you up, as always, on this Monday morning, the 7th day of September 2026. And coming up in this hour, there's some money for you to win. There's music, there's news on the half hour, but also we have a situation to deal with.
2: The Situation on The Mighty Breakfast.
3: Well, well, well. Hi, B-Wall and Becky. I'm a 34-year-old married woman with two young children. My husband is hardworking and ambitious, but he has a habit of starting businesses that never succeed. In the past four years, he has tried poultry farming, a clothing business, a mobile money kiosk, car washing, and most recently, food delivery. Every time one fails, he immediately comes up with another idea. The problem is that he often uses our savings or borrows money to fund these ventures. I work too, but I now carry most of our household expenses, rent, food, and school fees. We will have debts from his previous businesses, yet he wants to borrow more money for another venture. Whenever I object, he says I don't believe in him and that a wife should support her husband's dreams. I love him and want him to succeed, but I'm tired of constantly worrying about money and watching our family's financial security disappear. Where do you draw the line between supporting your partner and enabling reckless behavior? Should I support his next venture or put my foot down and protect our family's finances?
1: That's a tough one. And couples probably, if you're together, you're probably looking at each other side eye, each other, and say they know. Listen, you'll be able to call us up and advise this 34-year-old, you said?
3: Yes,
1: 34-year-old mother of two, right? The numbers are 0393-933-933.
3: I think I like that you caught that. She didn't introduce herself as a 34-year-old married woman.
1: She said mother of two.
3: 34-year-old mother of two.
1: Yeah, yeah. 0393-262-933, 0393-262-934, 0393-262-933. You'll be able to call us up and give this lady advice. Beanie Man, better than them. On the

0: The original dancehall king, Beanie Man, better than them, bringing us to 17 minutes after 9 a.m. on this fabulous Monday morning, the 7th day of September 2026. And listen, entertainment lovers, Scoop is actually getting a fresh new look. 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And the Scoop is spelled with a Q, not a K. So www.scoop.co.ug/scoop. For more entertainment, gossip, news, and more. Scoop, it's deep. And we have a deep problem we're dealing with here. A 34-year-old mother of two who is struggling because her husband is a serial investor. He invests in businesses left, right, and center, and they're always failing. And she's asking, should I continue supporting him, or should I put my foot down and say, you know what, enough is enough? Call us up on 0393-933-933, 0393-262-933. KFM, good morning.
1: Good morning.
0: Good morning to you.
1: I can be all.
2: Hi, how are you?
1: Good.
2: Mm-hmm. Wonderful.
1: Todd.
0: Sorry?
1: You know,
0: yes,
1: in Christianity, or some of us who are born again,
0: mm-hmm.
1: we know that men lead, you have to empower your man to lead,
0: mm-hmm.
1: to serve, amongst other things.
0: Mm-hmm.
1: But in this kind of scenario, what I would only advise the lady,
0: mm-hmm.
1: let her not support for now. The reason why I'm saying that is,
0: mm-hmm.
1: it's going to reach a time,
0: yeah.
1: and they even take the home they are sleeping in. Because of debt. I'm assuming the bill would not that gentleman is a scenario I was in some 5 years ago,
0: mm.
1: whereby my wife could support. For sure she supported,
0: mm-hmm.
1: but I must say every business I could invest in,
0: mm.
1: squambled. So it should have been total debt.
0: Yeah.
1: Not that I didn't know about the business, but sometimes about excitement.
0: Oh, yeah.
1: This business to another. They had it on work, this one has failed to work. But again, you've not even shared a full business plan, the finances, how you want to manage the finances.
0: Mm.
1: Everything, you just jump from one business to another. And she was so frustrated.
0: Mm.
1: So, until she made a statement, she just came out strong and said, what? I'm not going to support you in any more about the businesses.
0: Mm-hmm.
1: For now, let us take things one day at a time.
0: Yeah.
1: Look for a job.
0: Is that an
1: entrepreneurship thing?
0: Mm.
1: Probably not you.
0: Mm, you need a job.
2: For now.
0: Mm.
1: Yeah, for now.
0: Yeah.
1: And it is true, sometimes we have to listen to them. Because if you don't, now we are doing very well.
0: Mm.
1: We have a business that's thriving
0: right now.
1: Because I had to go back to the drawing table, have financial discipline.
0: Mm.
1: And whenever people start going to invest in some business, even if there are failures, that's from there.
0: Mm.
1: Oh, you understand?
0: Yeah, I get it.
1: I advise her, she's still young, to enter into a trauma or whatever.
0: I don't know if 34 is young, but...
2: Okay. Yeah. She is.
0: Mm.
2: That's young.
1: They don't actually go into such a scenario. I'm telling you, I've seen people losing it. I've seen even mentally already.
0: Yeah, that's true.
1: There will not be emotional stuff there. There will not be any intimacy there. Because, you know, money, when it comes to money, intimacy goes.
0: Mm, that's true. That is
1: so
0: true.
1: Yeah, so our advisor, get her, put up a board, throw the step and say, enough is enough.
0: Yeah.
1: My man, I know you can. You tried everything.
0: Mm.
1: Look for a job for now.
0: Okay.
1: Let's go back to the table. Thank you.
0: Okay, pretty solid advice there. Maybe first chill the business, look for a steady job. And, you know, somebody on WhatsApp here says, people are really... I want to see one. Somebody says, I don't even... B-Wall, I'm sure you've heard people say that you should have so many children, at least one of them will turn out right. Please, that applies here.
2: Does that even help?
0: That, you know...
2: That's the most stupid advice I've ever had.
0: This man is just mad. And he says, well, at least he's trying and not just sitting at home all day. So in your opinion, you think she should keep funding his, because one of them will.
2: But I don't get the correlation.
0: I must. This one just abadaga kunjerega. I think.
2: You guys have your other jets.
0: No. Apana jua. So listen. I don't even okay, FM. Good morning.
2: I'm mad. Hey, how are you? Yes, Annette.
3: What is that?
2: I know, like, what's going on?
0: What are we doing?
3: What is that? Anyway, that guy you called before, I think he just hit the nail on the head. That is solid advice. That is the only advice that counts for this situation. If you are staying in America, they'll be sleeping under the bridge.
2: In love, please. I'm supporting my man today. To homelessness.
3: So this lady, 34 years, looks like it's young, but this is the right time when she should be working towards her old age. It is a fact.
0: Retirement.
3: People should stop seeing the 30s and the late 20s as young.
0: That's true.
3: That is the very time you're supposed to be planning for the future ahead, or even have children.
0: That's true.
3: Get that money, put it in a unit trust. It's the best way right now. Just help him. In fact, you'll be helping him. Not to give him that money, because he's going to run mad at some point.
0: No, that's true. That's
2: depressing.
3: Or buy something. I don't know.
0: Some assets.
3: But don't. Thank you for hosting Pastor Brian on Friday. That was fantastic.
0: No problem.
2: Thank you for choosing an elite station, please.
0: From what I'm gathering, everybody is saying the lady should put her foot down, right? And stop, funding his reckless business ideas. I think, though, that one of the challenges, and she highlights it, that his ego is bruised when she says, let's not venture into
2: that's
0: this
2: business.
0: That's
2: what I was going to say. And I know every relationship is different. There's some men who can mask their ego well, because all of you have egos. You as the females.
0: Yeah,
2: I'm not just talking to the men this time. Even females have egos.
0: Yeah.
2: But some people mask their egos quite well.
0: Mm.
2: Allow me to turn into my pastor hat.
0: Okay.
2: I'm sorry.
0: Preach.
2: I believe the Bible has nuggets of wisdom and knowledge for all of life.
0: Mm-hmm.
2: Okay. One of the biggest problems you're ever going to find in marriage, people will say sex, yes, because it entertains people to talk about sex. I have no idea why. But the second biggest issue you'll find in marriage is the way you deal with money.
0: Finances, yeah.
2: And let me make you laugh. When you go into divorce court, one of the biggest reasons as to why couples separate is actually money.
0: Money, yeah, that's true.
2: So handling it well can either make or break, your marriage.
0: Yeah,
2: but here's what scripture says. Mm-hmm. It's a very good book called Proverbs. Mm-hmm. And in chapter 24, verses 3 to 4, it says, "Through wisdom a house is built, and by understanding it is established. By knowledge the rooms are filled with all precious and pleasant riches."
0: And all the Lord's people shall say,
2: Amen. You need a certain kind of wisdom that does not come from man. We can give you the advice, but how you deliver
0: that
2: advice is you need a special kind of wisdom. And unfortunately, only God can give you that wisdom, because dealing with human beings is very cumbersome thing, but dealing with a human being that you have vested interest in,
0: you have a partnership is with for life,
2: 300 times harder than dealing with other human beings. So you need a special set of wisdom. What I will advise, however, is that everything that they've been telling you is true, but how you let your person know
0: that's where the magic is.
2: Need to pause on these businesses, because there's one of you being risk averse and the other one is not afraid of, but the risk hasn't paid off so far, so there's something we're doing wrong.
0: Let's take a breather.
2: Let's take a breather and first assess where we have come from.
0: Let's re-strategize
2: and see the mistakes we have made along the way. Why hasn't it worked? Why is it not working?
0: That's a smart
2: way to go about it. And after we have figured out why it's not working, then see Who has it worked for?
0: Okay. Yeah. Okay. Yeah.
2: Who has it
0: worked
2: for?
0: Can we learn from them?
2: Can we learn from them before we put our hand and come on back in the pool? Okay.
0: Okay.
2: Then after that, continue with the discussion as everybody else is saying.
0: Yeah. So talk to your husband. As Becky says, the issue is delivering the message because that message there, you have to deliver it with love.
2: Right. Deliver it and the marriage just.
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14: The treason case against veteran politician Dr. Kizza Besigye resumes today before the High Court in Kampala. Wikipedia Community User Group of Uganda says Renyankore is set to go live. Nomination of candidates for the Adjumani parliamentary by-election kicks off today, and some 270,000 passengers are left stranded across Indonesia after a volcanic eruption grounded more than 2,000 flights.
4: Kampala's trending hits.

0: There's a huge chance that you might not be able to identify these guys here. If you were a big fan of boy bands from the 90s and a bit of the 2000s, you might remember Backstreet Boys. This sounds nothing like the Backstreet Boys you used to know, but that's them right there with a track titled Bottle Up, bringing us to 19 minutes to the top of the hour. It's around about the time when we want to make you a little bit rich.
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0: It's another day right here on the Mighty Breakfast. Another chance for you to win yourself some cash. This 7th day of September 2026, we have on offer for you 1,210,000 shillings. Very nice, crisp, dope Ugandan shillings await you if you can answer this correctly. He helped me make history at 55. Who was he? And the numbers, as always, 0393-932-933-0393-262-933-0393-262-934. 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
3: Morning.
0: Talk to us. What's the answer?
3: I'm David.
0: Yes, David.
4: It's David.
3: Okay, I think the answer is Jim Cantrell, who confounded Ellen Smith, the wealthiest person in the world, born on 1971 and aged 61 years. Elon Musk briefly became the only US dollar trillionaire in history on June 2026 when SpaceX went public.
0: Unfortunately, that's not correct. There's a couple of responses that have come in off our WhatsApp channel. Somebody says in 1953, the Kabaka of Buganda, Mutesa II, was chased by the British governor, Sir Andrew Cohen. And after 2 years in 1955, Sir Andrew Cohen helped him come back to the throne. Now, the first time in Buganda for a king to be chased and returned alive to the throne. Not correct at all. Good morning, Biwol and Becky. I think the answer is Cardinal Emmanuel Nsubuga Chiwanuka. Not correct either. Let's see. Do we have somebody else here on the line? We're talking about 1,210,000 shillings. Very healthy amount of money for you to win on this Monday morning. Wouldn't be a bad way for you to start your week. Wouldn't be a bad way at all. In case you would like that money to be pushed to the Turbocharge K Drive, we shall do exactly that. So Yada Animeka will give you the opportunity to win these shillings. And the question still remains the same. He helped me make history at 55. Who was he? If you answer that correctly, colleagues, the money will be yours just like that. Good morning.
1: 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A fabulous way to start your day. 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

0: Come to the end of the show, Radio and Weasel here with Lesu. Beautiful tune bringing us to just about 5 minutes or so to the top of the hour. You can never get enough of this too. You just cannot. And as we get out of this place, B-Wall and Becky are wishing you nothing but a wonderful, awesome, successful and beautiful Monday. We hope your week is off to a brilliant start. In case it's not, we try again tomorrow because we'll be back here. And perhaps you can try to kickstart your week all over again. For now, though, as we get out of this place, just a kind reminder to get yourself to check out the Scoop website. As I said, www.scoop.co.ug/scoop. Lots of entertainment, lots of gossip, news, and much more. Scoop is actually quite deep. Now listen, today is the 7th day of September, and that means this is the 250th day of the year. We have about 115 days remaining to the end of the year, and today is a special day if you are somewhere in Brazil, because it's Independence Day in Brazil. On these days, Brazil celebrates its declaration of independence from Portugal in 1822. It's also Victory Day in Mozambique. This is where they commemorate the end of the Mozambican War of Independence. Today is also the International Day of Clean Air for Blue Skies, a global United Nations observance held to raise awareness about air quality. We need this one a lot because Kampala has horrible air quality. In 1822, on this day, Dom Pedro declared the independence of Brazil. In 1977, the Torrijos-Carta treaties were signed, transferring the control of the Panama Canal to Panama. And in 1986, Archbishop Desmond Tutu became the first black Archbishop of Cape Town. A couple of popular people were born this day. Buddy Holly, American rock and roll singer. Gloria Gaynor, the famous singer of I Will Survive. And Sonny Collins was an influential American jazz saxophonist. Apart from that, if you're celebrating your birthday today from The Mighty Breakfast, we say happy birthday to you. We hope that you celebrate this day with awesomeness, fullness, success, love, good cheer, and perhaps orgasms. As we get out of this place,
1: let's go. I'm afraid to keep talking. You say it again.
0: What does the rest of your day look like?
1: It's a busy day for me.
0: It's a Monday,
1: It's work day.
0: Yeah, I'm going straight home. Guys, catch you tomorrow sometime.

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4: 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Jagarankoko. 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
7: It is the 10 o'clock news, and I'm Catherine Ageno. The treason case against veteran politician Dr. Kizza Besigye is expected to resume today before the High Court in Kampala, with the prosecution concluding presentation of evidence from its first witness, American private investigator Andrew Wilson. The case is being heard by Justice Emmanuel Baguma in the absence of Dr. Besigye. Court is expected to continue listening to recordings allegedly captured during a meeting in Geneva, Switzerland in 2023. The Wikipedia community user group of Uganda says it is waiting for Wikipedia Foundation to approve their newly created Runyankore domain for RIP to go live on the world's largest online encyclopedia. Speaking during their annual general meeting over the weekend, the group said that this is the second language after Uganda that they are uploading onto Wikipedia, the world's largest online open source search engine, and they hope to add Acholi onto the list next year before embarking on other local languages. Christopher Liberty, the project lead in Nyankore Wikipedia content, explained that they initiated the process to translate English into Nyankore in July last year by creating a committee to translate the available content from English to Nyankore and ensure that it is clean and correct. They worked with Mbara University of Science and Technology, Kabari University, as well as Sunflower, an entity which provides machines for translation, and engaged 300 human editors to translate the available content and ensure that it is grammatically correct and the meaning is not inaccurate. In Ibanda, the residents have raised concern over the rising cases of child kidnap that have left most parents and guardians worried. At the moment, most parents cannot leave their children with trusted caretakers or allow them to move alone, especially going to school. Fears follow recent incidents involving school children who were allegedly kidnapped but were fortunately later found. The recent incident was on August 9th when a 4-year-old boy from Nyakatoche, Nibanda Town Council, was reportedly kidnapped from school, assaulted, and later abandoned in a bush. The child's mother, Abia Charikunda, said that she got a distress call from school after her child had gone missing. Mugabe Roberts, a medical personnel in Nibanda Town, also narrated how his 3-year-old son was kidnapped and ended up paying a 5 million shilling ransom. Godfrey Mbejereze, the Ibanda District Resident Commissioner, confirms the incident, noting that since last year, they have registered several cases of child kidnap and are being investigated. And according to the police annual crime report of 2025, a total of 200 cases of abduction and kidnap were reported in the area. Nomination of candidates for the by-election of...

0: Member of Parliament for Adjumani West constituency kick off today. The by-election follows the death of former MP and second Deputy Prime Minister General Moses Ali, who died on July 18th. According to the Election Commission spokesperson Julius Muchunguzi, campaigns will run between September 9th and 15th, with polling days slated for September 17th. The various political parties are expected to field candidates, with the ruling National Resistance Movement already drumming up support for Lekki Pili, who is holding the party flag.
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0: China is pumping tens of billions of dollars into 8 state-owned banks and insurance companies to help shore up the country's financial system and boost its slowing economy. The cash injection, which is being led by China's finance ministry, will total $54.6 billion. The outlet said that the move will help further enhance their sound operating capabilities, risk resistance, capabilities and ability to serve the real economy.
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3: NCBA Bank. Go for it.
0: And finally, some 270,000 passengers have been left stranded across Indonesia after a volcanic eruption grounded more than 2,000 flights and forced airports to suspend operations for a second day. Anak Krakatau, located 150 kilometers from Jakarta, began erupting late on Friday, producing lava fountains and sending volcanic ash into the capital and the Lampung province. It stayed active throughout the weekend. Jakarta's Soekarno-Hatta International and 3 other airports have extended closures till 6 p.m. local time after volcanic ash was detected in airspaces near them. Schools in the region have also moved classes online, while some shipping operations were also disrupted. And that wraps up news this hour. I'm Kathy, and the hook is next with Agi Uwase. Good morning.
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4: 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Good morning. How are you doing? Welcome to the new week, right? I know. Okay, so how was your weekend? I hope it went absolutely amazing. Oh my God. I had started enjoying Mondays, especially Monday mornings after my team, my favorite club in the world, wins over the weekend. And Everton decided to ruin it for me yesterday. Can you imagine that? I know. But at least it's smiling, we're happy. So welcome to the new week. Time to get locked in. Today is the 7th of September, 2026. My name is Agi Uwase. So there is this new song that's added onto the KFM playlist. We talked about it on Friday. It's a song by African and Shames, and the song is Calling. In case you missed it on Friday, well, you get to hear it today.
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0: in 2012, Sean Paul, one of the best artists in the world, by the way. I just love his aura. How many times have I said that? I think a number of them. And Alexis decided to give us a banger that has got to love you. And this song has been requested by Peterson, the tribal chief from Palliser, listening in at Fairbo Supermarket. Shout outs to you and happy Monday. Today is September 7th, 2026. And, well, we can choose to love Mondays, right? As much as the weekend may not have ended on a high for some of us, if you know, you know. But even then, for me, I'm ready to take on the week. I'm ready to take on Monday. My name is Aggie Uwase. Time for you to let me know what other song we can add into the playlist. Of course, there's some Sea Breezy playing in there. Something in the Water. One of the best songs of the moment. I can say that for sure. From my end, of course. The call lines are open for you. 751-9329-00, 0701-9329-34033-93-9339-33. Welcome from the weekend. I know there is something that's expected of me to talk about. I mean, we'll get into it. Trust me. Ketham.
1: Hello.
0: Yeah, good morning.
1: Good morning, Aggie.
0: Yeah, what's up? How are you doing?
1: I'm doing great. How about you?
0: I'm well.
1: We sound good for that.
0: Yes. Munange, I was hoping that my weekend ends on a high. But anyway, we can still accept it for what it was. If you know, you know, right? You know what I'm talking about?
1: I understand.
0: Okay.
1: Hey, Kati. Baba Mpilea kaimba ka Dolly Parton. The memory of Dolly Parton. Bakaita Islands in the Stream.
0: Islands in the Stream. Okay. We're going to let that one slide at least for a Monday. Plus, it's not that slow. Yeah. Careful.
2: Hello.
0: Hi, good morning.
2: Good morning, Aggie Owasi.
0: How are you doing?
2: I'm doing great. Happy New
0: Week. Happy New Week. Are you happy and excited or...
2: Sorry?
0: Are you happy and excited for the new week?
2: I'm very happy. Anyway, this is Ronald from Bugolovi.
0: Yes, Ronald. What song would you like to listen to?
2: Play for me, Princess Treatment by Bayani.
0: Princess Treatment. Ooh, yes. Do you have a girlfriend?
2: I do.
0: So do you give them that Princess Treatment?
2: Yes, I do.
0: Okay, that's good. There is you wanting the song and listening to it, but you're not putting those words into action. So if you are, kudos. KFM. Hey.
3: Hello?
0: Yeah, good morning.
3: Good morning to you.
0: Yeah, who am I speaking to?
3: We're speaking to IROB.
0: What song would you like to listen to?
3: All of Me by John Legend.
0: All of Me, John Legend. Okay, KFM.
4: Good morning, Aggie.
0: Good morning, how are you doing?
4: I'm okay.
0: Yes.
4: How was your weekend?
0: My weekend, I will give it a 70 because I thought it would end on probably 98. But
4: for me, the weekend was very frustrated about market stuff.
0: I mean, I share the same sentiments. That's pretty much what I'm talking about. But yeah, it is what it is.
4: Because losing points against the Everton is not good.
0: We're already dropping points, man. It is what it is. Yeah.
4: Oh, okay, pray for me, addict from Azawi. Addict from Azawi.
0: Okay. I'm so loud. Careful. Hello, good morning. Yeah, who am I speaking to? We can barely hear you. Let's get another person. Kevin.
5: Good morning, Aggie.
0: Good morning. How are you doing?
5: I'm okay. How are you?
0: I'm well, thank you.
5: How was your weekend?
0: I'm going to have to answer that question like, I don't know, 1,000 times today. Is it intentional?
5: It's okay. I understand.
0: Yeah, you do?
5: Yes.
0: Okay, but yeah, the weekend ended the way it wanted, not the way that I wanted.
5: Obviously.
0: Yeah.
5: We're in December.
0: Oh, man. I hope we can move past that sooner or later.
5: We shall.
0: Yeah.
6: This is Anthem of Mukono.
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0: So you requested for this song, but you did not put your name. But I had to play it, you know. It's your 10 out of 10, and you get to request for that song, and I play it for you. Now, this is actually an inspirational song from Reggie. He released it in 2021. Now, you know, there is when people categorize others, and they're like, oh my God, this person is from this region, and for that matter, they've had it easy. They think that maybe everything was handed to them on a silver plate. Man, you need to actually get to understand these guys and how they have fought so hard for their names to be known in the music industry. To be honest, and Reggie is one of those guys. His story is not an easy one. And in this song, it's pretty much what he was telling us, that you know what? Actually, we never had... I want to break it down for you a little bit in case you do not, you know, get the language properly. So this is Nyankode, right? And Reggie is saying Tukeja Namagara Tutaine Mani Tutaine Sente. Now it means that we came with life, we didn't have money, and we didn't have power. And he goes on to say that Nituvugwechiroto Namajezi. It's like when you have a dream at heart, and that is your driving force. That is something that gets you out of bed every day. You don't have money, you don't have power, like you're not from a wealthy family, but you have a dream at heart, and that is the driving force behind it all. And also saying that at least wisdom is another thing that they had. And there is this part that's very, very important, because there are people who think that maybe he was from a wealthy family and had it easy. No. And he's saying, Omuka tuke hayemichwe. It's like, we got good manners from home. Tibane is center. Like, they didn't have money. So Reggie has worked his way up. And I don't like when people kind of try to take it away from him. They're like, oh my God, you're from a privileged region, and maybe that no, dude had to work his ass off to get to where he is. So yes, give credit every time where it's due. 100%. Happy Monday, September 7th, 2026, 18 minutes on to 11 o'clock. My name is Aggie Iwase. And then he was talking about he wanted to change his story. And that's pretty much what he has been doing over the years that he's been consistent in the music industry. Okay, so what other song can we add into the playlist? Call lines are open for you, KFM. Yeah, who am I speaking to? What song would you like to listen to?
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0: Koffi Olomide. What's the name of the song? Okay, KFM.
2: Hey.
0: Yeah, good morning.
2: Good morning.
0: Yeah, who am I speaking to?
2: You're talking to Zedek.
0: Zedek, what song is on your mind?
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0: Freedom Icon, KFM.
3: Good morning.
0: Good morning. How are you doing? How are you feeling?
3: Very fantastic. Thank you for the show.
0: Oh, thank you for listening in.
3: I'm just your clown on my Arsenal jersey. How about you? Are you on my...
0: Please, why are you taunting me? Who sent you?
3: Just inquiring whether you're clowned on your managers as well.
0: Man, I don't know. A video or two might make it to social media, and you'll see how I'm dressed today. Yeah.
3: Otherwise, hey, you really make this show interesting. Yeah?
0: Oh, thank you so much for listening in. I appreciate that.
3: Thing over here.
0: Yes, a tenge.
3: There's a song that I don't know whether you. You said you played the other guy's... What's his name? The one you hosted on Father Friday?
0: Oh, African.
3: Oh, yes. There's a song... I don't know whether I joined the show a little bit late.
0: Uh-huh.
3: There is a song called Kole. I don't know.
0: Man, we've already listened to Kole. Where have you been at?
3: Oh, I joined 15 minutes late.
0: You missed out on that one, which means... you never know. I mean, it's now on the playlist, so anytime, any day, you could listen to it again.
3: That's awesome. You know, the guy has a touch of Burna Boy.
0: Yes.
3: He has that touch. I listened to all the songs you played on Friday, his songs, but there's a touch of Burna Boy there.
0: Yeah, it's just, I don't know, he's just super talented. That's a fact.
3: So I have a feeling Uganda is another problem.
0: Have you listened to his song Freeze Out?
3: Yeah.
0: What do you think of it?
3: He said he loves Kapeke, and I want to listen that song from Kapeke. That is Wanika AK.
0: Yeah, one more Wanika AK. Okay.
3: I even sang that three lines there.
0: Yes.
3: All right, thank you so much.
0: Okay, you're welcome, Kevin. Good morning. How are you doing? You are speaking from the background.
4: Hi, Aggie.
0: I'm good. How are you doing?
4: I'm good. Thanks for that show.
0: Thank you for listening in.
4: I want to listen to Wampachi by King Saha.
0: Ooh, Wampachi King Saha. Like, what did you give me, KFM?
5: Hi, Aggie.
0: Hi, how are you doing?
5: I'm going to say blank check here.
0: Blank check. Man, I know you're happy, so even if I don't ask.
5: Well, I'm happy. I love how Manu makes you humble sometimes.
0: Yeah, so today I sound humble.
5: Manu makes you go through all sorts of emotions on a weekly basis.
0: Dude, I don't know. I just, yeah, it is what it is.
5: I wish Manu knew what his fans are going through.
0: They need to actually get to a point where they feel pity for us, because man, our mental health is dependent on them every weekend.
5: Yeah. You know, you can just cross over to Western.
0: Ah, no, cannot happen.
5: Okay.
0: Not even in the next life. I don't want.
5: Yeah, they were full, but for you, we can at least compromise.
0: Okay. For whatever reason, man. All right, what song can we play?
5: Oh, okay. Could you play me Tonela Vida by Unknown?
0: Oh, Tonela Vida. Yeah. Yes, I was talking of the fact that I feel like Unknown is one of the Ugandan artists that are underrated. Now, I don't know whether it's his making, because it's possible that he doesn't want to really be active like that, and yet he has such a beautiful voice. He just seems to be someone who has great aura, if I should put it that way. But maybe he decides to be in the background because he's seated on something absolutely magical, and I'm talking about his voice. So if you're a friend to Unknown Man, tell him, dude, what are you doing? Do something.
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0: Akon acquitted to freedom. Akon 2008. Yeah, actually, initially he wanted to name the album Acquitted, but then it's like, no, what? Freedom sounds a lot better. And that's how we get to have that one. Happy Monday, September 7th, 2026. Welcome back from the weekend. Yeah, we're going to be talking about what stood out. I know. I'm not scared, trust me.
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0: Muyenga Palace. 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
0: Well, thank you, Barbara, for trying, but that is not the answer. 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

0: Asake told us in 2022, they never see him coming. And well, it's like everything that he does is so surprising. But I love him, Mr. Money with the vibe. That's Asake for you, man. I was looking at some of the videos. He's been on tour in the U.S. performing. But tell me why dude is wearing like 5 outfits. Actually, it's the same outfit, just different colors. So they have put out a statement that all that glitters is Asake. You know the saying that all that glitters is gold, is not gold, but now it's all that glitters is a shaker. Dude has like 5, he has in black, he has in green, he has in beige, he has in red, and I think the 5th one, which is close to purple. So with every show that he's been going to, same outfit, and usually... Oh my God. And then he has this dance that he has been putting up. And of course, it is good people thinking like, Asake, are we still straight? Are we still playing for the other team? Did you switch teams? If you know, you know. But I think it's more of like his energy and how he's been dancing. And they're saying, and if Rema does it, and then you start cutting wood. But if you know Asake, then he's a guy with good vibes. I mean, that's what he calls himself. Mr. Money with the vibe. So me, I've been enjoying all those videos that I've made it on my FYP, to be honest. And if you know me, you know Fireboy DML and Asake are some of my favorite Afrobeats artists. Yes. Well, there you have it. Monday, September 7th, 2026. Good morning. Let's talk.
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0: Okay, so I know the weekend was a good one for some people, and then for others, like the friends of Chelsea. Isn't it incredible how people switch up on teams? I think there is quite a number of Manchester United fans, and of course when we had to share the spoils with Everton, very sad, you know what I mean? But after that, they're like, we are friends of Chelsea. But yeah, I mean, that's very much expected, and the weekend decided to end like that. That's why when I was starting off, I said, for me, my weekend ended the way that it wanted, not how I wanted it. If anything, you can only imagine if it were different, man, right now, would be talking about something absolutely different. So a lot of things happened, by the way. The weekend was somber. If you have been following on social media, then you know what's trending. Yes, and it has everything to do with the Tour Kingdom. 9 days of mourning for the late King Oyonyimba Kabamba Guru Rukidi IV. And yeah, with everything that's been transpiring in Toro Kingdom, at least there's an update here and there. So I don't know about you, but what stood out for you over the weekend? It could be something to do with football. It could be whatever that stood out for you. That's what we're talking about on the conversation this morning. Good morning.
2: Good morning, what's it?
0: Yeah. How are you doing?
2: SSL.
0: Come again?
2: SSL.
0: SSL.
2: Yes, senior silent listener.
0: Oh, yeah, senior silent listener. Looks like it's been a minute. That's why it took me some time to even figure out.
2: Did I hear you properly well, or what? I am a Chelsea man since 1990.
0: Uh-huh.
2: Okay?
0: Yes.
2: Arsenal has just started punishing me, but I used to punish Arsenal, and I will punish Arsenal.
0: You have promised them that you're going to punish them.
2: Thank you. Yeah, I'm going to punish them. You wait.
0: Okay. For some of us, we'll be in the corner watching and clapping on our law. I'm telling you. Okay. All right. KFM, good morning.
3: Hi, love.
0: Hey, darling. How are you doing?
3: Yeah. Just to know, fair.
0: I get it.
3: Man, I had a very bad weekend.
0: Okay.
3: First of all, we entered the weekend, Gaira. Our hearts are separate. I looked at the Queen Mother, and then I was like, oh, my God. Like, yeah. I would imagine what she's going through right now, like losing a son like that.
0: Yeah.
3: It is so painful. I tell you what, Aggie, when I was young, I used to admire that boy. You know, when you're like, when I grow up, that is my husband.
0: Oh, yeah. So he was like your crush, right?
3: Yeah. But after growing up, then she discovering, and she said,
0: like, there is no possibility whatsoever. Zero.
3: I know.
0: Yes.
3: And then after,
0: yes.
3: The weekend was so bad. We expected to win, but we didn't. Actually, we were Manchester United.
0: Uh-huh.
3: This weekend, my landlord was on my neck. I'm telling you, I was hiding when he came. So, I was movie. By mistake, he was like, hey, Dina, you're inside.
0: Oh my God.
3: I don't know. Things are tough,
0: just, you know? Oh, my God. Yeah. Prayers are for you, my darling. It will be well.
3: I know.
0: Yeah.
3: Thank you.
0: Okay. Yeah. Let me tell you one. Life has phases. Again, let me start off on a Monday with some motivation. Have you ever been in a situation where you felt like, I don't know what to do? You don't know what the next step is going to be for you. And then when you look back at a later point in time, you're like, I actually went through this and I survived it and here we are. So in that moment, you kind of like even wonder, why was I anxious? Why did this thing stress me out? And here we are, we've moved past that. So yeah, every time you're in a situation like that one, just remind yourself that this is another phase and it's going to come to an end. And I'll look back and say, yeah, went through it. Speaking of that, Love Me Through from one of the finest R&B girlies, Coco Jones. If someone is good and their music is good, I'm going to tell you 100%. So you can add this song onto your playlist. By the way, she got married recently to a basketball star, Donovan Mitchell, and that was on August 1st, 2026. And this was a song that was dedicated to them. So Coco sang about this and she knew what was going to happen anytime. What stood out for you over the weekend? My name is Aggie Owase.
1: Kampala's trending hit.

0: it's raining. Unbelievable, by the way, that this super amazing song was rejected by two superstars. Can you guess who they are? Okay, so this song was initially written with Britney Spears at the back of their mind, and they offered the song to Britney and her team, and they rejected it. And then also, they give it to Mary J. Blige. We're talking about one of the legends in the music industry and in Hollywood as well. And also, Mary J. decided to turn it down. And Rihanna said, well, bring it to me. Give it to me. Let me make something of it. And that's exactly what she did. From 2007, Umbrella is the name of the song featuring Jay himself. Oh, by the way, he has been trending for all the wrong reasons on social media. I'm not going to get into it, but if you have been there, then you probably know what I'm talking about. So Jay, I was in the UK and in London to be exact. And oh my God, Beyonce fans are very obsessive, by the way. I get it. I mean, she's one of the finest women in the music industry. And then she has great energy. She's a great performer, a great singer. And she's always AWOL. You never really get to see her in public like that. But when you do, every once in a while. So they saw Jay, you know, the way you're like moving on the streets and stuff. Of course, he had his security paparazzi was there to take pictures and videos and all of that. But the girl is that obsession over someone else's man. They're like, you know what, Queen Bey, we understand. I mean, you can Google that and then you'll see what I'm talking about. Like, dude, how are you able to actually notice certain things? But it's like, okay. And the statement was, Bey, we understand why you stuck to this guy. It had to be something special about him. Good morning. My name is Aggie Owase. What stood out for you over the weekend? From amazing football matches. I mean, it's a lot of, by the way, the weekend was mixed up, right? It was like a balance. It's sad, somber, and then there are some people who ended their weekend happy. Of course, some of us were in Kamoli just watching and praying that at least it ends the same way for all of us. Yeah, you can call me a hater if you want to, but yeah, it is what it is. And let me see, there is something that stood out for me. So I'm happy for Ciara and Russell Wilson. Why? Well, they are expecting their fifth child. Yeah, they already have four children together and now they're adding on to their family. But guess what? I'm seeing a lot of it. Like, Ciara, why do you have to be pregnant like all the time? And I'm like, Ciara has it all, right? She has a good man, not even just a good man, an excellent man, Russell Wilson. You know, Ciara had a fair share of a terrible relationship with Future, who they have a child together with. Man, Future is toxic. Super toxic. I think he's like the toxiest man on planet. And when I find a guy that likes Future like that and is obsessed like over him, I kind of fall back a little bit and question. Because what do you mean Future is your role model? There's no freaking way you can say Future is your role model. But, well, if you're also a toxic person, then you're going to like him. Anyway, so Ciara realized that, you know what, for me and Future, we just cannot be together. And she took her time off and healed and good enough. Yeah. Russell Wilson came into Ciara's life. We're talking about an NFL player. So he's super rich, number one. And then he's been raised right. He's one of those celebrities that you can tell this man was raised right. Like, his parents did a great job. So he comes into Ciara's life around the time when she was a single mom. And he took on a responsibility that wasn't his. So even when you look at how he treats Future Junior, who is a son to Ciara and Future, it's like he treats this boy like his very own. If anything, he's more present a father than Future. You never get, I don't think Future ever gets to see this boy, or even couldn't care less. That's what it looks like. So yeah, Ciara won at life and in life. And even if she wants to have 10 children, yes, why not? If you're having the children with an excellent person, then okay. But you can only be worried if the person that she's with is not a good person. Then they're like, why are you even having a lot more children with this person, and yet you're adding a burden. So Sierra and Russell Wilson announced that they are expecting their fifth child together. And for me, I'm all up for them doing whatever they want. You know why? It's one of those celebrity couples that are not toxic, and they've actually paved the way for quite a number of other black couples, including Coco Jones that I just talked about. So actually, Coco, by the time she met her husband, because they're now married, it's Sierra and Russell Wilson who, you know, much made for them. So yeah, they good people know each other. So for the critics who are saying, Sierra, you're overly getting pregnant, girl, she can afford. Yeah, they're rich. They can take care of their kids. And they are a beautiful couple, a beautiful family that you can tell they're raising amazing kids together. So they can have even 10 if they want to. Why not? So for me, that actually stood out over the weekend. Yeah, super duper happy. So I want to play for you this song. Around the time when Sierra released this, they even played it on their wedding in church. And when you watch the video, you can tell it was very emotional. And she was talking about her story of the toxic relationship that she was in with Future and having left that. So when she says Beauty Max, that's the name of the song she was talking about. Like, what Russell saw in her is like, you know, someone sees that there are issues in your life, right? But for them, they try to look at it from the positive side. And that's exactly what Russell did for Sierra. And I love it for her, 100%. So that stood out for me. And the girlies, I'm going to tell you, please, avoid toxic men. If you can, please find a man. Or even the guys, find a woman that was raised right. And yeah, you'll have a great time. Beauty Max. Here's a song. Hear what Sierra was saying.
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0: Joshua Baraka gathers this EP, Juvie. Oh my goodness. Each and every one of the songs on that EP, amazing. But it's just something about this time. Oh, I don't know whether it's just me, but tell you what, if you're a lover of music and good music, you can easily identify a well-written song, a well-produced song. And this time is one of those, trust me. Yeah. Shout out to Joshua Baraka for every song that he has given us. But it's just something about this one, man. You ate and left no crumbs. Like, how can a song be absolutely flawless from start to finish? And just, oh my, you can just listen to it and you don't want it to come to an end. Those are the vibes that I get each time I listen to this song. And by the way, Brakaland, hey, right around the corners. And I've looked at the lineup and I'm like, dudes, yes, we have artists from East Africa, artists from Uganda, and we're talking about some of the new artists. So yes, we have a lot of talent that's been there over the years, but I love the fact that Joshua is actually including those whose names are not being talked about that much. Ecoled took about, well, Expect Zavi, like among so many other, you know, artists. So I love the fact that he's doing that, and that goes to show that he's not a selfish guy. You know, there are people, the moment they get into the limelight, the moment their name is known, it's like, it should only be me that they're talking about. It should only be me that's shining. But for him, he's saying, no, let's all shine together. Yeah, there's so much space for everyone to thrive in the music industry. So when I see Joshua Baraka and what he's doing with the new artists, I'm like, exactly. So shout outs to him. Oh, and Ice on the lineup, Neville Gray is also a part of it. I mean, you can expect a guy like Bien. So I think, man, this season of Brakaland is actually going to be even much more amazing than the first one. Yeah, we can only wait for the time. Good morning. My name is Aggie Uwase.
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2: 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One sentence. Slick. 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
2: People just want to see one word, just one word. Those are Nigerians. Now, the moment Ugandans start singing such things.
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2: Hey, so boy, you're romantic boche alongside your other. Jagarankoko. Jagarankoko. Jagarankoko. Jagarankoko. Jagarankoko.
3: Two words.
2: Jagarankoko. Jagarankoko. Jagarankoko. Jagarankoko. 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

0: name is pronounced by MNK, and he's a British singer and songwriter. This final word is making news. 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
0: It is the 12 o'clock news, and I'm Catherine Ageno. A section of informal workers in Kampala has announced plans to march to State House on September 15th to petition the government over a trade order they say has disrupted their livelihoods. The workers accuse the government of failing to provide alternative trading spaces, operating spaces that were promised after the implementation of the trade order. Shifra Namatovu, one of the association leaders, tells KFM that the spaces government promised them after eviction are either unavailable or unsuitable for their operations.
4: Businesses were affected along Nachivuvo Nabugao business channel that on 15th September, we are peacefully marching to State House Nakasero to meet His Excellency, the President of Uganda, to give us our 20 billion that he promised as its glacier to boost our business.
0: The workers say that they will use the planned march to demand the government intervention and alternative measures to protect their livelihoods.
1: Kampala News. News around you and from your neighborhood.
0: Patricia Turindramukama, a key suspect in the murder of Jovia Namuria, which occurred on August 20th in Mukala's zone, Vokoto Parish in Kampala's Nakawa Division, is appearing before City Hall Court. Appearing unbothered, Turindramukama is seen smiling and posing for photographs. And according to Rachel Kawala, the Kampala Metropolitan Police spokesperson, the suspect was arrested on August 24th from a friend's home and is to be charged with various offenses, including murder. Preliminary investigations indicate that the suspect was planning to flee the country to Iraq at the time of her arrest. And in a separate development, police in Natete have arrested three suspects in connection with the theft of and possession of a suspected stolen iPhone. The arrests followed a video that circulated on social media showing a woman crying after losing her mobile phone during King Saha's show in Kampala on August 15th. Lukoway Sijire, the Deputy Public Relations Officer, Kampala Metropolitan Area, says that following intelligence-led inquiries, they've arrested Abdul Wama, also known as Mafia, who disclosed that he had stolen the iPhone 11 and sold it to Ewan Joseph Sentongo. Further investigations established that Sentongo had taken the phone to Kasim Serun Joji, who assisted in unlocking it so it could be used. The suspects are currently in police custody as investigations continue. In Ibanda District, residents have raised concern over the rising wave of child kidnap that have left most parents and guardians worried. One of the incidents was on August 9th when a four-year-old boy from Nyakatoche in Ibanda Town Council was reportedly kidnapped from school, assaulted, and later abandoned in a bush. The child's mother, Abia Charikunda, said that she got a distress call from school that her child had gone missing. Robert Mugabe, a medical personnel in Ibanda Town, also narrated how his three-year-old son was kidnapped and ended up paying a 5 million shilling ransom. Godfrey Mbetejerize, the Ibanda District Resident Commissioner, confirms the incident, noting that since last year, they have registered several cases.

0: cases of child kidnap, and the matters are being investigated. And according to the police annual crime report for 2025, a total of 206 cases of abduction and kidnap were reported. While in Adjumani, the district local council, during an extraordinary session, has passed a resolution calling for urgent measures to protect and restore Dzoka Central Forest Reserve following revelations of extensive degradation in the protected area. The resolution comes 2 weeks after the Parliamentary Committee on Environment and Natural Resources visited Dzoka Forest Reserve and found widespread destruction caused by illegal logging, charcoal burning, and farming, as well as other forms of encroachment. Adjumani District Chairperson John Anyanzo says the level of degradation in Dzoka Central Forest Reserve currently stands at over 30%, and this must be reversed.
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0: China is pumping tens of billions of dollars into 8 state-owned banks and insurance companies to help shore up the country's financial system and boost its slowing economy. The cash injection, which is being led by China's finance ministry, will total $54 billion. The outlet said that the move will help further enhance their sound operating capabilities, risk-resistance capabilities, and ability to serve the real economy.
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3: 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Go for it.
0: At least 6 people are now confirmed dead in a residential building collapse in the Indian capital, Delhi, with more students still feared trapped inside. Eyewitnesses told local media that 2 to 4 dozen people were inside the 5-story building in the Satya Niketan neighborhood of southwest Delhi when it came down. IMS Hospital confirmed the deaths in a statement early today. 6 others who were rescued and brought to the hospital are receiving treatment. Delhi Chief Minister Rekha Gupta said accumulation of water combined with ongoing repair works in the basement of the building hotel days caused it to collapse. And that wraps up news this hour. I'm Kathy, and good afternoon.
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0: So that's Kid Cudi for you. If you know me, then you know that I was super excited when he actually put out the song. Happy Monday, September 7th, 2026, 14 minutes after midday. Sing for Cash will be coming up in a bit. But here's a song that I would like for you to listen to. I think you had African talk about it on Friday and said he likes this past Diana's song called Finally. So if it's going to be your very first time to listen to it, or maybe you haven't fully understood it, I know for some of us are like, yeah, let's wait a couple more weeks, a couple more days, maybe months for it to actually grow on us. And I'm one of those people. So as much as you're going to be listening to it, I will as well, because I'm waiting for it to grow on me. I hadn't really understood it, but let's see if we get to understand it. Happy Monday. Sing for Cash in a bit. My name is Aggie Owase. Let's go.
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0: Sabrina Carpenter, for you, one of the latest pop princesses, definitely trending. And is she deserving? 100%. She has great music. This particular song, Man Child, is off his, rather her EP, that is Man's Best Friend. I remember Overly talking about it last year and at the start of this year, and it said, Sabrina did a great number with this one. And probably for you, this may be the only song that you have listened to, but if you get to listen to about six songs on that EP, be like, yeah, now it's time for Sabrina to shine. Happy Monday, 7th of September, 2026, 22 minutes after midday, time for Sing for Cash. And well, when it comes to Mondays, you know how we do it, right? We are starting off the week with the greatest energy on Sing for Cash, because you get to set the pace for the entire week. My name is Aggie Owase. Let's get into Sing for Cash.
1: Sing for Cash. Sing for Cash. Impress your buddies. Amuse the judge. Sing for Cash. In association with Mirinda.
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2: Hello.
0: Hi, who am I speaking to?
2: I'm speaking to Simon.
0: Simon, so you realize you're starting off the week, right?
2: Yeah.
0: So what energy are you bringing on?
2: I wanted the Falsehood by Perani. I don't know whether I can match the vibe.
0: What's the name of the song again?
2: Falsehood.
0: By? Yeah.
2: Kelani.
0: Okay. Ooh, Kelani. Okay.
2: Are you going to go?
0: Yes, let's go.
2: It's so silly for me to act like I don't need you back. When all I can think about is that I've been the last. And now I didn't have to walk away. All I had to do is ask for space. I'm telling you, be on your way. When I tell you to fall back, so can you come to step too close? I have them for bed. Meet me at the door while it's still open. I know it's getting cold out, but it's not frozen. So come pick

0: Kehlani. Well, that was a risk right there. If you know me, then you know she's one of my fave R&B girlies. And when it comes to Folded, definitely got her that Grammy. Yeah, second contender, KFM. Good afternoon. Who am I speaking to? Come again?
1: Milka.
0: So, what song would you like to sing? Oh, okay. Okay, well, there you have it. Our two contenders on Sing for Cash this afternoon. You let us know in the next hour who is your favorite contender, who impressed you. So there is this song by Eddie Kenz, of course, one of the latest on his catalog. I have seen mixed reactions. Actually, for me, when I heard that song, the very first time DJ Mick played it on Superstar Friday, I was like, yes, we're having Eddie Kenzo back, the Eddie Kenzo of Stamina, because that's pretty much what that song gives on my end. But I saw someone or a few people were saying, no, this is not what we were waiting for. But you know what? To each their own. And this whole music love thing is very subjective. You might find a song good, another one finds it trash. So yeah, it is what it is at the end of the day.
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0: West Father Mosavara, The Exit Band, Kuna Kuna. It's Monday, 7th of September, 2026. Welcome back from the weekend. Yeah, it was action-packed, but it's a lot of things that are going on. And knowing Uganda, that there will always be a new thing, something that's trending. Before that one is done, there is another one. Like, someone asked, when do Ugandans rest? But, like, how can we rest when we have a lot going on? That's the part that the world forgets. We have a lot going on in Uganda. So there will always be something making news every 5 hours, even every 2 hours. They've already moved on to the next exciting, amazing, or sad thing. Showbiz, let's find out what's buzzing.
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0: Okay, so in case you haven't noticed, this year there's been a lot of concerts. Almost all your faves have had concerts. And then in the remaining months, this last quarter of 2026, there are others that are coming up. Some have already announced dates and others are still waiting to pick the right date so that, you know, they don't collide with others. Spice Dana being one of them. So there is a guy who has been trending at least this year, 100%. We're talking about Kapeke, right? And he's super interesting, and his music and all of that started off with Kaba. I love the collaboration that he did with FBM. I'm talking about Fefe Busi, Spice Diana, Dex Vibes, and Winnie Nwaji. You know that song. I love it. And then he now has Wama Wanika, a.k.a. Yes! Among others. So Kapeke was asked, I think the fans think he should have a concert. I think it's too early. Yeah, and I love the fact that he's saying he's not ready. And when he is, he will announce to the fans. I feel like he needs to first lock in studio and have like a long catalog of music so that, man, you don't want for your artist to step on stage and then they perform like 3 popular songs that you know. Usually you can find they had other songs that the world doesn't know, so they can actually perform them. But you would love to at least watch your artist perform like 10 songs that you can sing word for word, back to back. So I think when it comes to Kapeke, it could be something that he's looking at. And I'm in full support. So for all the fans who've been asking, when are you holding a concert this year? He's saying no. He's still taking his time. He's not ready. Celine Dion is back, and he looks much more alive than the last couple months and 2 years ago. I watched a video where I think he's in New York City, and he was just taking a stroll, and she's very happy. She looks very healthy. For someone that was battling stiff person syndrome just a couple years, where she was literally failing to move her muscles. If anything, we thought that we were going to lose her. So I'm so happy that she's here, and she looks energetic. She might actually surprise us and give us shows and concerts. Of course, not here in Uganda, but somewhere. But on the look of things, yeah, she seems to be ready back to the music industry. I'm a fan and I love her music, and one of them being I'm Alive. So Celine Dion for you.
1: 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The Hook. The Hook. 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
1: To be loved, for someone to be gentle but love me as hard as they possibly could. I want to feel loved more than I hear I love you. I want to be seen with x-ray vision, because there's

0: so we have another name for Ashake, yeah? Afrobeat Sabrina Carpenter. And you know where that stemmed from lately. I think early in the morning I kind of hinted on it. He's been on tour and he has these outfits. It's like one outfit but in different colors, and the shirts are glittery, and he has these dance moves that are just so funny, man. Ashake is that guy. He's who he thinks he is. Happy Monday, September 7th, 2026. Sing for Cash is coming up in the next hour. So catch you then. My name is Aki Owase. This is Lonely at the Top.
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2: 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Slick. People just want to sing one word, just one word. 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

0: than you, cross me. Ed Sheeran gave us the song in 2022. One of my faves up until today, and that's because he's such a versatile artist. PNB Rock also is a featured artist on here, in case you do not know who that is. He's an American, or he was an American rapper. And by the way, he passed in 2022. Man, gun violence in America. Yeah, so he got shot, and that's how his life was cut short. But Chance the Rapper is actually another guy that we get to see on this record. I think Ed Sheeran knows how to pick them, and also he seems to be a guy that gives chances to artists. For as long as he sees that you have something, he's definitely going to reach out and say, let's do something together. Whether he's written it or not, or if they've presented the song to him, he'll be like, okay, I think this artist would better fit on this record. And well, he's known for reaching out to them. As much as he's a superstar, he still believes that he can reach out and say, man, would you like for us to do something together? And that's how he gets to have all the amazing albums and collaborative albums that he has put out with other artists. Happy Monday, Zalina Fefe Busi. That's the song, FBM Baby, featuring Spice Dan Kalpeke. I talk about Winnie Noji and Dax Vibes. And this is another really flawless song. From start to finish, it's vibes.
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0: What is the Kampala Boys B2C Jaribu? The last time I asked what it means and I got the answer. 21 minutes after 1 o'clock, Simon and Milka, who we had on Sing for Cash earlier. So let me play for you their snippets. Oh my God, have you actually realized it's a chilly Monday? Yes, it is.
1: Sing for Cash. Sing for Cash. Impress your buddies. Amuse the judge. Sing for Cash. In association with Mirinda.
2: And now I didn't have to walk away. All I had to do is ask for space. I'm telling you, be on your way. When I tell you to fall back, so can you come to grab you close? I have them for bed. Meet me at the door.
0: Okay, so is it number one or contender number two? Who are you rooting for? 751-933-900-0701-933-934-0393-933-933 and our WhatsApp line on 0747-032-192. Hello, good afternoon.
3: Good afternoon, Abby.
0: Yeah, who am I speaking to?
3: I'm speaking to Stephen from Kasselo.
0: Stephen, is it number one or number two who impressed you?
3: Number two.
0: Number two, Milka. Okay, KFM.
4: Yes, hello.
0: Hello, who am I speaking to?
4: This is Yuma Samsala.
0: Uh-huh. Number one or contender number two?
4: I'm voting for number two.
0: Okay, two votes for number two, KFM.
5: Hello.
0: Hi.
5: This is Richard from Bora.
0: Yeah, who impressed you?
5: Number one.
0: Number one. You're the first savior of number one, KFM.
6: What's the breeze? Good afternoon.
0: Good afternoon. How are you doing?
6: I'm feeling well. I'm doing well. Everything cool.
0: Ah, I love it for you.
6: Thank you.
0: Yes.
6: I'm voting for Simon.
0: Simon. Those are two votes for Simon and two votes for Milka. KFM.
7: Are you busy? Who are they?
0: Yeah, how are you doing?
7: Girl next door, you sound like a chocolate and just like it in my mouth. How are you?
0: Oh my God! Boy, oh boy, did you practice that?
7: This is a surprise you can receive on Monday. You sound so nice, so elegant. Wow.
0: Wow, thank you. I appreciate that.
7: Honestly, I didn't get to hear the clip of number one, so I'm not voting, but thank you for sure.
0: Okay, thank you for listening in. KFM.
8: Hello.
0: Hey, who am I speaking to?
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0: Yeah, who impressed you?
8: Number one.
0: Number one. 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
9: Number one.
0: Oh my God. Just like that? Yeah, four votes for number one. 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
10: Hi, Adi.
0: Hi, how are you doing?
10: I'm fine. This is Noella.
0: Okay. Noella, first of all, I've been told there was a delay, but it's being worked on. So now you have your answer. So besides that, who are you voting for?
10: Let me go with number two.
0: Number two. Three votes for number two, four votes for number one, KFM.
11: Hello.
0: Hi, who am I speaking to?
11: Erin.
0: Erin. Ooh, girl. Good to hear from you.
11: Thank you.
0: So who impressed you?
11: Number two.
0: Number two. Okay. KFM.
12: You cannot just pick someone right now.
13: Hey,
0: again. Hi, how are you doing?
13: I'm okay. Great show. We appreciate
0: it. Thank you for listening in, man. Your energy is unmatched for a Monday, but I get it.
13: Especially coming on a day that us, you know, did what it did best.
0: Please, please, please. We are healed. Okay.
13: One.
0: Number one. Okay, I guess we're done. Five votes for Simon and three votes for Milka. So, Kelani. Folded is a song that takes the cash. And if you know me, you know that I like this song. And I told you, do not take Kelani's advice. I love her. But that whole advice of when you have broken up with someone and you call them to come and pick your stuff. Why are you calling them to pick them? Find somewhere to put them. Most people will be like, come and pick your stuff. They want to get back with you. And that's the only way that they can do it. And Mike from O'Connor, you're saying you're voting for a number two. Well, there you have it. Sing for Cash this Monday, 7th of September 2026.
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16: Only 75% of Ugandans are registered by the National Identification and Registration Authority. The opposition People's Front for Freedom plans a peaceful demonstration over continued denial of bail to inmates who are seeking medical treatment, informal sector workers to petition the president over trade order enforcement, and Lebanese authorities say Israeli airstrikes on a village in southern Lebanon have killed at least 9 people.
1: Kampala's trending hits.

0: Okay, that is the shit by Karen G and the band Vin Colida. Happy Monday, September 7th, 2026, 20 minutes on to 2 o'clock. Yes, it's actually a chilly Monday afternoon. And it might rain. In case you haven't noticed, lately, there's been rain. And I think there was a storm in Fort Portal yesterday. Yes. Of course, now a lot of people are attaching it to different things. Me, I'll not attach it to anything. But Chicken Tonight is open for you 24/7, so make sure to reach out for them. Have your breakfast, your lunch, your dinner, pretty much everything that you'd like, they have it. And they can also deliver at your doorstep. Chris Brown has this song. It's called Leave Me Alone, of course, of his album, which is Brown. By the way, would you pay $1,000 to for a meet and greet of your favorite celebrity? Let's say if you are a Breezy fan, and there is a, I mean, those meet and greets are always there, and people pay $1,000 or so. Now, if I'm to put that for you in Uganda shillings, that's about 3,774,000 Uganda shillings. Yes. Only for you to just go and say hi to Breezy and then take that picture. That's all. Well, I love the fact that each and every time something like that happens, man, mostly it's the girls that are in attendance. Men are like, what do you mean I have to pay $1,000 just to take a picture with Chris Brown? Anyway, I think I would. Yeah, I think I would. I think it's worth it. That's a memory for a lifetime, especially for someone that you love, an artist whose music you love. Why not? If you can. Yeah, I mean, there is a time when they were putting this whole Jay-Z thing, giving you $500,000 or a meeting Jay. I promise, for that one, please give me the $500,000. Yeah, Jay can always wait, can be there that side. I'm not even sure if it were Chris Brown, and they put two options for me right now, and they're like, oh, I say, you know how much you love Chris Brown and how obsessed you are with him, so you get to meet Chris Brown and have dinner with him, or we are giving you $500,000. I will not even think twice. I'm taking the money. Yeah.
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0: That is Nicki Minaj for you, your love. It's Monday, September 7th, 2026. Oh my God, I cannot wait for the sun to be out. Oh, except that it's not going to find me in studio. I have to find it outside. Because, man, the chills running down my spine. Yes, it's a chilly afternoon this Monday, 7th September 2026. The news is coming up, and catch you in the next hour.
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0: Yeah. The National Identification and Registration Authority Executive Director, Rosemary Kisembo, has revealed that only 75% of Uganda's population is currently registered in the National Identification Database. NIRA targeted a total of 33 million national identity cards nationwide during its mass enrollment and renewal campaign. Speaking at My Identity Expo and Symposium launch in Kampala, Kisembo said NIRA targets to have the remaining 25% registered by 2030. She noted that with a national identification number, government and individuals can easily identify a person from the rest of the population.
1: We only have 75% of the population on the register. We are highlighting the fact that there is a purpose. Why isn't it happening when it should happen? And how can we do it differently? So this opportunity is a lifetime opportunity, not just for us at NIRA, but for all our stakeholders, because we wish to highlight your individuality, your identity. One, as a Ugandan. Two, as a taxpayer. This year, NIM became TIN, so we are also going to have a major celebration around.
0: This year's symposium is scheduled for September 24th to 26th, 2026 at Kololo Ceremonial Grounds and will focus on identity, registration and related services. The opposition People's Front for Freedom has written to the Inspector General of Police notifying him about the party's planned peaceful demonstration over the continued denial of bail to inmates who are seeking for medical treatment outside of the prisons. This follows several failed attempts by the defense team for veteran politician Dr. Kizza Besigye and former Lord Mayor of Kampala Erias Lukwago, despite their reported deteriorating health. Speaking to the media this afternoon at the party's headquarters in Kampala, the Deputy National Chairman, Dr. Lulume Baiga, revealed that on September 14th, party leaders and members will march peacefully to the Minister of Justice and Constitutional Affairs to deliver their petition.
2: This petition is concerned with our demand for bail for people who do not belong to prisons, people who belong to hospitals at this moment because they are sick, where the judiciary especially is insisting that they should go to the courts of law when they are sick. We think that this is unfair, and Ugandans need to condemn it, but we believe the only sane thing that we can do is to do what is lawful and just and befitting for right-thinking Ugandans.
0: Meanwhile, Dr. Baiga has lauded a group of Kenyan nationals who earlier staged a peaceful protest demanding the release of Dr. Besigye, asking Tanzanians and the whole of the East African region to join the cause.
3: Kampala News. News around you and from your neighborhood.
0: A section of informal sector workers in Kampala has announced plans to march to State House on September 15th to petition the government over a trade order they say has disrupted their livelihoods. The group accuses the government of failing to provide alternative operating space for the affected traders. Sharifa Namatovu is one of the association's leaders.
4: I'm calling upon every person whose businesses were affected along Nachivubo Nabugao Business Channel that on 15th September, we are peacefully marching to State House Nakasero to meet His Excellency, the President of Uganda, to give us our 20 billion that he promised as its glacier to boost our business.
0: According to Kampala Capital City Authority, the trade order issued by the Ministry for Kampala and Metropolitan Affairs commenced on February 19th with the aim of restoring order and sanity in the city.
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0: Officials are investigating what caused an Amazon Air cargo plane to overshoot the runway after landing at Miami International Airport in a deadly incident on Sunday. Five people were killed and five others seriously injured when the plane, which was operated by 21 Air, crashed just before 6 p.m. None of the group have yet been identified. The plane, a Boeing 767-300, crossed a road beyond the runway and hit several vehicles on the ground. It is not yet clear whether those who died were in the aircraft, on the ground, or both.
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6: 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Go for it.
0: Israeli airstrikes on a village in southern Lebanon have killed at least nine people. The Lebanese Health Ministry says eight people, including a

0: child and a woman were killed in one strike that destroyed a residential building in Kfar Rehman overnight. A second strike on a vehicle killed a paramedic. The Israeli military said it was looking into the reports of what happened.
1: KFM Sports News.
0: And lastly, Arsenal's perfect start to the Premier League faces its toughest test tonight as they host Chelsea at the Emirates Stadium. The Gunners have won all three opening games, conceding just once, while Chelsea arrive with 8 goals scored but a shaky defence that leaked 7. Hull City remain the surprise package, unbeaten and yet to concede after stunning Manchester United 2-0. Champions Manchester City also look relentless, sitting top with 9 points. Kick-off in North London is set for 9 o'clock East African time. That is the news at 2 o'clock. I am Vailak Sasia. Coming up, the K Drive.
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0: you know him, then you know that he calls himself Big Fish Adekunle Gold. Okay, that is a song that he released in 2020. Good afternoon. It's Monday, September 7th, 2026. So earlier, I was complaining of the fact that it was chilly, at least in studio. That's what it felt like. So I say, you know what? Let me go out and soak in some sun. So I had to go. I know if you've heard or you've been listening into me, then you know that Wase and sun are like two opposite things, yeah? So I don't like the sun like that. But there are those particular moments where you just want to soak in some of it. And of course, right now, the sun is not as good as if it were early in the morning around 10 o'clock. That's what they tell you. If you want to soak in some vitamin D, the hours are usually around 9 and 10. Right now, it's no longer vitamin D, but it's sunshine. But in case you're feeling the same way that I was feeling, I don't know. And you know when you step out, it doesn't seem like it's cold. And yet, this side, that's what it's... It looks like awesome. Like, I thought I was the only person until, you know, I met around four or five people. I'm like, are you feeling what I'm feeling? Like, yeah, the weather is very confusing. It's like, do you want to be hot? Do you want to be cold? What exactly is it? But welcome back to, from the weekend. Welcome to the new week. Today is September 7th, 2026. It's a lot of things that are happening. But how are you doing? How are you feeling? I know I have been reading some of the messages, especially from the Arsenal guys. Yeah, they decided to taunt me this Monday and they've sent in their messages. Yes, Wase, how was your weekend? I would like to send shout outs to this and that and then requesting for a song. Good enough I played them, but yeah, I can imagine for you, you must be the happiest. Hey.
1: Hi, Breezy.
0: Hi, how are you doing?
1: I'm okay. This is Job.
0: Come again?
1: This is Job.
0: Job, where are you calling in from?
1: You know, they, in Uganda, where they say, Muriwa.
0: Tuliwa, no.
1: Uh-huh. I have just heard you say that, you know, wherever you are, the sun is all open and you're trying to, you're kind of feeling the heat. My dear, I am just within Kawempe.
0: Uh-huh.
1: But it's the opposite.
0: What is there? Is there sunshine or like it's not at all?
1: There is no sunshine. You have chilly but no sunshine.
0: Uh-huh. So you see what I'm saying? Even here, like the sun is out, but surprisingly, it's also cold at the same time.
1: The sun is showing off in simple words.
0: Yeah, man, whatever it is with the weather lately, if it has something to do with anything...
1: Yep.
0: Mm-hmm.
1: Thank you,
0: Job, and thank you for listening. And you see, that's exactly what I was talking about. Bipolar Kampala weather that doesn't know what exactly it wants to be like. Good afternoon.
2: Good afternoon, Majority.
0: How are you doing?
2: I'm good.
0: Who am I speaking to?
2: You're speaking to Ketulfre from Nigeria.
0: From Nigeria. So what's the weather like in Nigeria?
2: It is all the same. I don't know if it's like this. Experiencing something of solar eclipse. I don't know.
0: No solar eclipse. I love that analogy. Uh huh.
2: Yes.
0: So, but besides that, the day is going good.
2: The day has been great.
0: Would you like to talk anything football?
2: I know people are laughing at us, but there's no problem. Win when we want.
0: They say that that is a consolation that we give ourselves every time we can't make it. Like, we win when we want.
2: Hey, we win when we want. It's like that. Always, you have to be next to your people.
0: So let me ask, you think yesterday we didn't want to win?
2: We wanted to win, but in football, anything can happen. You see, even the way they scored was the last moment.
0: Man, I feel like our boys are kind of relaxed. I don't know whether it's because it's start of the season, but yeah.
2: Things will be fine. Let's just keep hopeful. That's why you always say glory, glory.
0: Glory, glory, Man United. We never lose that, ever. But you see the thing,
2: okay.
0: I feel like, okay, thank you. I feel like when you start off like dropping points every other time, because you can kind of like take it for granted and like, yeah, the season has just started. Yes, that can happen in the first game. But I mean, while we are dropping points, others are picking up points and making points, which means we're going to get to a time, we might get to a point where now we are competing with someone who's so far ahead of us, you know, and it's kind of hard to catch up. So for me, that's my biggest worry. Besides that, it's Man United for life, nothing else. Kefir.
3: Hi,
0: good afternoon.
3: Good afternoon, Alan.
0: Good, thank you. Who am I speaking to?
3: I'm speaking to Nelson from Ntungamo.
0: From Ntungamo?
3: Yes, I'm feeling live.
0: Come, oh, thank you so much for listening in.
3: I've always listened.
0: Yeah, how is Ntungamo?
3: Ntungamo is fine.
0: Uh-huh.
3: You are complaining about the city, whatever, but here it is cold.
0: It's cold?
3: Yes.
0: Oh my God. So what are you doing with the cold?
3: Walking around.
0: What, just taking a stroll?
3: Yeah, I think I
0: will
3: just walk around and
0: get warm. Okay. What do you feel about the football matches that happened over the weekend?
3: Okay, can you not talk about that? Because
0: you're what?
3: I'm so tired of money.
0: You're tired? Now what?
3: I was so disappointed, of course, but
0: yeah,
3: that thing came in late. But regardless.
0: Regardless. Yeah, I hear. I kind of like understand. It gets to a point where like, man, tulikuchiwano. Like, what are we doing? Yo, yo, he's a song by Joshua Baraka. What's the weather like on your end? Are you happy? Are you excited to take on the week? And yeah, pretty much. Let's chit chat. My name is Agit Wansa, 18 minutes after 2 o'clock, Monday, 7th of September, 2026.
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0: happy. You made me happy. Jason Derulo, Josh 685. So what made you happy over the weekend? It was a lot of events. Oh my God. You know, sometimes catching up or keeping up with Uganda is kind of difficult. Every second there is something new. So, but there is this guy who made a statement that makes absolute sense, right? Especially for football lovers, that he works all week so that he can enjoy his weekend. And then he lets 11 football players who do not even know of his existence ruin it. Like, imagine Monday to Friday, always, yeah, you're working, you're hustling, and you cannot wait for the weekend that you enjoy. And then 11 football players ruin it for you. Like, man, our mental health is dependent on 11 football players. They don't even know of our existence. It's crazy, man.
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0: But again, that's the thrill. Do you feel the same way? Do you share the same sentiments? Good afternoon. It's 28 minutes after 2 o'clock. It's Monday, the 7th day of September 2026. My name is Agi Owase. Here is something for you. 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
2: 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933-933-933-933-933-933-933-933-933-933-933-933-933-933-933-933-933-933-933-933-933-933-933-933-933-933-933-933-933-933-933-933-933-933-933-933-933-933-933-933-933-933-933-933-933-933-933-933-933-933-933-933-933-933-933-933-933-933-933-933-933-933-933-933-933-933-933-933-933-933-933-933-933-933-933-933-933-933-933-933-933-933-933-933-933-933-933-933-933-
0: you called Aggie, right? You called me Aggie, right?
2: I call you Aggie.
0: Yeah,
2: that's how I like it.
0: Oh, yes.
2: I was there watching the football. I was thinking about only one person, you.
0: You guy.
2: On this Monday, I was like, Aggie,
0: that makes a lot of you, man. I walked into this place and they're like, to be like, guy, I was watching the match and you were on my mind. The weekend was good. I would have hoped for it to end on a high, if you know, you know. But, well, yeah, it is what it is. We did. Yes.
2: You know that, like, you can leave food there and then you watch a football match and then you come back for food later.
0: Yes, hey, man. Let me tell you, when I'm watching football, especially if it's Man United that's playing, right?
2: Yes.
0: At that particular moment, if I haven't eaten my food, trust me, either I'm going to eat the food after, and I would hope that by then we have won, because if we don't, my appetite might disappear. Okay. So I make sure I eat earlier.
2: About Chris Brown, Ogambe bakwe mtwalo, was it 500 or what?
0: I said 500,000 US dollars, in dollars, not in shillings.
2: Yes, in dollars, I heard.
0: Yeah.
2: So, Kati, now, because I want to Fuliku Manchester United, but they were $1 million. What do you do? Just watch the match. Either you watch the match or you take $1 million. What?
0: No, come again.
2: Now, apart from Chris Brown, that they are putting $1 million.
0: Yes.
2: And there is a Manu is playing maybe Arsenal or what? Eh? Now, $1 million is here. Manu match is here. You watch the match or you take the $1 million.
0: Oh my God! Please, do you know what it means? $1 million. Damn. Do you know what? Can I be honest with you? There will always be another match. I will take that $1 million and I wait for another match. That's a fact. Bye. $1 million is given to you right now. That can change your life. I mean, there can always be another Man United match. We've missed some of them, you know. So, honey, I am taking the $1 million. Yeah. Clear FM. Hey. Hello. Okay, so like I mentioned earlier, no, this is actually more logical when you come to think of it. With all the struggles in this world, it doesn't really matter how much you love, for example, Chris Brown. Like, dude, I'm a huge fan. I'm crazy, obsessed with the guy and his music. But right now, they give me $500,000. If we were to put that in Uganda shillings, honey, we were talking about 1,887,000. Like, that money can change your life. There is no way. I would say, Chris Brown, I love you and all, but if it's a meet and greet, yeah, maybe if I were given that money, I can even double it. And you never know, there will always be another meet and greet. You can always have another dinner, but you have to take the money. Unless you're not logical, or unless you already have a lot of money and you don't need it. But if you said you'd opt for a dinner, I'll look at you otherwise. I promise. Hi.
3: Hey, Miss USA.
0: Hey, darling. How are you doing? I love your energy on a Monday.
3: It's because I'm just eating.
0: You were just?
3: It's because I'm...
0: Oh, you're from having lunch. What did you have for lunch?
3: I had my coffee and chicken stew.
0: Yes, girl, yes. That sounds yummy. I promise. I'm already imagining.
3: Stop yawning already.
0: Good enough. The show is almost coming to an end, so I also get to have my lunch.
3: Yeah.
0: Yeah.
3: You know what? I would also put Faith Hill on stand hold. Like, I would like tell her to wait for that meet and greet, and I take the money.
0: Yes.
3: You know what money does?
0: Uh-huh.
3: Because I can use that money to go anywhere on vacation at any time I want.
0: Uh-huh.
3: What are you talking about?
0: You can actually use the same money to attend as many shows of your favorite artists as possible.
3: Actually, I could use that money to go to her house in Mississippi just to stand outside the gate and make
0: your... Yeah, and there they kind of like value you because you have something to show to your name.
3: Exactly.
0: I hear you. Man, I'd pick the money any day, anytime.
3: Me too. I take the money any day.
0: I hear you.
3: Okay.
0: All right. What you... love or what you need. Tems is a song that she released in 2025. Meanwhile, Tems has put word out there that, hey, she doesn't identify as an Afrobeats artist. So if you were categorizing her like that, please, you need to cut it. She said she's an R&B artist. Just because she's from Nigeria, it doesn't necessarily mean that she does Afrobeats. And the Nigerians are saying, you are denying us. They say, no, I know what I'm doing. But I love the way Nigerians are always going back and forth with their artists. They always have an issue.
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4: 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That is too much noise, Jaja. Now, they call me the cool Jaja.
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Jennifer Hudson for you. Super talented lady, talk about singer, songwriter, great host, amazing aura. I just love Jennifer Hudson. I know the time when she started off the Jennifer Hudson show, there was a lot of backlash, others saying she wasn't a great or good host. Man, for me, I thought she was, but again, some of these things are very subjective. One might find it interesting, others may not. I think there are people who were pretty much imitating her and how she does it, from her voice to others said she was talking a lot more than her guests, and then she just had something that was very repetitive. I didn't see any of that, but anyway, it is what it is. Jennifer Hudson for you. If this isn't love, L-O-V-E, that's what we're talking about. 8 minutes on to 3 o'clock. By the way, this is one of the best Jennifer Hudson songs ever. First of all, it made her one of only 6 women to score back-to-back number ones on the Urban Adult Radio charts. Also, it happened to top 40 in the UK and also a US Billboard. And what does it talk about? Of course, I mean, if this isn't love, then what is it? Yeah, don't find yourself in that situation. Get that person. Okay, it's almost time for me to clock out, but can I read out a couple messages? Manjay Joffrey, earlier you wanted to listen to Leave Me Alone by Chris Brown, and you're saying big up to all Arsenal fans and blessed week. Nang. Ah, shall we manage? Shall we survive this week? I don't love it for you, but yeah, you can take that, you know. Okay.

0: Trust me, I read your message. That's a little bit personal, so I cannot be able to answer that on air. Nope. Alrighty, here is... No, not to you. That is Benny Gunter.
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0: King, Booga, Kiss Daniel Techno. This song had us in a chokehold in 2023, and that's because one of the best songs produced that year. And you know what it talks about? After you've put in the work, after you have worked, after you have hustled, remember to enjoy life. Remember to flaunt your success. That's what Kiss Daniel was talking about. And by the way, Techno disputed the facts, or, you know, they said, we heard that Kiss Daniel paid you 1 billion naira for you to be a part of this project. And they said, nope, he refuted that claims. But if you were given that, I mean, this is a masterpiece of a song, so why not? Good afternoon. Clocking out. Catch you tomorrow. Same time, same station. My name is Agi Uwase. Ciao, ciao.
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0: launched at PLU offices in Kampala this afternoon attracted hundreds of supporters who signed registers endorsing the Chief of Defence Forces and PLU National Chairman. The Executive Secretary, Office of the National Chairman, PLU, David Kabanda, said PLU would not form a separate political party, insisting that it would operate within the ruling National Resistance Movement framework.
1: I already thought that the perpetual evil of Uganda may become a political party. For now, it is not like that. We hope to achieve all our goals under the National Resistance Movement. So we encourage all of you to continue supporting the National Resistance Movement as you subscribe to Patriotic League of Uganda as a civic organization.
0: The signatures collected across the country will be compiled and presented to General Muhoozi Kainerugaba during a ceremony scheduled for December 20th at Kololo Ceremonial Grounds. The opposition People's Front for Freedom has written to the Inspector General of Police notifying him about the party's planned peaceful demonstration over the continued denial of bail to inmates who are seeking for medical treatment outside of the prisons. This follows several failed attempts by the defense team for veteran politician Dr. Kizza Besigye and former Lord Mayor of Kampala Erias Lukwago, despite their reported deterioration of their health. Speaking to the media this afternoon at the party's headquarters in Kampala, the Deputy National Chairman, Dr. Lulume Baiga, revealed that on 14 September, party leaders and members will march peacefully to the Ministry of Justice and Constitutional Affairs to deliver their petition.
2: This petition is concerned with our demand for bail for people who do not belong to prisons, people who belong to hospitals at this moment because they are sick, where the judiciary especially is insisting that they should go to the courts of law when they are sick. We think that this is unfair and Ugandans need to condemn it.
3: 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News around you and from your neighborhood.
0: A 21-year-old woman has been arraigned before the Kampala City Hall Magistrates Court and charged with murder and aggravated robbery. Patricia Tarindra Mukama, a self-employed resident of Mokalazi Zone in Bokoto, is accused of murdering Jovia Namuulia during the night of August 20th, 2026. Prosecution states that Tarindra Mukama and another person who is still at large unlawfully killed Jovia with malice aforethought. She's also accused of robbing the deceased of an iPhone 12 Pro Max valued at 2 million shillings, a white handbag, clothes and a passport using a knife during the robbery. Tarindra Mukama appeared before Senior Principal Magistrate Grade 1 Nicholas Aisu but was not allowed to take plea because murder and aggravated robbery are kept offences triable by the High Court. The suspect has been remanded to Luzira Prison until September 22nd. The suspect has been remanded to Luzira Prison until September 22nd when she returns for mention of the said case.
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4: 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And Absa Bank, your story matters.
0: Economic analysts have welcomed the government's idea of phasing out of separate tax identification numbers for individual taxpayers, replacing them with the national identification numbers. Last week, while addressing the media on cabinet resolutions in Kampala, the ICT and National Guidance Minister, Justice Kasule Lumumba, revealed that this move aims to create a unified taxpayer identity system across all government agencies. While launching the My Identity Expo and Symposium in Kampala earlier today, Philip Andrew Wablia, the Executive Director, Risk and Strategy at Bank of Uganda, said access permissions and authentications rules across an entire organization will help boost investor confidence.
5: We get cheaper credit, faster onboarding, less frauds, investor confidence. So what am I trying to say? In short, harmonized identity turns a crowd that is unknown to a trusted market.
0: Meanwhile, Christine Mirembe, a commissioner at Uganda Revenue Authority, says this move will organize the government systems.
6: This partnership is to ease business. You go to KCC as you're acquiring a license, they give you a coin. Local government, they give what you call a SIN. You go to URA, they're giving a TIN. Once URA assesses you and you're like, this year I did trade,

0: it is hard for you to produce evidence because the information is not entirely. Once we have listening as a unique identifier, it will be very easy to know who is trading and who is not. Because if you need to acquire a trading license, there's no track. The bank says this person, no nothing, no mobile money. Why would you pay what you're not supposed to pay? Why would even URA trouble you? So this is for our own good.
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3: Elsewhere, husband of Tanzania's President Samia Suluhu Hassan, Hafid Amir Hassan, has died while receiving treatment at a hospital in Zanzibar. Vice President Deogratius Ndejembe, who made the official announcement of Amir's death, said he had been suffering from a heart condition. Ndejembe added that funeral arrangements are underway in Kizimkazi, a village on the country's semi-autonomous island of Zanzibar. Amir was an agriculture academic who largely kept a low public profile. He became Tanzania's first gentleman after President Samia took office in 2021.
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3: And from sport, Arsenal's perfect start to the Premier League season faces its toughest test tonight as they host Chelsea at the Emirates Stadium. The Gunners have won all three opening games, conceding just one, while Chelsea arrived with 8 goals scored but a shaky defence that leaked 7. Hull City remained the surprise package unbeaten and yet to concede after stunning Manchester United 2-0. Champions Man City also look relentless, sitting top with 9 points. Kick-off in North London is set for 9 o'clock East African time. That's the news at 3 o'clock. I'm Viola Xasira. Coming up, the K-Drive.
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5: Yohangal Yada.
4: Digalim Chidi, Digalim Pili Pili, Demki Q.U.
5: Rembo.
4: Yadabim Yadabum.
5: Yadabim Mami.
4: Ekibidi Ganya. Hi, Viola. How are you, sweet Viola? You're good?
5: I'm fine. How
4: but
5: are you?
4: I saw you on TV, was it on Friday? I was like, that's our girl.
5: That's what we do. That's interesting.
4: No, but small things, eh? I like your sky blue skirt, and I like the dark black. The dark black top. And your wig. It looks so exotic. Yada, how was your weekend?
5: It was just a weekend. It was just a weekend, but we thank God that he has pulled us through.
4: And you survived, we survived the weekend. Meanwhile, for those of you, anyway, I was going to say for those of you who don't know, Munanganga, I bumped into Yada on Saturday. So I am driving.
5: Let me tell you, before you give your version.
4: Okay, give your version. Why?
5: I came here on Friday to work.
4: Yes.
5: And everything was so overwhelming.
4: I know.
5: And I went back home.
4: Mm-hmm.
5: And I was literally locked up in my place.
4: Wow.
5: In grief.
4: I know.
5: The entire time.
4: Mm.
5: And my darling of a man.
4: because
5: it is fact.
4: Yeah, your darling of a man.
5: My darling
4: man.
5: Of a man. My man. Came to my place.
4: Oh.
5: And sent me out of the house.
4: That very day?
5: Yes.
4: At what time?
5: Auntie, what time did you meet me?
4: Oh, he sent you out of your place at that time on Saturday.
5: He sent me out of the house. He's like, no, you can't do this anymore.
4: Yes.
5: Go get your nails done.
4: Ooh.
5: So for you, when you were there honking, I was showing you, because you were asking me where I was going. I was showing you.
4: No, you showed me your ring. I was like, oh, man, against a kumera weekend wife.
5: Showed you my fingers.
4: You only showed me the finger that has your ring.
5: I was literally mouthing and I'm like, nails.
4: No, me. You showed me the ring. So I was like, this one has gone for marriage.
5: Shame on you. Shame on you.
4: So I saw you down a boda of a Lamborghini with her driver, Joseph.
5: My pilot.
4: So I hooted, I honked. Then Yada turns around. I'm like, but now go. Like, then she shows me her ring. I'm like, man, I guess I call her a weekend girlfriend.
5: I was going to do my nails. I was pointing. I mouthed nails. And then for you, you went away.
4: I couldn't read it. I could not read
5: Shame
4: it.
5: On you.
4: And do you know the song I was listening to? It must have been love. But it's over now.
5: Shame on you.
4: Anyway, so after doing your nails, what?

0: happened next?
1: What do you mean, what happened? I went home to an amazing lunch.
0: Which home? Your home or your home?
1: Auntie, they came and sent me out of my place.
0: Uh-huh. Then you...
1: They sent me away. So I had to go away.
0: Yeah?
1: And then I came back after doing my nails. I found amazing lunch.
0: Your man had cooked for you?
1: Yeah.
0: In your home?
1: Yeah.
0: Oh.
1: Yeah.
0: And some women
1: first
0: are like,
1: we are loved.
0: Banange. Some women are like, Banange, God, am I a bucket? Am I a base? And welcome to the Turbo Chat K Drive. It's 12 minutes past 3 p.m. It is a brand new week. It is a brand new day. All you need to do is head over to our socials right about now and request for any song that you'd like us to play for you. It is the happy hour. Also, send us a WhatsApp on 0747032192. Make your request over there and we will play them. Meanwhile, what about day on Friday?
1: Mm-hmm.
0: Bernice called.
1: Mm-hmm. She did.
0: Hey, Bernice called with Auntie Beatrice. Munange Bernice went to boarding.
1: Charlie.
0: Hey, Charlie against them boarding. Charom Zaire, Auntie Beatrice.
1: Sweet child. Mm. But she was home for holidays.
0: Nanga,
1: right?
0: Yanga, Mbera, Ngu, Jame, Veire, Ngingi, Atakubasa, Kwatomana, Mugamu traffic jam, Yakampara, Yamutuara, Mubodingi. But get a day, Auntie Beatrice, and bring Bernice to the station. And
1: honestly, yeah.
0: We see our baby. Yeah, and to all those of you who are listening, listening to the show from wherever you are, we really, really appreciate it. Banang, I have Bibozi for you, Yada.
1: You do?
0: I have Bibozi. Bunine Chibozi. Do you know Yada?
1: What happened?
0: Over the weekend, mm-hmm. I saw a chicken that mm-hmm. can talk.
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0: 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Element LA, The Band, Kevin Cade, Sikosa. On my wedding, they will play this one. Samura! It is a double chart girl drive with the back of the romantic machiga and...
1: Young girl, yada.
0: The girl, chidi, the girl, pili, pili, dem kikuyu.
1: Rembo.
0: Yada bim, yada boom.
1: Baby, wa mami.
0: Ekibiriganya. It is time for you to give us a call and tell us which song you'd like to listen to. 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
2: Good afternoon, I'm Kalmandi
1: from
2: Princeton.
1: Good afternoon, Queen.
0: How are you doing?
2: I'm good, how are you doing, guys?
0: We're very good. How was your weekend?
2: My weekend was fantastic.
0: That is very good. What do you want to listen to?
2: First of all, let me first welcome back, Yada. We miss you.
1: Mm-hmm. Thank you so much, Queen.
2: So I want to listen to any song by Joseph.
0: Which one?
2: Any song from Justin?
0: Any song from Justin? No, no, no, no, no. Yada, why you're not around on Friday when she was telling me how she went for a date? Mm-hmm. She went to a hotel.
1: Hey, mama.
0: KFM, good afternoon.
3: Good afternoon, Emeka and Yada.
1: Good afternoon to you. How are you?
3: Fine, thank you.
1: Who are we speaking to?
3: I'm just speaking to Dorothy from Kisasi.
1: Yes, Dorothy, what do you want to listen to?
3: I'd like to listen to this Yeah Yeah Yeah by Joshua Baraka and Element LA.
0: Yeah Yeah Yeah, the song is Yeah Yeah Yeah.
1: It's
0: Yeah Yeah Yeah. Not Yeah Yeah Yeah. Oh, okay. Okay, now I can take that one. Thank you so much. KFM, good afternoon.
1: Good afternoon.
0: Good
1: afternoon.
0: How are you doing?
4: Good, how are you?
0: Very good. Who are we speaking to?
4: Sasha.
1: Who?
0: Who?
4: Esther.
1: Esther, yes, why is your vibe so down on a Monday?
4: I'm bored, just bored, but I'll be fine.
0: Hey. Can I give you something to engage you?
4: Mm-hmm.
0: Okay, so go outside and look for a hen and chase it.
4: Oh. Okay.
0: When you, after chasing it, get it, throw it in the air, then chase it again.
4: Okay, thank you.
0: Anyway,
4: please. Superpowers by Money Long.
0: Oh, Superpowers by Money Long. My favorite song from Money Long. Money Long.
1: Money.
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5: Good afternoon.
1: Good afternoon to you.
0: How are you?
5: I'm fine.
0: Yes.
5: How are you?
0: Who?
5: Phoenix.
0: Phoenix calling from?
5: From Bombo.
0: Bombo. How is Bombo?
5: Very fine.
0: That's very, very good. What do you want to listen to?
5: Will you play for me Siriricula?
0: Siriricula by Spice Diana.
5: Yes, please.
0: All right, thank you so much. KFM, good afternoon.
6: Good afternoon, Emeka and Yada.
1: Good afternoon to you, bunnies.
6: Yes, so this is Kayla calling from Kisasi.
0: Oh. Kayla. Hi, from Kisasi. Pussy, which class are you, Kayla?
1: Yes, bunnies, you sound the same.
0: Which class are you, Kayla?
6: I'm in primary.
0: Primary 6?
6: Yes.
0: All right. What do you want to listen to, Kayla, from Primary 6 in Chisasi?
6: I want to listen to What Do I Know by Joshua Baraka.
0: What Do I Know by Joshua Baraka. Okay.
1: I meant it on the countdown, though.
0: KFM, good afternoon.
7: Good afternoon.
0: Agwe, your vibe is solo. We are going to switch you off. It's Amanda. Your vibe needs to be way up there.
7: Yeah, my up now. My voice now up.
1: What do you want to listen to?
7: I want to listen to Kunsi by Vairota.
0: Kunsi by Vairota. Going out to who?
7: Yeah. Yes?
0: Going out to who?
7: I don't know one.
0: Gwe. If you don't dedicate it to a song, we're not going to play it.
1: She doesn't dedicate it to a song.
0: Sorry. KFM, good afternoon.
8: Good afternoon, guys.
1: Good afternoon. How are you doing?
8: I'm doing great.
0: That's very good. What do you want to listen to?
8: Thanks for coming.
0: Also, thank you so much for coming, too.
8: You're speaking to Hanifa at Makere Kavule.
0: Hanifa at Makere Kavule.
8: Yes, sir.
0: What do you want to listen to, Hanifa from Makere Kavule?
8: I would like to listen to Yes No by Banky W.
0: Yes No! Did someone say yes and you said no to him?
8: No, I said yes completely straight away.
0: Woo! When was that? When did you say yes?
8: I said yes because I like him about it and everything.
1: Oh, Mama.
0: When was the day you said yes? Was it over the weekend?
8: Yeah, over the weekend.
0: Oh!
8: Monday.
0: Congratulations. Oh. What is his name?
8: So I decided to stay home. I decided not to go for work.
0: Ah, Kwegamba, you're in the honeymoon. Eh?
1: Public holiday.
0: It's a public holiday. What is his name?
8: I'll tell the name tomorrow.
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0: 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This is the Tabu Chad K Drive with the make of the romantic machine and Yalim Chili, Yalim Pili Pili, Dem Kikuyu. Yada Bim Yada Boom. That was Joshua Baraka with What Do I Know? Playing at 22 minutes to the top of the hour on this very show. Meanwhile, guess what, Yada?
1: What?
0: Someone told me that they called, I think, Joshua Baraka's new manager for a performance. And they just wanted Joshua Baraka to perform for 45 minutes somewhere. And guess how much he charged them?
1: How much?
0: 25 million.
1: I like.
0: As like,
1: branding.
0: What?
1: Branding.
0: What? 25 million.
1: Branding.
0: 25 million Uganda shillings. And I was like, now that's Joshua Baraka. But if you had called some artists, and you're like, so we'd like to know your red card. How much do you charge for 45 minutes performance? And you know, they speak like as if they're charging you so much.
1: Why are you like this? Why did you sound like that? Why did you sound like that?
0: I tell you, who did I sound like? No. Who did I sound like? Anyway, we're trying to get in touch with Justin. Looks like Justin is unreachable, but we're going to give chance to a listener right now to give us a call and tell us which song they'd like to listen to right now, and we'll play it for you. 0393 93393, 0393 262 933. Give us a call, make that request right about now. KFM, good afternoon.
2: Good afternoon,
0: Good afternoon. How are you?
2: I'm fine.
0: Who are we speaking to?
2: This is Angela.
0: Yes, Angela, where are you calling from?
1: I was waiting for Nansana. Angela, what do you want to listen to?
2: Wansala by Liam Voice.
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0: Wansala.
1: KFM. Hello?
0: Hello? KFM, good afternoon.
3: Yes, hello, good afternoon. Good evening.
0: Wanji Sebo?
3: Yes, you are. This is talking to Paul from Kungu.
1: Yes, Paul, what do you want to listen to?
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0: You want to listen to 5G by Eddie Kenzo?
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0: Do you have network of 5G?
3: I'm using 5G, but yeah.
0: Okay. Here is 5G by Eddie Kenzo.

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0: 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Dusuma by Otile Brown and Mady playing at 2 minutes to the top of the hour on the top of Charles K Drive with the maker of the romantic Machiga and
1: Yohungal Yada.
0: Yanim Chidi, Yanim Pili Pili, Nemki Kuyum. 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
1: Yada Bim Yada Boom.
0: Ekibidi Ganyam.

0: So, Yeda, mm-hmm. I was asking myself the whole science behind parrot stalking. Mm-hmm. And I realized that you actually need a license mm-hmm. to have a parrot in your home because it's wildlife.
1: Yes, it is.
0: So you need a license. Yeah, so there's this family that went and purchased a parrot. Mm-hmm. And they didn't believe that parrots can actually sense. So it grew up around them, it grew up with them, and it knew everything. Mm. To the extent that whenever the head of the home left, his aunt who brought the parrot, every time he left and his wife brought around men, mm-hmm. cheated on him, mm-hmm. the parrot was the CCTV. Mm. You get? Mm-hmm. So one time he comes back home and is like, "Hello, daddy, daddy, your wife brought a man. His name is called Michael." And the one was like, "What?" The parrot reported everything and he described every man. Every man. So one time, this woman was going to slaughter that parrot and eat it.
1: At a slaughter parrot?
0: Yes.
1: Guess what do you mean slaughter parrot?
0: It's a bird. You can eat it. I think they say parrot meat is so nice.
1: Like a vulture's a bird. Do you eat vultures?
0: You don't eat vultures, but they said a parrots are sweet. Now, this woman was going to she was going to slaughter it, and guess what? The parrot shouted, "Wawe! Wawe! Bagala kuzita! Bagala kuzita! Bagala kuzita!"
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4: UHRC backs Ebola safeguard at Oyo Barrio. Kosase summons former UEDCL's bosses.
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4: It's the news at 4 o'clock. I'm Vaila Kusasira. Uganda Human Rights Commissioner Crispin Kahero has welcomed the Ministry of Health's decision to restrict mourners traveling from Eastern Democratic Republic of Congo for the burial of King Oyo in Kabarole District. Kahero says the measure is a vital safeguard with Ebola still active across the border. He stressed that the right to life is a foundation of every other human right, warning that even a single infection could spark an outbreak in the region. Kahero added

Uganda Electricity Distribution Company Limited to answer audit queries flagged in the Auditor General's 2025 report. The move follows a tense session with current management after MPs found several senior officials, including Managing Director Jocelyn Robogo, serving in acting capacity without clear authority. COSASA Chairperson Muwada Nkunyinji said the committee needs documentary proof of Robogo's mandate as accounting officer. The current and former managers, together with the Energy Minister and Permanent Secretary, will appear next Tuesday. Queries include a 193 billion shillings tax liability, 238 billion shillings in trade receivables, unrecognized distribution lines, expired land leases, and procurement irregularities worth 1.4 billion shillings. The Patriotic League of Uganda has launched a nationwide signature collection drive to mobilize support for General Muhoozi Kainerugaba's presidential bid. The exercise, launched at the PLU offices in Kampala this afternoon, attracted hundreds of supporters who signed registers endorsing the Chief of Defense Forces and PLU National Chairman. The Executive Secretary, Office of the National Chairman, PLU, David Kabanda, said PLU would not form a separate political party, insisting that it would operate within the ruling National Resistance Movement framework.

0: development that we hope to achieve. Foreign thought that the perpetual league of Uganda may become a political party for now, it is not like that. We hope to achieve all our goals under the national resistance movement. So we encourage all of you to continue supporting the national resistance movement as you subscribe to the perpetual league of Uganda as a civil organization.
1: The signatures collected across the country will be compiled and presented to General Muhoozi Kainerugaba during a ceremony scheduled for December 20th at Kololo Ceremonial Grounds.
2: Kampala News. News around you and from your neighborhood.
1: A 21-year-old woman has been arraigned before the Kampala City Hall Magistrates Court and charged with murder and aggravated robbery. Patricia Twindromkama, a self-employed resident of Mokala Zizon in Bokoto, is accused of murdering Jovia Namuulia during the night of August 20th, 2026. Prosecution states that Tulindwa Mukama and another person who is still at large unlawfully killed Jovia with malice aforethought. She is also accused of robbing the deceased of an iPhone 12 Pro Max valued at 2 million shillings, a white handbag, clothes and a passport using a knife during the robbery. Twindromkama appeared before Senior Principal Magistrate Grade 1 Nicholas Aisu but was not allowed to take plea because murder and aggravated robbery are capital offences triable by the High Court. The suspect is remanded to Luzira Prison until September 22nd when she returns for mention of the case.
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3: 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And Absa Bank, your story matters.
1: Economic analysts have welcomed the government's ideal of phasing out separate tax identification numbers for individual taxpayers, replacing them with the national identification numbers. Last week, while addressing the media on cabinet resolutions in Kampala, the ICT and National Guidance Minister, Justice Kasule Lumumba, revealed that the move aims to create a unified taxpayer identity system across government agencies. While launching the My Identity Expo and Symposium in Kampala earlier today, Philip Andrew Wablia, the Executive Director, Risk and Strategy at the Bank of Uganda, said access, permissions and authentication rules across an entire organization will help boost investor confidence.
4: We get cheaper credit, faster onboarding, less frauds, investor confidence. So what am I trying to say? In short, harmonized identity turns a crowd that is unknown to a trusted market.
1: Christine Mirimbe, a commissioner at Uganda Revenue Authority, says the move will organize government systems.
5: This partnership is to ease business. You go to KCC and you're acquiring a license, they give you a coin. Local government, they give what you call a SIN. You go to URA, they're giving a TIN. Once URA assesses you and you're like, this year I did trade, it is hard for you to produce evidence because the information

0: Once we have listening as a unique identifier, it will be very easy to know who is trading and who is not. Because if you need to acquire a trading license, there's no track. The bank says this person, no nothing, no mobile money. Why would you pay what you're not supposed to pay? Why would even URA trouble you? So this is for our own good.
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3: Elsewhere, husband of Tanzania's President Samia Suluhu Hassan have appeared. Amil Hassan has died while receiving treatment at a hospital in Zanzibar. Vice President Debregious Ndejembe, who made the official announcement of Amil's death, said he had been suffering from a heart condition. Ndejembe added that funeral arrangements are underway in Kizimkazi, a village on the country's semi-autonomous island of Zanzibar. Amil was an agriculture academic who largely kept a low public profile. He became Tanzania's first gentleman after President Samia took office in 2021.
1: KFM Sports News.
3: And finally, KCCA Women Football Club has parted ways with Ethiopian head coach Asifa Furio Haile Gebrel following the expiry of his two-year contract. Haile Gebrel joined the club, formerly known as Kampala Queens, in 2024. During his tenure, he guided the team to the 2024-2025 FIFA Women's Super League title and last season's FIFA Women's Cup after beating Kawempe Muslim in the final. The club is undergoing major changes following KCCA's FC's acquisition of a 30% stake and the subsequent rebranding from Kampala Queens. That's the news at 4 o'clock. I am Viola Xasia. Stay tuned.
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4: Thank you so much, Viola, for the news. 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
5: Your homegirl, Yada.
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4: Eke Bininganya.
5: In this hour, we're bringing you Big Mouth with Isaac Sejumbwe. On top of that, we'll be having great music coming your way. We also have money, and today is 7th September, so 1,210,000 Ugandan shillings.
4: Yemen.
5: And Good or Bad Idea will also be coming through in this hour as well.
4: We also have more great music that is going to be coming up in this hour. Look out for some Chris Brown, look out for some Fireboy, Vinka, Rema, and very many other artists. Talking about the great music, let's get started with the show. Here is Rema with Mama Sita. To all the mamacitas out there. Wait, but first, wait, Yana. Mm-hmm. For the ladies, is mamacita. What about for the men? Tatacita?
5: Papito.
4: Not papacita or tatacita? And for the children, is babysita.
5: No. Stop.

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1: Yongal Yada.
0: Galim Chidi, Galim Pili Pili, Dem Kikuyu.
1: Remble.
0: Yada Bim Yada Bum. And I'm seeing the weather outside is trying to get delusional.
1: Weather is changing. It's getting colder.
0: Banange, weather gueto chikola.
1: They did say that we should expect El Nino.
0: El Nino.
1: In this period. El Nino. You never know. We might be experiencing the start of it.
0: Of El Nino, where they are. Ha, yada. Friday night, getting into Saturday morning. Did you hear that? Did you hear or see that El Nino? There was El Nino. The rain at 3 a.m.
1: Yeah, Mecca.
0: What?
1: Just because it is rain doesn't make it El Nino.
0: Yeah, it was El Nino. It was El Nino. Let me tell you, I woke up at 3 because I had... And it starts when you hear wind, it starts as a dream. So I was there and I got a dream. In the dream, I saw someone there standing looking at me. You know, like those things in the movie where like a ghost stands, then the camera moves away, then the ghost is far away, then the ghost comes near you. That's what I saw in my dream. And guess who the person was in my dream?
1: Who?
0: You.
1: Apananeda. No! Shindwe pepo mbaya.
0: But you were putting on white, but you looked like you were from heaven.
1: Emeka.
0: You look like you were from heaven. Then I had pa pa pa pa pa. Then I remembered that sound of the guy. The thunder was standardizing.
1: What are you like this? Why are you like this?
0: Then I had the El Nino. Yeah, it rained. I was alone in my bed. I got 5 of my pillows. I covered myself. I was like, thank you. I first went and
1: peed. Are you sure that was not you?
0: I guess what? In the morning. I was scary. I was scary.

0: They are jazzing in Rinyankwene. 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Iwe. No. So what is a mchiga? Then the caretaker is a mtoro. Mm-hmm. Hey, guy. 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Then the caretaker. Charboj.
1: Meka, no. No.
0: Mpurire iguru nyekeru.
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1: I like this.
0: So, in different times, the clouds were farting. Who made was thunder? Boji,
1: good or bad idea.
0: Anyway, so Ghana created an app called Marify.
1: Uh-huh.
0: So Marify is Bonjour, me you
1: think? Marify.
0: Marify. Okay. Marify. So Ghana started an app. Called Marify, and you know what the app does?
1: What?
0: The app shows people who are married or not. It so if it helps people, like, let's say you're dating someone.
1: You know what's your problem? Get serious. What does the app help people do? Marify helps people to verify whether you are married or divorced or whatever. So before you go and, have all these expenses out there for your weddings, your celebrations of all sorts, that's how it helps you to, like, verify whether your person is somebody's someone or not.
0: Yeah, so it's a digital registry launched in Ghana to help users verify marriage records and check licensed officiants before marriage. So it has imams, it has pastors. Then they say they also which doctors who officiate marriages. Those cultural
1: are they legally recognized?
0: They are legally recognized.
1: Where?
0: So it allows users to search for marriage records, divorce details, and verify licensed wedding officiants and venues. The app also covers various types of marriages, including customary Islamic ordinance marriages, as well as international records. Now, users can search by name. Let's say you're dating a guy called called Michael. Then Michael Mutambuze. If he tells you that me, I'm not married, you just go to the Marify app, type Michael Mutambuze. He's a married man.
1: Married man. He's a married man.
0: Uh-huh. How many times he has divorced? So the app shows you all that. Then I was thinking, a lot of girls in Uganda come on social media and they be crying for us.
1: Yeah.
0: Banange, men are dogs, men are trash. When you find a man.
1: First rest.
0: Yeah.
1: There's also, in line with all of that, in one of the universities in the US, some girls went and created a similar app where if they dated anyone on campus, they would go to the app. If the person was abusive, if the person was whatever it was, if it was a toxic relationship and whatnot, they would go there and put, don't date this person. This person is abusive. This person used to drink and hit me. This person used to, this one is a pedophile. This one is a rapist. This one is what? They'd have an app. So whenever girls would be approached by those guys, they would go to their campus directory and then they would check. And then they would make their decision based on information that they have. There's another app that I think people created called Cheetah Busters. I don't know if it works here. But even there, people would go and post their cheating partners. So like if you're approached by one of them and you go and run their profile on Cheetah Busters, it would go and pull up Tinder records, Hinge, all those dating sites, and then it would bring it up. So having something like that would be very helpful.
0: Yeah, having something like that in Uganda, where that will stop girls from going on TikTok and they cry. He liked to
1: girls.
0: Me. even men. Mm. He lied to me. She lied to me. Kumbe, he's married. Kumbe, he has kids. Based off of that, we have a question today in Good or Bad Idea.
1: And the question is...
0: Mm-hmm.
1: What is the question, Emeka?
0: Bodge.
1: Kale, the question is, creating an app where you can verify someone's marital status, married or divorced, before dating, is that a good or bad idea?
0: Yeah, now you're dating your man.
1: My man is mine alone.
0: Huh? Single.
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1: Courtesy of Rockboom, you can win yourself 1,210,000 Ugandan shillings. And all you have to do is give us the correct answer to a Brainbuster question. He helped me make history at 55. Who was he?
0: 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Good evening.
4: Hello, good evening. Hello.
0: How are you doing?
4: My answer is Bobby Vicks, who helped Billie Jean King to...
0: Bobby Vicks?
4: ...win the battle. Bobby Riggs.
0: Bobby Riggs? Me, I had Bobby Vicks. Uh-huh.
4: Yes, that dirty tennis player.
0: That tennis player?
4: Yes, he was playing with Billie Jean King in the Battle of Sexes.
0: The Battle of Sexes?
4: Yeah.
0: Which sex won?
4: Called the Battle of Sexes.
0: Which sex won?
4: It is the female who won the Billie Jean King.
1: I don't even know why you'd be asking.
0: So Billie Jean King, what was it all about? Battle of Sexes, battling for what? What were the sexes battling for?
4: It was a match of tennis. That match was there in the 1967, around there.
0: Hey, were you born by then? But if you were not born by then, how would you know things? Anyway, thank you for trying. That's not the right answer. Well, this is going to be back in the 6 o'clock hour. We'll be right back. Kabojo ni ndevi ku igur ni na kutandika igur ni na kunyapa.
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0: hot for clothes. It's actually been too hot for clothes here in Kampala. But Friday, the rain did it. And looks like the rain wants to do it again. So wherever you are, if you're still in town and you're making your way home, better hurry up before the rain finds you.
1: Jason Derulo is just looking for an excuse to remove his shirt.
0: His shirt and show us his gas expacts. Anyway, Esayon. Esa hayon.
1: Esa
0: hayon.
1: Emeka.
0: Okay. 19 minutes to the top of Yawa. It is the top of church. Head drive with the Emeka, the romantic meeting. And.
1: You
0: got him chitty. You got him pili pili. And them kikuyu.
1: Rembo.
0: Yada bing meda boom.
1: Yada
0: bing meda boom. Coming out, peace. Big mouth.
2: Big mouth. Big mouth. 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
1: And the weather might be, you know, changing. It's getting darker. It's getting duller. But one thing is for sure. We will have the kettle boiling. It is hot. It is tokoting. It is not sunny, kid. And yeah, we are here with the biggest mouth in the country to give you a feel, a sip of that hot, hot tea. Ready your cups. It's Isaac Sejombwe.
0: Sabule Mbozi. Mm.
3: Hey.
0: Uh-huh.
3: Lydia Jasmine.
0: She had a concert. People said Lydia Jasmine chose the worst time to put a concert.
3: Lydia Jasmine had a concert.
0: But we got a bit of
3: at Cricket Oval. People came.
0: Yes. But there was no hype on social media.
3: There was no hype, of course. It was expected.
0: It was expected.
3: But people, you know, she advertised earlier, which was good for her.
0: Yeah.
3: She performed well. But truthfully, the show wasn't all that.
0: It wasn't all that. Why was it not all that?
3: You know Lydia Jasmine. You know her kind of music. You know she's not a performer like the likes of Sheba.
0: So there was
3: no extra fact about the concert.
0: The extra thing I saw is like Rickman. They tried bouncing.
3: I'm coming there. So Rickman came putting on a mask on that stage. You know they have a song together with Lydia Jasmine.
1: Yeah.
3: So he came to perform. Like he wanted to put up a surprise actor, surprise performance. But the bouncer, Lydia Jasmine's bouncer, did not recognize him.
0: Never bounce and so
1: Jesus. But it's also expected. You have a job to protect your artist.
3: So he came. He was trying to like lift him up, but Rickman was like, chill. Kakana, until he removed the mask and the bouncer recognized him.
1: But why didn't he say anything?
3: Who?
1: Rickman.
3: And he told him, chief, relax, remove the mask. Then
1: before you say relax, you just go, I am sorry.
3: You know that surprise actor, surprise performance, he just came on stage putting on a mask, wearing a yellow, an orange overall. So, anyway, it ended well. Now, Kid Fox performed also. Kapere, it was the first time he was performing after his return.
0: Do they pay him for those performances or just for exposure?
3: Just for exposure. Then,
0: imagine you started singing in 1994.
3: I have an issue I have a bone to pick with artists who invite. Look at Benji. I have a bone to pick with artists who invite politicians to their shows. So Lydia Jasmine Nameri was the guest of honor.
1: What is the gist?
0: Kasuku taught artists how to beat Luseke.
3: Now let me tell you something. So Lydia Jasmine came on stage on time at 9. She was already on stage. She performed. You know, she doesn't have that big catalog. So 3 hours were enough. So when she came, midway through her performance, she's like, "Now I want to invite the guest of honor to make a speech." I mean, for what?
0: Oh, it's at a concert. Why are you inviting a politician to give a speech?
3: To give a speech. And you know, her concert had been tagged by politically. People were saying, hey. So it wasn't a good move for her to start going that direction.
0: She just made things worse.
3: And then she's now the thing is, we have a lot of songs. Now, time might not be enough. You came on stage at 9, you don't have a big catalog, but you're there telling us. No, it's not true. Now you're telling us time is not going to be enough. Yeah. So minister should allocate us more time. For what? What are you going to use that time for?
0: But she has been singing since 2014.
3: Yes.
0: She has been singing since 2014.
1: She has
0: her songs, I mean.
3: Now, let me tell you something,
0: she has
3: guys.
0: Same way.
3: Unless you are Bebe Cool, unless you are Chameleon, unless you are Bobby Wine, unless you are Eddie Kenzo, I'm talking about artists who have a big catalog, a catalog that can go up to 5 hours or 6 hours.
1: Non-stop.
3: They can afford to give us their songs in those hours. But away from those guys,
0: she has over 30 songs.
4: She has over 30
3: songs. Bebe Cool, Chameleon have over 200 songs. So, okay, each song is... Now, we are drifting away from Big Mouth.
1: Do the math.
3: Yes.
1: Do the math.
3: 30 songs. Each, three minutes. How many songs are those?
1: That's 90 minutes.
3: So you have 3 hours and you're asking for
0: 90 minutes. That's 1 hour and how many minutes? Because
3: and
0: 90 30. Minutes is
3: and 30 minutes. And I'm telling you, those are like 50 songs in those minutes you've just mentioned. And remember, we have sessions.
1: No, we did account on 30. Only 30 songs.
3: Only 30 songs, yes.
1: There's more.
3: 3 minutes.
0: So, okay, just say, okay, now 3 hours.
3: It's 3 hours. Still, you can also invite other friends to sing.
0: So Vinka has a bigger catalog than Lydia Jasmine.
3: I think she does. Oh. I think she does.
0: Even Azawi.
3: I think they do, yes.
1: But here's the thing, right? Maybe she had her things that she had planned for her event. Say, I will not just come and perform as a singer. I will also create platform for other creatives. Maybe that was her plan all along.
3: Can I finish?
1: Okay.
3: So she tells Namire to allocate her more time.
1: Mm-hmm.
3: And we all know Namire cannot allocate. But she had to go with the vibe. She's like, Yemba. She allocated her more time. So, Lydia Jasmine performs. The allocated time she was given, she did not use it.
0: Hey, what was he doing?
3: She did not use it. The concert ended in the time it was supposed to end.
0: At what time?
3: Around midnight, a few minutes past midnight.
0: Because she didn't have enough music to sustain.
3: Now, she even had the courtesy of singing other people's songs.
0: Which other people's songs did she sing?
3: Now, there's a problem there. She performed Nabi Kowa by Juliana. Then she performed Blue 3 and Good Life. Where you are. So it is up to the people who are at that venue to determine whether she performed the songs to expectation or she did not. But Juliana came out and gave props to her. Like, hey, you did the song Justice. It's nice, but...
0: On social media?
3: On social media. On X.
4: What's up, Junior?
0: The only people I know who can do Juliana's songs better than her, or really, really nicely.
3: Yeah, I think Juliana.
0: Juliana. Salome Basuta and Sandra Subi. Those are the two vocalists I know that can...
1: Pull it off.
3: I see, just imagine Good Life. Blue 3.
0: Naba wanuka wana.
3: Kid Fox.
0: Naba wanuka. Kid Fox.
3: Kid Fox. I think Kid Fox should go slow on interviews. You know why? During the times Kid Fox used to be supreme. Those times social media was not there. And then
0: should I say what Larry Kaju has said on WhatsApp?
3: Don't.
0: Now, but what you're saying is true.
3: Yes. Now.
0: That's Fox.
3: Kid Fox.
0: Kid Fox.
3: Thinks the stunts they used to do back then can work now.
0: Yeah.
3: You know, he has been there. He has been around for over 3 months, but some people just got to know recently. I think KFM was one of the first radio stations he made an appearance, his first appearance on. So Kid Foxed when he decided to attack the Bobby Wines I think you should look for Kapere.
0: Kapere.
3: One of his biggest sales.
0: Even Busu.
3: Even Busu. Is, he has nice music. So, Banwa bloggers, the people he's doing interviews with, their main agenda is to see you fail.
0: Bloggers?
3: They, yes, they'll ask you questions.
1: They're looking for drama. They're looking for clicks.
3: And he's been caught in that, all that mix. Because every interview, you know, the first interview he did with a blogger, innocently, that guy asked him, do you know Bobby Wine? And he was like, no, I do not know Bobby Wine.
0: Wow, that was the beginning.
3: Innocently, that blogger just asked a random question. So every other interview he has been having, that is one of the questions they front. And still, he did not learn from the previous the backlash he received previously. Still, he goes on and says he does not know Bobby Wine. He does not recognize Bebe Cool. He does not recognize Mickey Wine because they are not there when he used to be on top. You know, stuff like that.
1: You don't do that. Especially if you're trying to like have a comeback of sorts.
3: And you know what I think Kid Fox should do is concentrate on the music because he's quite talented. He's so talented. And what I liked about that is he has gone to studio. He has recorded a song with Washington. That same producer who did Kapere.
0: But Washington was blacklisted.
3: It is, but it's the perfect. Washington is the perfect choice.
1: But I also
3: for his comeback.
1: I also think that it is not just about who you're working with, because if he comes back with the music, the same style of music that he was doing back then, in an era where we are having the Joshua Barakas, we are having the Azawis, we are having these guys, he's going to have a lot to catch up on. Yeah. So maybe he's not just changing, you know, like
3: You know, I would like to disagree with you is because Washington has been there. He was there and he's still there. You know, he's keeping up with the trends. He knows production. And Washington, Kid Fox, away from Kid Fox, Washington has started people's careers. You know, he has produced for Bebe Cool, he has produced for Katale and Kando, he has produced for Good Life. He has produced for like everyone. He's versatile. So working with a person who knows you, I think is an extra advantage for you.
1: Still, yes.
3: So I think we should just give him a benefit of the doubt, and let us first listen to the music, kind of music they're working on.
0: Someone has said here in my comments, "Boo, Lydia Jasmine focused more on fashion and forgot."
3: Banange, she changed. She changed.
0: Then the other one said, you can't do a Blue 3 with that kind of tone. At one moment, we had a feeling Bushington had access to the mix.
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0: 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Coming up is...
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9: Witness Wilson makes fresh claims in Besigye trial. Kenya warns foreigners on visa misuse.
1: KFM News.
9: Good evening. It's the news at 5 o'clock. I am Viola Xasia. British-American investigator Andrew Wilson has made fresh claims in the treason trial of opposition politician Dr. Kizza Besigye. Testifying before the High Court in Kampala, Wilson alleged that Besigye dismissed National Unity Platform leader Bobi Wine as unreliable, saying the party had been infiltrated by government agents. Wilson further claimed Besigye believed the police lacked capacity to contain major unrest while the army was divided. He told court the alleged counterfeit $500,000 fund was intended to destabilize Uganda's economy by buying coffee from rural farmers. Wilson also said Besigye suggested that apart from France, most European countries would not oppose President Museveni's overthrow. The allegations form part of the ongoing treason case against Besigye, his aide Haji Obedi Lutale, and UPDF captain Danish Ola Oya. Prosecutors say the three

0: to 291. The organization cites poaching, human-wildlife conflict, climate change, and invasive species as key threats. World Wide Fund Country Director Ivan Tumhimse says the group is working with Uganda Wildlife Authority and local communities to restore savanna grasslands in Queen Elizabeth National Park and the Greater Virunga landscape. He noted the efforts are already showing positive impact, but stressed the need for more investment to protect biodiversity and to reduce conflicts caused by degraded habitats. Lightning has struck Kinu Primary School in Namwendwa sub-county in Kamuli District, leaving two people critically injured. The school head teacher, Regina Nakate, confirmed the disaster. Nakate disclosed that the injured pupils were not from this school, but had come to fetch water from a borehole when rain started and they sought shelter at one of the classroom blocks that unfortunately got struck by lightning. She added that the rain also left a three-classroom block and girls' latrine destroyed. The affected pupils were identified as Stephen Kisame from Ndalike Primary School and Drewine Ndunda from Kamuli Junior Primary School in Namwendwa sub-county. The Namwendwa LC3 chairperson, Pius Mugweri, appealed to residents to take extra care as rain intensifies because it is expected to get disastrous. Uganda Human Rights Commissioner Crispin Kahero has welcomed the Ministry of Health's decision to restrict mourners traveling from Eastern Democratic Republic of Congo for the burial of King Oyo in Kabarole District. Kahero says the measure is a vital safeguard, with Ebola still active across the border. He stressed that the right to life is the foundation of every other human right, warning that even a single infection could spark an outbreak in the region. Kahero added that this is not about excluding Congolese mourners, noting the Watoro are one people on both sides of the border, but Ebola does not recognize borders or occasions. He pointed to government's virtual arrangements as ensuring participation in the funeral rites and underlined that protecting people from a deadly disease is itself a human rights obligation. Kahero concluded that the priority must be to honor His Majesty while safeguarding the lives of thousands expected to attend.
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0: The World Bank has revealed that absence of a sector regulator, weak land administration, slow permitting, inadequate urban planning coverage, and an unapproved land acquisition and compensation policy together create the conditions in which informality is more rational than formalization. Data from the bank shows that market failures compound these issues. Without a wage premium for certified skills, neither workers nor firms invest in training. Without a contractor register, lenders cannot price construction risk, and credit remains expensive and scarce. World Bank Assistant Team Lead for Uganda, Paul Namanya, says structural conditions, including shallow capital markets, a landlocked geography, high input costs, prohibitive mortgage rates, and tight credit squeeze, both contractor liquidity and household demand, while cementing dominant informality in the sector.
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3: NCBA Bank. Go for it.
0: Kenya's Trade Ministry has warned foreign nationals that visa-free entry does not grant the right to work as the government moves to shut down unlicensed small businesses run by migrants. President William Ruto had said today as the deadline for foreigners operating small-scale businesses to cease work. Hundreds of Burundian citizens gathered at their embassy in Nairobi seeking emergency travel documents to return home. The ministry says some visitors have misused visas by entering as investors or tourists, then engaging in trade in breach of their declared status.
1: KFM Sports News.
0: KCCA Women Football Club has parted ways with Ethiopian head coach Asfaw Haile Gebrel following the expiry of his two-year contract. Haile Gebrel joined the club, formerly known as Kampala Queens, in 2024. During his tenure, he guided the team to the 2024-2025 FUFA Women's Super League title and last season's FUFA Women's Cup after beating Kawempe Muslim in the final. The club is undergoing major changes following KCCA FC's acquisition of a 30% stake and the subsequent rebranding from Kampala Queens. That is the news at 5 o'clock. I'm Violox Sasia. The K-Drive continues.
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1: Video credits. 93 KFM, better information and the best music. Thank you so much, Viola, for the news. And at 7 minutes or 8 minutes past 5 p.m., it is a Mecca the Romantic Machiga. And. Don't forget to sleep on the Rose from Bonlux Spring mattress, which is designed to provide consistent long-term support and maintain its structure over time. And it has a 4-inch high density layer that adds a plush, luxurious feel, giving you comfort without compromising support.
2: And in this hour, we're counting down the 10 biggest songs of the day in the Big 5 Plus 5. Mm-hmm. And we also have a conversation in Good or Bad Idea coming back. And yeah, so much more banter that you can look forward to.
1: Interesting. And in more news, Twinkle, little star. Oh, how I wonder
2: what,
1: where you are.
0: The Big 5 Plus 5. The Big 5 Plus 5. Counting down the 10 biggest songs of the day. 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

0: 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Golden Hendrix featuring the K-pop Demon Dancers. I do not know what's in this song. The first day it was released, I hated it.
1: And then eventually it grew on you.
0: It grew on me. And guess what?
1: Mm-hmm. Hmm? What?
0: This is K-pop.
1: Mm-hmm.
0: I have nieces that love K-pop. I have nieces mm-hmm. and cousin sisters mm. that can kill for K-pop. Like, what's this boy band?
1: BTS.
0: Mm-hmm. Mama. Then there's Simanyi Demon Hunters. Simanyi K-pop Demon Hunters.
1: There's Katsai. It's a girl group. There's Blackpink. There's all sorts of groups.
0: Then me, every time I hear,

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1: 20 minutes past 5 p.m. Let me get the romantic bitch again.
2: Your homegirl, yeah.
1: You got him chitty, you got him pili pili, them kikuyu.
2: Mrembo.
1: Yadabim.
2: Baby, your mommy.
1: Ekibidi nganya.
2: You know, you did that and you reminded me.
1: Mm.
2: This thing has no business being as annoying as it is. But why is it that every time kids cough,
1: yeah,
2: with their tongues out, and it's like,
1: Anyway, meanwhile, yeah, there's something I've gotten to realize.
2: Mm-hmm.
1: Did you know
2: mm-hmm.
1: that there are some diseases that poor people will never get, and the diseases are only for rich people? Diseases like Alzheimer's. Diseases like dementia. Those are rich people diseases, yada. Dementia, isn't it when someone starts forgetting at a certain age?
2: Yeah.
1: Hmm?
2: Mm-hmm.
1: Aha. Bantumwe, yada.
2: One of the symptoms. Mm-hmm.
1: The rich people, at 80, they start forgetting. 70, they start forgetting.
2: I mean, they've lived a lush life.
1: Ngambra wachomoro. At 90 years, a poor person, nana chukujuka.
2: What is there to forget?
1: Niwe yada wanjuku, orumahara wa Rosalini, izina riawe, niwe Magreti, sho nargaha. Your father stays there. There is no business for a poor person to be forgetting stuff.
2: Emeka.
1: Yeah.
2: If all you have to your name is a saucepan and a cup.
1: And food in the garden.
2: You will grab everything there is to grab. But if you have multiple things.
1: But high blood pressure. I've never had a poor person die of high blood pressure. I've never had a poor person die of diabetes.
2: That one.
1: Yeah?
2: Awoko high blood pressure. Awoko high blood pressure. Apana.
1: Mbos chistosomiasis. Trypanosomiasis.
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2: And in Good or Bad Idea today, we are asking you.
1: Yeah.
2: Creating an app that allows you to verify someone's marital status, whether they are single, married, divorced, just before you date. Is that a good or bad idea?
1: Give us a call on 0393-93-93-0393-262-933. 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For the question again, Yadagal.
2: Creating an app where you can verify someone's marital status, whether they are single, married, divorced, before you start dating.
1: Creating
2: them.
1: An app.
2: Where
1: you can verify someone's marital status. Me, I think it's a good idea, Yada.
2: Mm-hmm.
1: Because I am tired of seeing Bambi people of your gender crying. But Nangehi lied to me. When were you ever going to tell me that you're married? Men are trash. Men are what? Men are this. By the time, Bambi, you come with your good intentions. But all you men are the same. I don't trust you, Kale. That Chiman broke
2: me. I will be honest. Cheating is the bare minimum. Cheating is the bare minimum. Like, If you cannot afford to stay, like, it is not the deal breaker alone. You can have your person that does not cheat on you, but they don't treat you well. So you'll be there anger, you're thinking, oh, I have somebody sensible just because they are not attached to somebody else. But this person is beating you every day. This person is emotionally and financially and mentally abusing you every single day. I feel like this app is not adequate. It will not help.
1: Why?
2: There are people who just will not register their marriages. There are people who are
1: because
2: in come-with-stay marriages, the cohabitation.
1: Hey, those the butters beating
2: and
1: the window.
2: And they live together for 20 years. And they don't even get this registered. And everyone is saying, Chala Gundi, Msajawa Gundi.
1: But also in that app, it needs to give a provision for people's partners to feed in their details. My name is Yada.
2: This is my partner.
1: My partner is called Jericho.
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1: I need some money, Chico. For the first time, Yada has rejected my money. Samula, together to
2: your name. First time, Emeka. This is like second, third time. You've given what money?
1: Gwena kuwe vitano vyange.
2: No, see. 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
1: Hey, babe.
2: Hey.
1: I want to take you for dinner tonight.
2: Aww. Ah, today's Monday. The head of the house challenge. Ha, babe, I can't. I'm revising for exams.
1: But you graduated.
2: Yeah, I'm revising for my memory.
1: Okay, Friday then.
2: Friday's for pool party. Babe, you know, that's when I wash my ceiling.
1: Hmm?
2: Yeah.
1: Okay, how about Sunday?
2: Yeah, eviction night. No, Sunday I am attending my auntie's online funeral.
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0: 93KFM, better information of the best music. That is Ariana Grande, number Petals. 7, with the song Petals. There's a song of hers that Bambi I never liked, but I kind of started liking it.
1: Which one? Which one?
0: The change of my positions for you. Positions. Switch out of my positions for you. Switch out of my positions for you. That one. Positions. Speaking of 24 minutes to top of the hour, I make up the romantic mochiga and
1: your homegirl, Yada.
0: You got him chitty, you got him pili pili, them kikuyu.
1: Rambo.
0: You gotta be made of
1: him. Your mommy.
0: I keep it in
1: Ganyo. Being jealous of people is a terrible thing.
0: Being jealous, I tell who is jealous.
1: If you are as chronically online as some of us are, then you have probably seen comments around Dolores and the ban and her banology.
0: What is Dolores and what is banology? Banology, so, is it the study of bans?
1: Eh. it doesn't bans. Exist, but people now.
0: Which bans? Do you mean bans like when your body is burnt or bans bread? Ban?
1: Bread.
0: By the okay, talking about that, Bambi, banyankole bachiga. The word is ban, not bans. Bambi, bachiga, banyankole, my people, muriaba antubanje, ndabakunda. But yes, the word is, let's say, okay, if it's one ban.
1: Ninyanda ka bans.
0: You stop saying it bougie. Yada, you're saying it in a bougie way. If it's one, it's a ban. Uh-huh. If there are many, they are bans. But emuchiga munyankore will go and say, mpayoka bans kamwe. Mpayotu bans tubiri. There is a time, Yada, I took someone out on a date.
1: Wow.
0: I took a munyankore girl out on a date. Uh-huh. So when we went for the date, she ordered for, you know, the munyankore girls, they'll order for local food. I ordered for a burger and fries. And you know what she said? No, it's her who had taken me out. She told me, ahasente zanje to kuzakuria buns zirumenyama. I am paying, I'm putting my money in you. You're not going to eat buns that have meat, meaning a burger.
1: Petal. But,
0: story of buns.
1: This chick went and created a video online.
0: About buns.
1: On TikTok.
0: On buns.
1: And she's like, I have bought a hot dog, but the bun is the same size, perfect fit for the sausage that they used. And then someone in the comments recognized what buns those were. And they're like, wait, I don't mean to sound fat and all, but is that the bun from this brand? Imagine looking at a bun in a video.
0: And you specify from which brand.
1: And you
0: brand
1: know
0: it is.
1: Which brand made that bun. So that's exactly what happened. Now, everyone in the comments comes to engage with her comment, and everyone commenting was commenting about that chick's comment. So this girl got so mad, and yet it was her video in general that was doing well. She had 14 million views alone. That one comment had 1.8 million likes, and there were like 200,000 comments under that one comment. Meaning the original creator was going to benefit highly from it.
0: Yes.
1: This chick saw that Dolores was getting a lot. Dolores was the person that made the comment. She saw that this person was getting a lot of traction and a lot of attention. She went and deleted that person's comment.
0: Jealousy.
1: And then people are like, hey, shame on you, whatever. She deleted the video. People came for her again. She deleted her account. Meanwhile, the person who commented, she now has 30,000 new followers on TikTok alone.
0: Dolores.
1: Yes. On top of that, she is potentially going to have a brand deal with the company.
0: With
1: that
0: the Bans company.
1: Yes.
0: And
1: the other one had to delete her account because of the backlash that
0: she was
1: receiving.
0: Can you see how much jealousy?
1: Just because of jealousy. And yet her video was doing so well.
0: Jealousy.
1: Bro.
0: Jealousy. Talking about, there's one thing I've actually learned about the internet, Yada.
1: Yes.
0: Even if you delete a comment, people are quick to take screenshots. People will investigate. Because I believe they investigated and they got to find the owner of the comment.
1: Actually, they didn't need to. Because Dolores made such a banger of the video. 14 million views. What are you talking about?
0: Kati, now talking about investigation, Yada. Ugandans can investigate.
1: What happened?
0: So last week, Andrew Mwenda comes out and announces that they have... the Omsuga and a certain committee from Toro have elected a new king. Yeah. And guess who? Prince George Kamurasi.
1: Yes.
0: So they show us a picture. Ombiora koromu ihangiri. In everything you do, people, never piss off Ugandans.
1: Ugandans and their
0: Ugandans dug out. They dug out his past. I didn't know that this gentleman has actually plays football for a club that is in the 8th division in England. And all we would see the videos are, hey, let me tell you something. Mm-hmm. I want to tell you something. When I was growing up, my father died. My mother always told me that you gotta effing believe in yourself, guys. So we're not gonna let them effing score us like that. And he was a goalkeeper. Meanwhile, he had conceded 5 goals. But I'm not gonna allow this. So that was, meanwhile, his team had conceded 5 goals in the first half. Second half, he came, guys, I believe we're gonna make it back big. We're gonna make it back big. Yeah, the Ugandan started.
1: Imagine. First coronation speech.
0: Mm-hmm. Mm. First coronation speech. Ladies and gentlemen, I hope you're all doing great, innit?
1: Wakanda forever, innit?
0: Yeah, Wato forever, innit? Me, he's speaking to you. My name is Prince George Kumarase.
1: Now you're king.
0: Now you're king.
1: Uh-huh.
0: I want to all these people that are trying to bring all the Kajigaro in the palace.
1: Emeka. The what?
0: All the people bringing Kajigaro in the palace. Yomusunga. Hey, Yomusunga, I want to tell you, I'm the effing king. So to all your people out there, I want to tell you, believe in yourself, Batoro. Then they ask him, Mpako Yahweh? Uh-uh. What's Mpako?
1: Amote.
0: No, it's the Amote. Uh-huh. Amote is the former brother of my Hudai.
1: No, but it's for kings.
0: Amote? Yeah. I thought it's a Kiki, a Kai Kai.

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0: Dr. Brain with Richard Gagne playing at 5 minutes to the top of the hour. The song is at number 6 on the Big 5 Plus 5 with the top of Charge Could Drive with the make of the romantic mochika and
1: Yohungal Yada.
0: You got him chidi, you got him pili pili, them kikuyu.
1: Rembo.
0: Yada bim yada bim.
1: Baby or mommy.
0: Eke bidi nganya. Yada, I have a question. Why is it that artists use this word a lot? Bidi bidi bidi bomb scale. Bidi bidi bidi bidi bidi bidi bomb scale.
1: I want to know at that point what the original phrase is, because if it's like walangolo,
0: which is wine and God,
1: and nalomansi,
0: Lord have mercy, Lord have mercy.
1: Nalomansi.
0: Then, so bidi bidi bidi bomb scale, it was still see the dancehall Jamaican thing that was used in reggae and dancehall, eh? So bidi bidi bidi bomb scale. These are sounds of a drum. You get here.
1: Bidi bidi bidi bomb. Bidi bidi bomb.
0: It's a bidi bidi bidi bomb scale. Scale is a. It's the bidi bomb scale. You get. But I tried to decode it. It's a Jamaican phrase that was started. Buju Banton was among the first people who started it. Bidi bidi bidi bomb scale. So they always talk about women with big nyashila. Biggie biggie big bomb scale. You get big bomb.
1: Skull.
0: So the skull was for people with small.
1: Pana, no. You're not going to lie to us like that. Take your blatant lies.
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1: And today we are asking, creating an app where you can verify someone's marital status, whether they're single, married, divorced, before you date them. Is that a good or bad idea?
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1: 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Katina, imagine you are so far in love with your person.
0: Oh,
1: therefore, you've been with them for 7 years.
0: Wait, you are there nga every day. You need to, you listen to love songs.
1: Somebody went and said, it was only at the funeral of my father that we discovered that he had another family. However, we were the other family. KFM, good evening.
3: KFM, how are you, my brother?
0: We are good. How are you doing?
3: Two things.
0: Yes, please.
3: I just love the voice of Yada. That is just funny.
0: What is your name?
3: My name is Isaac.
0: Toja.
3: And I'm calling from the great Karamoja.
0: Isaac from Karamoja.
1: Thank you, Isaac.
3: Yeah.
0: Jokona. Biai bo.
3: Mot.
0: Biebore. What do you have to say about good or bad idea?
3: No, it's not a bad idea. And then the second one, before I come to that, the second one. There is this song. I'm leaving. Don't I get plain? I don't know when I'll be back again. Not the song. I don't know the one who played it.
0: You sing it again?
3: The next song, this song. I'm leaving. Don't I get plain? I don't know when I'll be back again.
1: What about the song exactly?
3: I don't know the song is that, but I just love the song.
0: You love the song. In fact, we are leaving. We don't know which song that is, but Viola is coming with the news.
1: Tum, tum, tum.
0: Bidi bidi bombski. biggie bombski.
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14: 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Kenya warning foreigners on visa misuse.
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14: It's the news at 6 o'clock. Good evening. I am Viola Sasira. The Ministry of Works and Transport has held a meeting with members of parliament to strategize for Uganda's infrastructure and transport development. Speaking at the opening of a two-day retreat,

0: collaboration, oversight, and efforts to advance Uganda's infrastructure development. Bunyoro Shitara Chief Dome's Chief Prince Okuyo Fred Mugenyi Ruchunya has asked government to fund renovations of the Kabalega Tomb, which he says is leaking ahead of the 2027 Africa Cup of Nations. Prince Ruchunya accused political leaders from the region of abandoning the kingdom since the king fell ill in 2019 and warned individuals against encroaching on Mparo Tomb.
1: Let us come together, let us unite, let us lobby government at least to rehabilitate the Mparo tombs, especially in the wake of the AFOCON, which is coming soon, and everybody will be coming here looking for where that great king of Africa, where his remains lie. It would be a shame to all of us if we come and find the burial grounds of the great Mkamakawa leader. If they find it the way it is now, it would be a shame to all of us and to not bring out to the owner that would be stored to that big man.
0: AFCON 2027 will run from June the 19th to July the 17th, co-hosted by Uganda, Kenya, and Tanzania. British-American investigator Andrew Wilson has made fresh claims in the treason trial of opposition politician Dr. Kizza Besigye. Testifying before the High Court in Kampala, Wilson alleged that Besigye dismissed National Unity Platform leader Robert Kyagulanyi, also known as Bobi Wine, as unreliable, saying the party had been infiltrated by government agents. Wilson further claimed Besigye believed the police lacked capacity to contain major unrest while the army was divided. He told court the alleged counterfeit $500,000 fund was intended to destabilize Uganda's economy by buying coffee from rural farmers. Wilson also said Besigye suggested that apart from France, most European countries would not oppose President Museveni's overthrow. The allegations form part of the ongoing treason case against Besigye, his aide Haj Obeid Lutale, and UPDF captain Denish Ola Oyer. Prosecutors say the three conspired to overthrow government through firearms, meetings abroad, and financial support. The trial continues in Besigye's absence after court ruled his conduct had disrupted proceedings. The National Environment Management Authority has launched new equipment to provide real-time air quality data within a 6-kilometer radius of Nema House in Kampala. Speaking at the event to mark the International Day of Clean Air for Blue Skies, Executive Director Dr. Barirega Akankwasa said the installation will serve as a national benchmark for air quality monitoring across Uganda. Akankwasa explained that the equipment installed by Eco and Partner Consult Limited can measure air quality, noise, vibration, wind speed and direction, ozone emissions and more, enhancing environmental monitoring and management.
2: This morning, we as Uganda have commissioned a modern, ultra-modern air quality monitoring station in the Kampala and another one in the Arubata in the Grabe as additional air quality monitoring equipment to the network that we already have across the country. We have sensors in almost all cities now. And we are continuing to build this network. And the new addition, like I said, is a modern one which will work as a reference point. When there are errors in the low-cost sensors, this one corrects the errors as a reference point.
0: This year's observance is the 50th International Day of Clean Air for Blue Skies, celebrated under the theme Clean Air for Climate Action.
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0: The International Monetary Fund has revealed that the country's robust economic growth continues driven by strong domestic demand, low inflation, and increased credit to the private sector, with oil production expected to start in late 2026. Data from the International Monetary Fund shows that the projected real GDP growth for Uganda stands at a strong 7.5%, supported by domestic market activity. International Monetary Fund Uganda resident representative Sebastian Walker says consumer price inflation remains low and stable at around 4%, and commercial oil production scheduled to commence in late 2026 is expected to significantly bolster external and fiscal balances over the medium term. He, however, says the International Monetary Fund noted a weak fiscal position with high interest payments

0: consuming a substantial share of domestic revenues. Walker emphasized that strict revenue mobilization, expenditure restraint, and exchange rate flexibility are essential to build stronger economic buffers.
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2: NCBA Bank. Go for it.
0: And finally, Kenya's Trade Ministry has warned foreign nationals that visa-free entry does not grant the right to work as the government moves to shut down unlicensed small businesses run by migrants. President William Ruto had said today as the deadline for foreigners operating small-scale businesses to cease work. Hundreds of Burundian citizens gathered at their embassy in Nairobi seeking emergency travel documents to return home. The ministry says some visitors have misused visas by entering as investors or tourists, then engaging in trade in breach of their declared status. That's the news at 6 o'clock. I am Viola Sasia. The K-Drive continues.
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3: kurugeo ngenzeri kand boji waza kushohora
4: in this hour we are counting down the biggest five songs of the day in the big five plus five. On top of that, we are also going to be bringing you Street Talk, and you want to stick around for that. Twine na sente. 1,210,000 Ugandan shillings could be yours, and you can look forward to some banter as well.
3: All right. And, well, before we get into the top five songs, ladies and gentlemen, to all the listeners out there, we want to play you a bonus track. We want to play a bonus track, NA. Yeah, bonus track, NA. So, to all the listeners out there, I want to tell you. I just imagine, Yada.
4: Tochi Cola.
3: If my guy, he's not my guy, but if he became king, and you said if your king is given that, the Mpako Amoti, right?
4: As far as I know, yes.
3: Yeah. So, my name is Amoti. I'm representing Kingdom Toto. I want to tell you, by the way, sports will grow in that region.
4: Because,
3: it will grow
4: because you like soccer.
3: Soccer is for America.
4: Football.
3: I mean, he's a goalkeeper. We will get goalkeepers.
4: I mean, even the late Oyo loved these military activities. Did Fort Poto increase military activity?
3: Yeah, by the way, he wanted to go to Sandhurst,
4: yes,
3: but
4: he did not.
3: But he did military training. SFC training, meanwhile, in Kasenyi.
4: Patrick, Joel. Even Nathan.
3: Nathan? Nyaika?
4: No.
3: Hey. Nyaika was there too.
4: Just know there was a whole group of them that went together
3: with him. Yeah. Now imagine this one. Go. This one might even be given a
4: mandatory football camp.
3: And by the way, if he became king, Yada, he would be the one to motivate Uganda cranes. Hey, you boys, you can be losing right now. You can be losing right now, boys. I want to tell you, boys. I'm a kid.
4: Who tells you? Just because he decrees that they can't lose, they won't lose. Sir, there are things that are within control and there are things that are out of control. Play your music.
3: Anyway.
4: Play your bonus track.
3: I was going to say something, Yada. But yes, P-Square, I don't like you.

0: Victorine Slick. This song is the shortest song in history. It is as short as Fresh Daddy's music career. Bro.
1: Why is bro catching strays right now?
0: It is as short as bro. Chicken's boxing career.
1: Oh, wow. Oh, wow.
0: 1 minute and 40 seconds. 1 minute, 40 seconds. As short as Shakib's boxing career.
1: I am not a part of this. Disclaimer.
0: This song is as short as Zari's singing career. It is as short as I. If I mention the next person, Munanga is going to get myself into trouble.
1: You are going to dig yourself a ditch, Emeka.
0: Number four. Number five was Alive by Jojana. 23+6 PM, Emeka, the romantic Michigan. And.
1: Your homegirl, Yada.
0: You got him chitty, you got him pili pili, him dem kikuyu.
1: Rembo.
0: Yada bim, yada boom.
1: Baby, your mommy.
0: Eki bidding, anya. And it's time for us to get into Street Talk.
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1: Uber has left multiple countries. Uganda being one of them. I think I also saw Nigeria.
0: Yeah, it left Nigeria. It's leaving. I think it's leaving most of the African countries.
1: Because people are not using Uber. The thing is, there has been a lot of competition over the years.
0: Yeah.
1: Uber came with its, you know, luxury and whatnot. You can pay this amount.
0: Yeah.
1: But these other apps came with cheaper fares.
0: And you know, me, the time when Uber brought a lot of energy, Ada, was when I ordered for an Uber. Munage, when Uber had just come, they would sosola people. They would discriminate. Where if you were in areas of Kololo, Naguru, Nakasero, Kololo, Naguru, Nakasero, Munyonyo, Muyenga, Buziga, you order for Uber, the cars that would come would be different. These demos in Kololo, I ordered for an Uber and a Range Rover came.
1: Emeka, don't lie to us, Ate, please.
0: I was in Muyenga.
1: Please, don't lie to us.
0: I ordered for an Uber, a Benz C-Class came. I was in where else? I was in Nakasero. I ordered for an Uber. A GLE came. Yada.
1: Who do you want to lie to?
0: There's a time. Guess where I was?
1: Where were you?
0: Down here in Namuongo. I ordered for an Uber. They brought me a 1995 Corsa UDX. Another time, I was downtown. Old taxi park. I ordered for an Uber. They brought me a Toyota Ipsum. UAA.
1: Have they ever brought you? And I think it's because they do not understand the conditions that these cars are in. They just plug people. But there's a time I ordered for a car. I tell you, no, you order for one person, especially if you're moving alone.
0: Yeah.
1: Tell me why. These guys, the person who came. Had a Vitz. Not just any Vitz. He had modified the Vitz.
0: Which area were you?
1: I was in Salama there.
0: Obviously, it had to be a Vitz.
1: So they brought a Vitz. It was modified. And it had, you know, like those guys who are Subaru diehards, but they don't have the money for a Subaru. So that kind of pimping up the car.
0: Yeah.
1: And like that was not enough. Emeka, the car was smelly.
0: What was it smelling?
1: It smelled so bad. I can't even tell if it was wet.
0: You got in Salama?
1: Salama, yes.
0: I don't know
1: if it was smelly used socks or
0: that
1: wet
0: driver
1: ones.
0: Had not just showered.
1: Bro, it was too bad. I'm like, you know what? But, you know, Uber is leaving and... as they are, we just want to know what are some of the interesting, funny, or nice, or weird stories that you might have had, or experiences that you might have had, or somebody that you know with these app drivers or app riders.
0: What are some of those weird stories, those
1: interesting
0: stories you've had with those app drivers? 0393 93 93 0393 262 93 0701 93 94 1075 1 93 900, or send us a WhatsApp on 0747 032 192.
1: In Mombasa, there's somebody who went and ordered a ride. The car came. And, you know, they get in, hi, how are you, blah, blah, blah, whatnot. And then this person is like, no, the driver tells them, I'm so glad you're not like all these other people. I've been getting all sorts of crazy passengers getting into my car and all that. So the person's like, what do you mean? Well, imagine there's somebody who came in with and somewhere along the way I realized that they had legs like a goat's. And the person in the back was like, you mean like mine?
0: Hey! Hey! There's a time we were in Cape Town. Mm. So we ordered for one of the green ones for way back that had bought competition on Uber.
1: Mm-hmm.
0: That one.
1: Mm.
0: The driver came putting on a towel and a vest.
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0: Ekibidinganya. 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
1: What is an interesting experience that you have had with app drivers or riders?
0: 0393 93 93 93 0393 262 933. Banangi, one of the worst experiences I've had is those app drivers. There's that option they've given us of cashless. They're Bambi, you companies, you online hailing riding companies,
1: yeah,
0: eliminate that cashless thing because your riders hate cashless.
1: The moment they see cashless, they On top of that, when you get to your location and you have selected cashless,
0: yeah,
1: they start to abuse you.
0: KFM, good evening. How are you, Odegaard? Get straight to the point. Don't go into introductions. We know you.
3: All right. I think the essence is app drivers. Yeah, those app drivers never allow us to sit down. They always want us to stay standing.
1: Odegaard, you need a therapist. So there's a time. Two experiences.
0: Yeah.
1: There's a time my friend ordered a cab.
0: Kevin, good evening.
4: Hi, Colin. How are you?
0: Hi, you.
4: Hey, I'm fine. I'm fine. How are you guys doing?
0: Yeah.
1: Good. Thank you for asking.
4: What? Oh, okay, cool. Right. My problem with those guys is one. They never have that return. They never return.
0: Thank you. Yeah, man.
4: They never have that return. They always tell you, I don't have. The trip is something 500. Have the change.
1: Indeed.
0: But by the way, let me tell you, these riders, those app riders have learned a new behavior. Every time the trip costs like 3,500, 2,500, they will obviously tell you, see now muchabita. Like, they will always make it obvious.
1: It's been a habit that they've had.
0: I learned a new trick.
1: To carry your 500?
0: No. When I don't carry, I always carry my 500. Now, when you give them the 500, they get pissed. But I learned something new. If it's let's say 3-5 or 5-5, you get, and I don't have the 500 coin and he has no 500 coin, I'll get, let's say, my 7K.
1: Conductor math.
0: I'll do the conductor math. I'll give you 60. If you're not giving me back my 500, I'll tell you stay with it. But the next rider will be in for it. Because if the trip says 5,500, I'll give you 5K. I'll say, si inavitano.
1: Katina.
0: Tit for tat. If it's 6,500, I'll give you 6K and I'll say, si inavitano. But tell a boda guy that you don't have vitano. Do you know what he'll say?
1: They will look for sure.
0: Tuminonye vitano. Bibi motu wakoye. We are tired of you.
1: Meanwhile.
0: Yes.
1: There's somebody else who ordered a cab. When she ordered the cab, driver came with his whole family, with a girlfriend and the baby, I think baby mama, and their baby.
0: What?
1: Chick had said, this business of parading around, you're pretending that you're driving people in your car. Today I will see those people that you're driving. Bambi, the poor guy, every time a client would get in, they'd be like, I'm so sorry, this is my girlfriend, I need to take them somewhere to hospital or something. Relax. Please do not report me for bad behavior. Kumbe, the chick was like, today I will see those women you're saying are your clients. But she kept on seeing the boyfriend driving people around. When he tried to explain, I'm doing Uber and all of that. She's like, today you will show me those clients. And she moved with him every single trip.
0: Yeah, there's one. He came to pick us. I think he had the jiggy jiggy in the car.
1: Ew.
0: And it had condoms.
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2: Hey.
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2: Oh. Ah, today's Monday. The head of the house challenge. Ha, babe, I can't. I'm revising for exams.
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0: Dumbuisa. Joshua Baraka, number one, Yo-Yo. Playing at 3 minutes to the top of the hour. Bring us to the end of the show. It's been your Sulimeka, the romantic Michigan. And
1: Yada.
0: Yadim Chidi, Yadim Pili Pili, Mdem Kiku, you.
1: Mrembo.
0: Yadabim, Yadabim.
1: Bebe or mami.
0: Ekibini Ganya. Now, who is this one calling us at this time? KFM, good evening. Ah, yeah, madam change. Since the transport. Ah, I'm sure yat sibre. But let's go home. We'll catch up again tomorrow on Tuesday. Motivation Monday. So today, Motivation Monday comes from the book of John 8:32. And you shall know the truth, and the truth shall set you free. Stop being lied to.
1: Speaking of lies.
0: Tochikola.
1: Speaking of lies.
0: Oh, by the way, firstly, lies aside. Yeah. Do you see the weather outside?
1: Oh my baby,
0: I'm coming.
1: Oh my baby,
0: duvet, I'm coming. Konki gur no ror. Igur is a kunyamburku.
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0: The K Drive. 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
0: Museveni intervenes in Toro succession disputes. Tanzania President Samia's husband dies in hospital.
1: KFM News.
0: Good evening. It's the news at 8 o'clock. I am Viola Kusasia. Gender Minister retired General Henry Tumukunde says he has been directed by the President Museveni to resolve all disputes in Toro by September 12th. Speaking at Karizika Palace as he paid his last respects to King Oyo, Tumukunde urged the people of Toro to remain united as succession matters are addressed.
5: The government is contributing, our people are contributing, then the settling of matters, that's why I'm here, directed by the President of Uganda to come and settle any matter and keep him informed, make sure that we reach Saturday in a very smooth state.
0: Still regarding the funeral of the late Omukama, King Oyo of Toro, Uganda Human Rights Commissioner Crispin Kaheru has welcomed the Ministry of Health's decision to restrict mourners from Eastern DRC for the burial in Kawarole District, calling it a vital safeguard with Ebola still active across the border. He stressed that protecting lives is itself a human rights obligation, noting government's virtual arrangements will allow participation while ensuring safety. Economic analysts have welcomed the government's idea of phasing out separate tax identification numbers or TINs for individual taxpayers, replacing them with the national identification numbers or NINs. Last week, while addressing the media on cabinet resolutions in Kampala, the ICT and National Guidance Minister, Justice Kasule Lumumba, revealed that the move aims to create a unified taxpayer identity system across all government agencies. While launching the My Identity Expo and Symposium in Kampala earlier today, Philip Andrew Wablia, the Executive Director, Risk and Strategy at Bank of Uganda, said access, permissions and authentications rules across an entire organization will help to boost investor confidence.
6: We get cheaper credit, faster onboarding, less frauds, investor confidence. So what am I trying to say? In short, harmonized identity turns and a crowd that is unknown to a trusted market.
0: Christine Mirembe, a commissioner at the Uganda Revenue Authority, also added that this move will organize the government systems. Meanwhile, NIRA Executive Director Rosemary Kisembo revealed that only 75% of Uganda's population is registered in the national database, with a target to cover the remaining 25% by 2030.
7: We are highlighting the fact that we are 3 years to 2030, only 3 years are left, three or four, and we only have 75% of the population on the register. We are highlighting the fact that there is a purpose. Why isn't it happening when it should happen? And how can we do it differently? So this opportunity is a lifetime opportunity, not just for us at NIRA, but for all our stakeholders, because we wish to highlight your individuality. Your identity, one as a Ugandan, two as a taxpayer. This year, NIN became TIN, so we are also going to have a major celebration.
0: She said expanding registration and strengthening use of the NIN will improve access to services and enhancing national identity systems. British-American investigator Andrew Wilson has made fresh claims in the treason trial of opposition politician Dr. Kizza Besigye. Testifying before the High Court in Kampala, Wilson alleged Besigye dismissed NUP leader Robert Kyagulanyi, also known as Bobi Wine, as unreliable, saying the party had been infiltrated by government agents. He further claimed Besigye believed police lacked capacity to

0: they should go to the courts of law when they are sick. We think that this is unfair, and Uganda needs to condemn it.
1: The National Environment Management Authority has launched equipment to provide real-time air quality data within 6 kilometers of Nema House in Kampala. Speaking at the International Day of Clean Air for Blue Skies, Executive Director Dr. Barirega Akankwasa said the installation will serve as a national benchmark for monitoring. This year marks the 50th observation under the theme Clean Air for Climate Action. Similarly, environmental stakeholders are urging renewed support for restoring River Ruzizi. So far, 711 hectares have been demarcated, 12 kilometers of buffers restored, and 67,000 seedlings planted, with over 1,000 households supported. At the weekend, hundreds joined the Save River Ruzizi Marathon in Mbarara City to raise awareness and mobilize resources. Nile Brewery's Emmanuel Njuchi urged industries relying on the river to contribute funding, innovation, and people to its restoration.
2: 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News around you and from your neighborhood.
1: A 21-year-old woman has been arraigned before the Kampala City Hall Magistrates Court on charges of murder and aggravated robbery. Patricia Tudindrom Kama, a self-employed resident of Bukoto, is accused of killing Jovia Namuulia on August 20th and robbing her of an iPhone 12 Pro Max, a handbag, clothes and a passport using a knife. Prosecution says she acted with another person still at large. Tudindra Mukama appeared before Senior Principal Magistrate Nicholas Aisu but was not allowed to plead since the offences are capital. She's been remanded to Luzira Prison until September 22nd for mention of the case.
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1: The International Monetary Fund says Uganda's robust growth continues, driven by strong domestic demand, low inflation, and increased private sector credit. Real GDP is projected at 7.5%, supported by domestic market activity. IMF resident representative Sebastian Walker notes inflation remains stable around 4%, while oil production set for the late 2026 will boost fiscal and external balances. He, however, flagged weak fiscal positions with high interest payments, consuming revenues, stressing that strict revenue mobilization, expenditure restraint, and exchange rate flexibility are vital to build stronger buffers.
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4: 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Go for it.
1: The husband of Tanzania's President Samia Suluhu Hassan Hafid Amil Hassan has died while receiving treatment at a hospital in Zanzibar. Vice President Deogratius Ndejimbi, who made the official announcement of Amil's death, said he had been suffering from a heart condition. Ndejimbi added that funeral arrangements are underway in Kizimkazi, a village on the country's semi-autonomous island of Zanzibar.
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1: And finally, Bunyoro Shitara Kingdom's chief, Prince Okwil Fred Mugenyi Ruchunya, has urged government to fund renovations of the Kabalege Tomb, which he says is leaking ahead of the 2027 Africa Cup of Nations. Prince Ruchunya accused political leaders from the region of abandoning the kingdom since the king fell ill in 2019 and warned individuals against encroaching on Amparo Tomb. AFCON 2027 will run from June 19th to July 17th, co-hosted by Uganda, Kenya, and Tanzania. That is the news at 8 o'clock. I am Viola Xasia. Coming up, the K-Zone.
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0: 93 KFM, better information, the best music, the K-Zone. Doreen is my name. Hope you're doing fine. I am doing okay. And well, welcome back from the weekend. I know you guys, I know you're excited. Manchester, yeah, just there. Mixed feelings, right? there's someone who told me, Doreen, if we make plans, let me say, we make plans 4 or 5 days ago. And you don't confirm. I swear. Those plans don't exist anymore. Even though you call me that very day in the morning saying, hey, hope you remember our plan, the one for last week. I'm picking you up or let's meet. No, I'm not. I'm not doing that. And I'm like, yeah, it makes sense. Because you came up with a plan. Because you're the one who initiated that plan. So keep reminding me so that I don't forget. Because me, I'll forget. And once I'm inside the house, you to get me out. It's not easy. Bambi, I must have, like, I should be having a lot of love for you. If I'm in the house, I'm in the house. So you have to keep reminding me. But if you make plans, even though it's 2 days back, and you don't remind me a day prior, I'm not. I was like, Mama, you're right. Even me, I don't get out of the house. If you initiated, remind me. If I initiated, I have to make sure that I remind you. If I'm going to cancel, I cancel still. I'm like, you know what? I don't think we are going to go. That's how things should work. Not those things of as if I have nothing to do. Hey, by the way, remember last week I had a plan. Hope you remember. This is how you should be dressing up. But we have to be there by 3 p.m. 4 p.m. Like, yes, let me get ready. No. Be like, man, nabide. Let's get into the songs that you love. If you have a song you want, let me know. I'll play it. Yes. And you can also decide to place your order on the KFM WhatsApp. The number is 0747-032192 or on the KFM socials. 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

0: that song right there was released in 2026, this very year, and that is Shaggy and Robin Thicke, Looking Lovely. Before I leave home, I just know it. Yeah, I look at myself in the mirror and I'm like, yes, Doreen, you look lovely. Yeah, when I leave home and I don't feel lovely, if they compliment me now, I won't believe it. I'm like, okay, let me just say thank you just to be nice. But when you say you look lovely, when I've left home knowing that I look lovely, I'll be like, yeah, thank you. Even see the smile. Anyway, guys, hope you're okay. 24 minutes after 8 p.m. Good evening. And this is the case on Creating Connections, Mending Your Hearts. If you have a song you want to listen to, let me know. So that old song goes out to you tuning in at this very moment. You, my friend, on the KFM, what's up? JC, JB, what's up? You Want Heaven by Arista, going out to your boyfriend, JB. All right, Carly, JC, I'll be doing that. Thank you for tuning in. And then I have a message from Edmund Kushawa from Chambogo. Thank you for listening. You want to listen to Big Wap by Fikfi Meika? Yes, indeed. You love on KFM?
1: Hello, Dora.
0: Yes, my dear, how are you doing?
1: I'm okay. Good evening.
0: Good evening. Who am I talking to?
1: I was talking with Brian.
0: Yes, Brian.
1: I want to listen to Playboy from Fireboy DML.
0: Playboy from Fireboy.
1: Okay.
0: DML.
1: Yep.
0: All right, dear. Hello.
2: Good evening, Doreen.
0: Good evening. How are you doing?
2: I'm okay. How are you?
0: I'm okay. Who are we talking to?
2: You're speaking to Norbert.
0: I'm speaking to who?
2: Norbert.
0: Yes, Norbert. Where are you today?
2: I'm in Tsigogwe.
0: Ah. So what song do you want to listen to?
2: Kind of for me, the top by
0: Apache. What?
2: Lonely at the top.
0: Lonely at the top. Going on to who?
2: Myself.
0: All right, I get it. Thank you for calling. You're loving KFM. Yes, how are you doing?
2: I'm okay.
0: I'm okay.
2: I've come back from the weekend.
0: Thank you. Welcome back from the weekend.
2: So far, I went through it very well.
0: You're doing what?
2: I went through it very well.
0: Oh, so what really, you know... What was
2: fun, you know?
0: I just knew that you guys had the best weekend, as you know, guys. That's what I know.
2: Now,
0: yes,
2: you're going to look for me Kiss No Frog by Ekubun.
0: Kiss No Frog,
2: yeah.
0: All right, going out to who?
2: Just want to say hi to Issa Vivek Peter. OW.
0: Mm-hmm.
2: And everyone tuned in.
0: All right, thank you. You're loving KFM.
3: Hello.
0: Hey, how are you?
3: I'm good.
0: I'm okay. Who am I talking to?
3: I'm talking to Daniel from Matuga.
0: Matuga. How is Matuga?
3: He's fine.
0: Okay, so what song do you want to listen to?
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0: Sorry?
3: Kunsi
0: by Virota. Going out to who?
3: I'm going out to Rihanna. I'm there. I'm my true.
0: Going out to who?
3: My one and only. And all the dreams.
0: All right, my dear. Thank you so much. Getting into more of your requests, I'll be back.
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0: This song right here was released in 1997 off his album Taxi Man. I'm talking about the late Lucky Dube. Listen to the lyrics, and he talks about he actually uses the princess and frog fairy tale as a metaphor to advise against seeking love by trying to change unsuitable partners, instead advocating for waiting for true love. Finding true love these days. Only God. 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Better information, the best music. This is the KZN. Doreen is my name. Still playing your requests. We listened from Lonely at the Top of Shaki, and then Falling, Alan Tonics and Fear. You, my friend, on the KFM WhatsApp. You are from Chitezi. This is Jafar. You wanted that song to be played and enjoyed by you. Kali, good evening to you too. It is the KZN taking in your requests, and you can send through those songs on the KFM WhatsApp number, which is 0747032192. And then we have X as well, or even on Facebook. Let me see what I got on X. Taking in your request. Okay, so I have a message here. On X. And, well, this one says, promised by Bobby Wine. Okay. And then Zablon Esikuri. And you're saying, well, you're representing Nichiwa. Mark me present, hashtag KZN Nikiwa Luanda. Oh, okay. And then Mutoni, finally, by Spice Diana. And then I have Benny Cruz Trainer. You would like to listen to Only Fans by Sean Paul and Ty Dolla Sign. Okay. 0751 923 900. You're loving KFM.
1: Good evening, Doreen.
0: Good evening. How are you doing?
1: I'm fine. This is Boniface.
0: Yes, Boniface. Where are you today?
1: I'm in Mukono. Thank you for that show and welcome back.
0: Welcome back to From the Weekend. How's your weekend?
1: For me, I'm very welcome from the weekend. It is my first time again to call since the other lockdown.
0: Oh, you're still on that thing of a lockdown situation. Oh. Thank you.
1: Leave alone the one of COVID, you know.
0: I know what I mean. I'm saying you're calling, reminding us about that. Thank you.
1: You're welcome. Drop me. Jason Derulo.
0: Which one?
1: Riding solo, Jason Derulo.
0: Going out to who?
1: My family.
0: How is your family doing?
1: We are fine.
0: Okay. That's nice.
1: Yeah.
0: Okay, dear. You too, have a beautiful evening. You love and care for me?
2: Good evening, Doreen.
0: How are you doing?
2: I'm doing well, about you?
0: Very okay. Who are we talking to?
2: You're speaking to Daniel in Kawempe.
0: Yes, Daniel.
2: I want to listen to any song from... it's called the... Dolly Parton. Any song from Dolly Parton?
0: From the late Dolly Parton. Which song? Yes. Did you say any?
2: Yes, any song.
0: Okay, let me see what to do. Thank you.
2: Awesome.
0: All right, there you go. Getting into your requests. It's 93 KFM.
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It is 93 KFM, better information, the best music. Okay. Let me hope you're okay. I'm good. Finally, was a request. Letters from Spice Diana. We still proceed with the Kazen. Creating connections. Okay, trying to retrieve messages here.

0: Okay, so my friend Patrick, thank you so much for listening to the Case and Appreciate. So, hey, good evening to you too. You want If Love Is a Crime by Two-Face? And you call Daddy's Boy. Okay, Daddy's Boy. Interesting. And I have someone here from Wandegea. Haruna, how are you doing? You want to listen to The Only One by Lionel Richie. And a message also comes in from... This is called Tarisai Macharaga. Sing for me, Song You Want by Prince Omar, featuring Lady Jasmine, or Nzalina by Busi. This goes out to Beautiful Wife, Blessing, aka My Machi. Oh, okay. And another message here. Ciao Adios by Annie Marie. That's the song you want, Annie Marie. Hey, back. I didn't get your name though, guys. Don't forget to put your name. If you send that message on the KFM WhatsApp, I didn't get your name. But anyway, guys, thank you so much. Like I said, I proceed with your requests, first come, first serve. 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
0: Okay. All right, in this hour we do have surprises. So we're gonna be surprising your friends and loved ones. If you have anyone you wanna put a smile, or maybe you're looking for a reconciliation or closure, just let me know. Yeah, obviously someone's birthday, still let me know. Put a smile on someone's face tonight. In this hour, so it's about surprises, send through that message on the KFM WhatsApp. The number is 0747-032-192. And I'll definitely do that for you. Why not? Let's start off with more of the songs that you love. Low J and Tyler. This is Memories.
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If love is a crime, Two Face, DBR. And while you're listening to the K-Zone, creating connections, mending your hearts. Okay. So I'm supposed to be surprising someone. I don't know what happened. Call dropped. So you, my friend, you want to appreciate someone so much. This is your sister. Okay. So wait, I'm going to call her one more time. Hopefully, I don't know. Let's see.

0: my dear. How are you? Am I talking to Joanne?
1: Hello.
0: Joanne, how are you?
1: I'm okay, how are you?
0: I'm okay. My name is Doreen. You're live on 93 KFM.
1: Yes,
0: please. Yes. don't worry. It's a good message. Yeah? You've done nothing wrong. You're sounding a bit suspicious. So there's someone who wants to appreciate you before you go to bed tonight. Do you know someone called Winnie?
1: Winnie? I know somebody Winnie.
0: I don't know. They've given me one name, Winnie. Mm-hmm. So maybe you'll get to understand who that person is. So she says, I want you to surprise my sister Joanne and help me tell her that, first of all, tell her that I thank her for loving me and always coming in all the time when I need help. So she just wants you to know that you're appreciated tonight.
1: Oh, thank you.
0: So you know who the Winnie we're talking about?
1: I have a sister called Winnie. I have a friend called Winnie. So.
0: Yeah. So I don't know who Munange. So all I know, the number ends with, let me give you the three digits, 617. Yeah. So what you do when you go back, I think just go into your contacts, be like 617, who is this one? Because that is what she has sent me, no second name.
1: Oh, okay.
0: So that means you help a lot.
1: I try.
0: I love that.
1: I try.
0: It's good to share.
1: Thank you.
0: Thank you for being, with a good heart and, keep it up, regardless.
1: Thank you. Thank you.
0: All right, dear. Be good.
1: Have a good night.
0: You too.
1: Thank you.
0: All right. Okay, there you go. So, Winnie, you left me with one name. That's why I keep telling you. Give me both, like, all the information. So, yeah. Because I've given her the digits. Probably you'll get to figure it out. But thank you so much for appreciating your friend over your sister. You're apologizing. Yeah, you have to tell her, send her a message, be like, it's me. But it's good to recognize and, you know, appreciate someone. Kale, let's get back to the music. It's 93 KFM.
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0: 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My name is Doreen. And let me hope that you are okay. I'm good myself. And definitely, we're still rolling until midnight. So you, my friend, Marklin, you wanted me to call your husband. You wanted to wish him a very good... before, like, the good night situation, but you had a sweet message for him. Apparently, I've tried to call him like 3 times. He's not picking. So, I don't know. Maybe I'll try again tomorrow if you give me a reminder. Yeah. So, yes, that's it for surprises this hour. We proceed with the case and we have the garage. I'll open it up. If you have a dilemma, you have a question, get ready. You're with me on the case and where we do create connections, mending your hurts. Always Atlantic Stars.
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0: 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Said I loved you, but I lied. Michael Bolton, those days would dedicate these songs to those people we thought we were in love with. You know, those primary things. Dedication, said I loved you, but I lied. One of the songs that would include. Thank you so much for listening to the KZN Creating Connections, meaning your hearts, 28 minutes after 10 p.m. So if you have a dilemma, if you have a question, you feel free to call in. 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
0: All right, if you have a dilemma, you have a question, feel free. 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So someone has sent me a message here. This is Dan.

0: actually think there's an issue here. Dana said that I need your help. Whenever I sleep with any lady, she experiences severe stomach pain and vomiting. This is what he says. I don't know if you've ever experienced it, but this is what I've gotten. And, most of them always refuse to come back. What could be the solution? Because it's killing my appetite for dating. This is Dan and he's 28 years. Could there be a problem? Anyway, I don't know. But, if you think there's a problem, then please let him know. Do you think there's a problem? Do you think it's the women? And I don't know why he says... ladies, I don't know how many ladies. I don't know. Do you think he has an infection? I don't know. What could be the problem? You can process that as we get back. It's 93 KFM, more ballads.
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0: 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My name is Doreen, and while you're listening to the KZone, creating connections, mending your hearts, I'm hoping that you're fine. Well, helping out our friend Dan, 28 years, he has presented his dilemma. We listen, we don't judge, we help out. If you think you have an idea of what is going on, please let him know. Just in case you don't know, you just tuned in. He sent in a message saying that, I have an issue. Every time I get intimate with a lady, they don't come back. They end up telling me that they have stomach aches. Others vomit. I don't know what that is. Could you have a clue? Do you think the problem is his? I don't know. Any idea? Do you think you can help him out? Please, he wants to know. Lines are open. Well, I have a message here from Gerald. Gerald is saying you should be going to the hospital and check yourself. Yes, we don't know whether you're having unprotected sex or protected sex. So the best thing to do here is to go and have a checkup. All right, check yourself. You could be having an issue. Okay. And then I have David here. David is saying maybe you have an infection. There's even that. So go find out what's going on at the hospital. And, well, you never know. Problem can be solved. And then someone says, hey, this is Engura Joseph from Tororo. So the cause of stomach pain and vomiting during or after the whole situation. Well, if you are very nervous, it happens. If you're breathing fast, it happens. Some men react to latex condoms. Oh, okay. There's spermicides or perfumes, lotion, from that partner, you know, the lotion that the partner uses. Maybe strong physical exertion, pressure on the stomach, or, you know, maybe some lifestyle changes as well. Yeah, might cause that. So he should check himself and see whether some of those things have happened to him lately. And, if he thinks he's okay, then he has to go to the hospital. Thank you so much, Joseph. I appreciate that. Kale. So my friends... Again, I think go to the hospital, find out what's up, or maybe they've told you to do some self-reflection. Try to remember what exactly do you do, what really happens, why is it all, it's like as if you're saying all the ladies you've been with because you're 28. We don't know how many you've been with, but if that's what happens with every lady, then there's a problem. You should be concerned. Yeah, so far, I think for starters, first go to the hospital. All right. Thank you so much, guys. We got more music list to listen to as we slow it down. Still listening to more ballads, those sing-along songs.
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1: 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Why are you still awake? You're not alone tonight. Tell us what's keeping you up.
0: That is true. In this hour, as we listen to more ballads, you tell us why are you still awake? What are you doing? What is keeping you up? And, well, this is 93 KFM, better information, the best music. My name is Doreen. Let's start this hour with the song from John Legend. It is titled You and I.
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0: 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My name is Doreen, and this is the KZone, creating connections, mending your hearts. Why is Lawek as we enjoy more ballads lined up, the likes of Alicia Keys, Whitney Houston, The Lit. I have someone here who has sent through a message as you're enjoying the KZone ballads at this time. Good evening to you too, and you're saying that you're loving the show, just came back from work. Welcome back. So you're relaxing as you're listening in until I sign out. Thank you. I didn't get your name though. Oh, Paulson. All right. Paulson, thank you so much and welcome back from work. And then I have Nancy. Nancy, you are enjoying ballads. You're always snacking. As for you, today you're snacking on crisps. It's like you snack a lot, yeah? 0751 93900. 11 KFM. Oh, sorry about it. You can also call 0393 93 93 and tell me why you're still up. We got more ballads to listen to. 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

0: All right, time for me to say goodbye. Lovely song from Cyndi Lauper, True Colors. 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All right, so let me hope you're all right. Let me hope you are okay. Thank you so much for being a part of The K-Zone until now. Thank you for the company. Of course, tomorrow we meet again, 8 p.m. until midnight, right here on The K-Zone on 93 KFM. 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And well, God bless you. Keep yourself. My name is Doreen. Until next time, God willing, good night.
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2: Because I'm dealing with the body of God. If you got, let me put you on the. Because many girls, become a red cross. I'm trying to tell her.